0: Pawnee County, we've got your country. 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

country, Ella Langley with Be Her. This is Tanya joining you live on The Hive, and we're going to have a whole lot of today's best country music playing. We're going to keep a check on the weather, and of course, I'll let you know ways you can win and reasons to celebrate. 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

You just heard Jason Aldean here on River Country's B103. And tomorrow is Monday, which means you can start your work week off with a chance to win $100 in Nebraska Lottery Scratchers with Match Me Monday. It happens each Monday morning. We take five contestants on air in the 7 o'clock hour as you try to fill in the blank thinking like Ben for a chance to win. The number is 402-873-1170. The first contestant could win $100 in Scratchers, and it drops by $20 in Scratchers for each contestant after that until we get to the fifth contestant playing for $20 in Nebraska Lottery Scratchers. Now, if we don't get a match in the five calls, we'll look for that match online on our Facebook page. Please only comment one time per person on our Match Me Monday post for your chance to win. 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And to give you a little taste of what that's like, fill in the blank, shotgun blank. What would you do? Well, if you match Tim McGraw, you'd say Ryder. He's up.

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0: 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It's time to check in on your forecast for this evening. We do have a chance for some rain and storms tonight with a low of around 63 degrees. Tomorrow, 50% chance of showers and thunderstorms and mostly cloudy, high of 81. Continuing with those showers in the evening with a low of 49. Tuesday, partly sunny, high of only 61 degrees, a low of 42. Wednesday, also a high of 61 with partly sunny skies and a low of 44. Thursday, another chance of showers in the afternoon and evening with a high of 65 and a low around 48. Friday, slight chance of showers, partly sunny, high of 71. And Saturday, also a slight chance of showers, partly sunny, a high of 79. This has been a look at your weather forecast on today's Best Country.

The National Weather Service in Omaha has issued a severe thunderstorm warning for Sarpy County, northeastern Lancaster County and southeastern Nebraska, southeastern Douglas County, southeastern Saunders County, northern Cass County and southeastern Nebraska until 8:30 p.m. At 7:31 p.m., a severe thunderstorm was located over northeastern Lincoln, moving northeast at 45 miles per hour. Expected hazards include 60 miles per hour wind gusts and quarter-size hail. Severe weather has been confirmed by emergency. Impact, hail damage to vehicles is expected. Expect wind damage to roofs, siding, and trees. This severe thunderstorm will be near northeastern Lincoln and Waverly around 7:35 p.m. Greenwood around 7:45 p.m. Other locations in the path of the severe thunderstorm include Ashland, Gretna, Springfield, Warespan Lake, Papillion, La Vista, Chalco, Prairie Queen Recreation Area, Walnut Creek Recreation Area, Southern Omaha, Bellevue, Ralston, South Omaha, Offutt Air Force Base and Exarban. People attending Frick Field, the Omaha Cinco de Mayo celebration, Papillion La Vista South High School, Werner Park, and Tall Anderson Field should seek safe shelter immediately. This includes the following highways: Interstate 29 near mile marker 58, Interstate 80 in Iowa near mile marker 1, Interstate 80 in Nebraska between mile markers 397 and 454. A tornado watch remains in effect until 11 p.m. for southwestern Iowa and southeastern and east central Nebraska. For your protection, move to an interior room on the lowest floor of a building. Repeating, a severe thunderstorm warning has been...

You just heard Shania Twain with Man, I Feel Like a Woman, and let's just say the confidence is turned all the way up with that one. And then, you know what? Sometimes reality finds a way of tapping you on the shoulder and says, who are we kidding? John Morgan's up next with Kid Myself on B103.

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0: National Weather Service in Omaha has issued a tornado warning for northwestern Sarpy County, central Douglas County, southeastern Saunders County, northwestern Cass County, and southeastern Nebraska until 8:30 p.m. At 7:47 p.m., a severe thunderstorm capable of producing a tornado was located 4 miles west of Ashland, or 13 miles southwest of Gretna, moving northeast at 45 miles per hour. Expected hazards include tornado and quarter-size hail. This is a radar-indicated threat rotation. Impact. Flying debris will be dangerous to those caught without shelter. Mobile homes will be damaged or destroyed. Damage to roofs, windows, and vehicles will occur. Tree damage is likely. This dangerous storm will be near Ashland around 7:50 p.m. Gretna around 7:55 p.m. Southwestern Omaha, Millard, Chalco, Rarespan Lake, and Zorinsky Lake around 8:05 p.m. Boys Town, La Vista, and Prairie Queen Recreation Area around 8:10 p.m. Standing Bear Lake around 8:15 p.m. Other locations impacted by this tornadic thunderstorm include Memphis and Camp Carroll Joy Hauling. People attending Werner Park and Papillion La Vista South High School should seek safe shelter immediately. This includes Interstate 80 in Nebraska between mile markers 430 and 448. Take cover now. Move to a basement or an interior room on the lowest floor of a sturdy building. Avoid windows. If you are outdoors, in a mobile home, or in a vehicle, move to the closest substantial shelter and protect yourself from flying debris. Repeating, a tornado warning has been issued until 8.
1: In Omaha has issued a severe thunderstorm warning for Sarpy County in east central Nebraska, northeastern Lancaster County in southeastern Nebraska, southeastern Douglas County in east central Nebraska, southeastern Saunders County in southeast central Nebraska, and northern Cass County in southeastern Nebraska until 8:30 p.m. At 7:31 p.m., a severe thunderstorm was located over northeastern Lincoln, moving northeast at 45 miles per hour. Hazards are 60 mile per hour wind gusts and quarter-sized hail. This is emergency management cited. Hail damage to vehicles is expected, and expect wind damage to roofs, siding, and trees. This severe thunderstorm will be near Lincoln, northeastern Lincoln, and Waverly around 7:35, and Greenwood around 7:45. Other locations in the path of this severe thunderstorm include Ashland, Gretna, Springfield, Wetherspan Lake, Papillion, La Vista, Chalco, Prairie Queen Recreation Area, Walnut Creek Recreation Area, Southern Omaha, Bellevue, Ralston, South Omaha, Off Air Force Base, and Exurban. People attending Frick Field in the Omaha Cinco de Mayo celebration, Papillion La Vista South High School, Werner Park, and Tal Anderson Field should seek shelter immediately. This includes Interstate 29 near mile marker 58, Interstate 80 in Iowa near mile marker 1, Interstate 80 in Nebraska between mile markers 397 and 454. Go ahead and open up our radar here. Just a long line of storms again heading into Greenwood, Ashland, Murdoch, Louisville, Weeping Water, Murray, Plattsmouth. It sounds like it's heading straight east. So if you are in those areas, you need to take shelter immediately. Again, a lot of red in this storm. We do have a personal weather station recording.

0: And we ended up, I think, with three different warnings coming in within the span of, what's it been, like 20 minutes here, maybe 15 minutes there, Hank? That was it's kind of boom, boom, boom.
1: Yeah, they were all coming in quick. I was almost half asleep sitting at home.
0: just quickly coming on in. And so we have severe thunderstorm warnings. And, of course, most notably is, the tornado warning that is has come in here as well. And we will keep you up to date on what's going on around River Country, courtesy of our fantastic sponsors. I want to say thanks to all of them. I just sent out our text. Again, we are streaming only right now. We hope to get back on the radio airwaves tomorrow as the storm causing damage all over the place. I know around Nebraska City when I was around town here earlier today, there were quite a few branches that were on the bigger side that were knocked down. Nothing compared to what it was on the video I saw from our sister stations out there in Fairbury. A lot of damage going on out there, and they're struggling to get back on air at some point as well. But you know what? It's not done. We've got this going on now, and even a good chance as well for Monday of some wicked weather coming in through this neck of the woods. So that's why we're here, to keep you informed however we can. So thank you very much to those of you who are out there listening through your phones or computers or whatever it is that you're able to listen to us on the web at b103.fm. 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I've got to say, I've never seen so many colors, although they did get rid of some of it now. They got rid of the, which one was it here? Not a flood watch. That still is there. Oh, the red flag warning has disappeared off of my National Weather Service forecast radar here from the office in Omaha Valley, Nebraska. But still lots of different colors on here with some flood watches and flood advisories. And, of course, the most important really is the tornado warning. We've got that going on here in our area. Tornado warning in effect for northwestern Sarpy, central Douglas, and southeastern Saunders counties. So it is kind of on the edge of our listening area. That's till 8:30, so that's 34 more minutes. Just 3 minutes ago, the latest update said a severe thunderstorm capable of producing a tornado was spotted.
2: The National Weather Service in Omaha has issued a severe thunderstorm warning for southern Lancaster County in southeastern Nebraska, Johnson County in southeastern Nebraska, southeastern Jefferson County in southeastern Nebraska, western Odo County in southeastern Nebraska, western Pawnee County in southeastern Nebraska, Gage County in southeastern Nebraska, until 8:45 p.m. At 7:55 p.m., severe thunderstorms were located along a line extending from 4 miles southeast of Pioneers Park to near Pickrell to 2 miles south of Odell, moving east at 40 miles per hour. Expected hazards include 60 miles per hour wind gusts and half-dollar size hail. This is a radar-indicated threat. Impact, hail damage to vehicles is expected. Expect wind damage to roofs, siding, and trees. Severe thunderstorms will be near southeastern Lincoln, Beatrice, Hickman, Wymore, Firth, Blue Springs, Roca, and Holmesville around 8 p.m. Adams, Panama, Philly, and Barnston around 8:05 p.m. Bennett and Virginia around 8:10 p.m. Palmyra, Sterling, Douglas, Liberty, Lewiston, and Crab Orchard around 8:15 p.m. Other locations in the path of these severe thunderstorms include Unadilla, Summerfield, Burchard, and Tecumseh. A tornado watch remains in effect until 11 p.m. for southeastern Nebraska. For your protection, move to an interior room on the lowest floor of a building. Repeating, a severe thunderstorm warning has been issued until 8:45 p.m. for the following counties in Nebraska: Gage, Jefferson, Johnson, Lennon.

0: Master, Photo and Pawnee.
1: Radar, make sure you've got a safe place with supplies. Key items to have there would be stuff to stay comfortable, like a pillow, a blanket, a potential some sort of padding. Also key to have food and drink, have some water jugs, have some things that are shelf stable when it comes to food, like granola bars or nuts, or you know, things of that nature that are gonna last. Some Pop-Tarts, I don't know. Something that'll be A-okay and you don't have to keep it refrigerated. Have your phone charged up. Have a charger so you can charge it in the meantime in case you lose power. You want it charged before that. Maybe you have one of those extra battery packs that you can use that you can charge without it having to be plugged into a wall or what have you. Also, if you've got pets, make sure that they're with you there and staying safe and have food and drink and a way for them to stay comfortable as well. And a flashlight is always a key in this type of situation also. Again, that tornado warning is going until 8:30 for northwestern Sarpy, central Douglas, and southeastern Saunders counties.
2: Hey, Ben.
1: Also, there's one until 8:15. That's a little bit out of our listening area there. A couple of them actually outside the listening area. One, two, three. Quite a few tornado warnings going on right now here for the listening area. So let's focus on the severe thunderstorm warnings, as I know some of those are for our listening area again. First up, this one from Omaha, severe thunderstorm warning till 8:45, so that'll go for another 45 minutes. For southern Lancaster County, Johnson County, southeastern Jefferson County, western Odo County, Gage County, and western Pawnee County. So you got quite a bit of our listening area covered there. And this, again, is till 8:45, only 5 minutes ago they updated this. Severe thunderstorm spotted along a line extending from 4 miles southeast of Pioneers Park to near Pickerel to 2 miles south of Odell. And this one headed east at 40 miles per hour. This is a radar-indicated storm at the moment. 60-mile-per-hour wind gusts and half-dollar-size hail, which is an inch and a quarter across. Expect that hail damage to your vehicle, along with wind damage to roofing, siding, and trees. And the timeline on this one, they say it would be right now in the vicinity of Blue Springs, Firth, Hickman, Beatrice, southeastern Lincoln, as well as Holmesville and Roca. In 5 minutes, Adams, Panama, Philly, and Barniston. At 10 after, Virginia and Bennett. And then at 8:15, in places like Crab Orchard, Palmyra, Sterling, Douglas, Liberty, and Lewiston. Other spots in the path of this thunderstorm would include Unadilla, Burchard, Tecumseh, and Summerfield. Tornado watch also in effect till 11 o'clock tonight for all of southeastern Nebraska. And again, even for this severe thunderstorm, I know it's not a tornado warning, but still get to that interior room on the lowest floor of the building to be as safe as possible with 60-mile-an-hour wind gusts and 1 1/4-inch size hail. That's half-dollar size hail. Both reported according to the radar, and a severe thunderstorm warning there till 8:45 again for southern Lancaster, Johnson County, southeastern Jefferson, western Odo, western Pawnee, and Gage County as well. Meanwhile, 12 minutes ago now, one that came in a little bit earlier was a severe thunderstorm warning in effect till 8:30. For northeastern Lancaster, southeastern Douglas, southeastern Saunders, northern Cass, and Sarpy County. This one at 10 till 8 o'clock. Severe thunderstorm spotted over Greenwood, 14 miles southwest of Gretna, headed northeast at 45 miles per hour. This is another one like we had yesterday where the weather instruments picked up some of the speeds of the wind. So they registered a 66-mile-per-hour wind gust there, 5 miles north of Waverly. So they're saying 70-mile-an-hour wind gusts possible and quarter-size hail. Expect that hail damage to your vehicles, considerable tree damage, wind damage to mobile homes, roofing, and buildings, outbuildings as well. And they say if you're going to the Omaha Cinco de Mayo celebration on the 17th of May, okay, that seems a little late. Maybe they've got postponed. I don't know. If you happen to be going to that or Papillion La Vista South High School, Werner Park, Tall Anderson Fields, these other places we've been talking about, like Hank was mentioning, seek shelter immediately. Also, you got Prairie Queen Rec Area, Gretna, Ashland, Springfield, Papillion, La Vista, Chalco, Walnut Creek, Bellevue, Ralston, South Omaha, Exarban, Midtown, Carter Lake, and Epley Airfield as well. and on I-80 in Iowa, right near the border, all the way to mile marker 411 there on I-80 in Nebraska. Tornado watch also in effect for our listening area in Nebraska and in Iowa. But for this one, 70-mile-an-hour wind gusts and quarter-size hail. So make sure you're away from the windows and you are inside on that lowest floor possible to be as safe as you can be. Let's take a look at what I'm seeing on my radar here so I can give you a good idea of what's going on here. Although Hank's got a radar back there that he's probably even got some. You got any reports yet on that radar, Hank? I know this came in awfully quickly, so maybe people were struggling, or not struggling, but, you know, worrying about getting to safety first, not reporting things as of yet. But anything that you're seeing reported there as of yet there, Hank? Are you with me, Hank? All right. Well, sounds like Hank's elsewhere at the moment.
0: I'm still here. I'm right here.
1: Oh, there you are. You seeing anything on that that radar on your side as far as any reports coming in yet, Hank?
0: Yeah, on this radar, we have a reported 67 miles per hour wind gust just to the north of Greenwood. And then also it's showing some rotation just in that storm coming out of Lancaster County into Odo County. And that's going to be just to the southwest of Rocha.
1: Okay, so they're showing some little rotation notifications there on that radar then in that area. Okay, this is really a, I mean, you look at this radar, and yesterday it was so different. I mean, it's not even close to looking like the same storm. That one yesterday was, you know, barely the height of maybe Nebraska, definitely, you know, shorter than Iowa, and it was kind of a, like a worm formation, if you will, kind of squiggly back and forth west to east. And this is more like what we're used to seeing, right? I mean, this is what we often see where it kind of goes from down in Kansas and just a line that goes up toward Minnesota pretty much. This is more of what we're usually seeing here. So it looks a little more normal. Not that that's any better or worse. It's just funny that yesterday's looked so different. It was kind of a different formation. And this one's starting way down in central, right around central Kansas, and then goes up right now in this very strong.
2: The National Weather Service has issued tornado watch number 218, effective until 3 a.m. Monday. This watch includes the following county: Donovan, Kansas, and the following counties in Missouri, Atchison, and Holt. Remember, a tornado watch means the conditions are favorable for the development of severe weather, including tornadoes, large hail, and damaging winds in and close to the watch area. While severe weather may not be imminent, persons should remain alert for rapidly changing weather conditions and listen for later statements and possible warnings. Stay tuned to NOAA Weather Radio, broadcast radio and television outlets, or internet sources for the latest severe weather information. Repeating, tornado watch number 218 has been issued until 3 a.m. Monday for the following county: Donovan, Kansas, and the following counties in Missouri, Atchison, and Holt.
0: Very dark outside of the studio here in Nebraska City.
1: Getting really dark. Okay, yeah, it's looking like about an hour away for the stronger part of it here. About 9:10 is what it's showing. But then again, hey, the radars are predictive, so I mean, you can't exactly say what's going to happen on there if you're looking in the future part of that there. But yeah, it's showing kind of 9:10, so about maybe an hour away of it really kind of intensifying there in the Nebraska City area from what I'm seeing on my radar app here that I've got going on. But still, we do have the severe thunderstorm warnings and the tornado warning here for our listening area. Tornado warning that I have on my phone is for Cass County, and I'm trying to see. The one that I had read was not for Cass County, so I'm trying to find where my Cascade, because I got a text of a tornado warning till 8:30.
0: I got that text too, and I hadn't found that one either, Ben. I was looking through there.
1: Okay, I was wondering if I was a little bonkers there, because, yeah, I'm like, okay, what's going on? I look on the map from the National Weather Service, and I have 4 different tornado warnings, but there is nothing on here that says anything about there being one for Cass County. So let me try one more spot. Maybe this is, I'm not sure what's going on with that. Okay.
0: So they have sounded sirens in Greenwood and South Bend as of right now.
1: Okay. So some sirens going on. We had some tests not long ago, I feel like, too, in place. I don't know if that's a statewide. I think it was a statewide test where we did that type of thing, but I could be wrong. So good to know that that stuff works. And, you know, this time of the year, you want to make sure those things are working properly to make sure everybody is safe out there, obviously. So, yeah, I don't see that that tornado warning right now for Cass, or for, was it Cass is what I said, right? I think maybe they, yeah, it was Cass County. So it was up here. So, yeah, I don't know why it was saying that that's for Cass County. Maybe they just took that part off of the tornado warning there. So it is southeastern Saunders, central Douglas, and northwestern Sarpy counties. Tornado warning again till 8:30, and now it's actually been cut down to just northwestern Sarpy and south central Douglas counties. So just those two counties here for Nebraska. Again, that's northwestern Sarpy County and south central Douglas counties. That is outside of our listening area, but do want to let you know there has been a confirmed tornado located near Gretna now 4 minutes ago. That was headed northeast at 30 miles per hour. Quarter-size hail and a damaging tornado. That radar confirmed the tornado occurred near the Platte River northeast of Ashland. Again, the flying debris clearly dangerous to those caught without shelter. Mobile homes damaged or destroyed with this, and damage to roofing, windows, and vehicles will occur. Tornado is expected to be near Millard, La Vista, Chalco, and Weirspan Lake, as well as the Prairie Queen Rec area right now, 10 after. The locations in the path would include Papillion, Ralston, and the Walnut Creek Rec area. And, again, if you're going to those ballparks, Werner Park or Papillion La Vista South High School, which has a ballpark, but it's also a school, obviously, seek safe shelter immediately. That is quite the tongue twister for me. Seek safe shelter immediately. I don't know what's wrong with that, but it's tough for me. So, again, take cover now. Tornado has been confirmed with that if you are up in that neck of the woods, like listening on the web at our website, b103.fm. So, looking at the severe thunderstorm warning, let's run through that one more time here, and then maybe we'll take a break here. Severe thunderstorm warnings in a couple of different spots, I believe, here for our listening area. Let's run through those again here and check out any updates we might have on that. On here we have... switched out. There we go. Severe thunderstorm warning for southern Lancaster, Johnson County, southeastern Jefferson, western Odo, western Pawnee, and Gage County till 8:45. So another 33 minutes. They have not yet updated this. Latest update was at 7:55, where the severe thunderstorms were spotted along a line extending from 4 miles southeast of Pioneers Park to near Pickerel to 2 miles south of Odell, headed east at...
2: The National Weather Service in Omaha has issued a severe thunderstorm warning for Mills County in southwestern Iowa, Pottawatomie County in southwestern Iowa, southern Harrison County in southwestern Iowa, southwestern Shelby County in southwestern Iowa, Sarpy County, southeastern Washington County, eastern Douglas County, eastern Cass County in southeastern Nebraska until 9:15 p.m. At 8:10 p.m., severe thunderstorms were located along a line extending from 3 miles west of Modale to Omaha to 4 miles south of Louisville, moving east at 45 miles per hour. Expected hazards include 70 miles per hour wind gusts and quarter-size hail. Source: these storms have a history of producing 60 miles per hour winds or greater and quarter-sized hail. Impact: hail damage to vehicles is expected. Expect considerable tree damage. Wind damage is also likely to mobile homes, roofs, and outbuildings. Severe thunderstorms will be near Omaha, Council Bluffs, Bellevue, Papillion, Ralston, Offutt Air Force Base, La Vista, Carter Lake, Missouri Valley, and Fort Calhoun around 8:15 p.m. Crescent around 8:20 p.m. Plattsmouth around 8:25 p.m. Pacific Junction and Council Bluffs Airport around 8:30 p.m. Other locations in the path of these severe thunderstorms include Glenwood, Underwood, Neola, Trainer, Minden, Persia, Silver City, Malvern, and Shelby. People attending Frick Field, the Omaha Cinco de Mayo celebration, Papillion La Vista South High School, Werner Park, and Tal Anderson Field should seek safe shelter immediately. This includes the following highways: Interstate 29 between mile markers 25 and
1: in 11 minutes at 8:25, in between Crescent, it says at 8:20, Pacific Junction and Council Bluffs Airport around 8:30 this evening, 16 minutes away. Other spots in the path of that severe thunderstorm would include Glenwood, Neola, Minden, Persia, Silver City, Malvern, and Shelby. Again, if you happen to be at Papillion La Vista South, Werner Park, Tal Anderson Field, seek safe shelter immediately. This also would be on I-29 from mile marker 25 to 77, so a wide span there. And on I-80 in Iowa from mile marker 1 to 43, and in Nebraska 437 to 454. Get to that interior room on the lowest floor of a building. Get out of, if you're in a less than stable home or a vehicle or a thing of that nature, an RV, try to get into some substantial shelter that is much sturdier and secure than a vehicle. And be as safe as you possibly can. Again, until 9:15, National Weather Service issuing this severe thunderstorm warning for eastern Cass County, eastern Douglas County, also Sarpy County, and over in Iowa, Mills County, Pottawatomie, southwestern Shelby, and southern Harrison as well. All right, I want to say thanks to our numerous sponsors of our severe weather coverage, which is going now on. This is our fourth straight day of severe weather coverage. This is our third straight day. Today is the, okay. Yeah, it's the third straight day, but yesterday kind of carried over into today because it went till about 2 in the morning this morning. So it's kind of messing with my mind with how many days we've got going on. We've got numerous sponsors helping us bring you the coverage on B103.fm, including Double M Towing and Repair, Mead Lumber in Nebraska City, and Tree Works Tree Service helping us out as well. All right, we're going to take a quick breather here and be back with more severe weather coverage, it seems like, in just a bit. But let's check out what's going on with the local news here in just a moment on today's Best Country, B103's website. 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
2: The National Weather Service in Omaha has issued a tornado warning for East Central Lancaster County in southeastern Nebraska, northwestern Odo County in southeastern Nebraska, southeastern Cass County in southeastern Nebraska until 9 p.m. At 8:16 p.m., a severe thunderstorm capable of producing a tornado was located over Bennett, or 13 miles southeast of Lincoln, moving northeast at 50 miles per hour. Expected hazards include tornado and quarter-size hail. This is a radar-indicated threat rotation. Impact, flying debris will be dangerous to those caught without shelter. Mobile homes will be damaged or destroyed. Damage to roofs, windows, and vehicles will occur. Tree damage is likely. This dangerous storm will be near Palmyra around 8:20 p.m. Havoc around 8:35 p.m. Other locations in the path of this tornadic thunderstorm include Weeping Water and Lehaka. Take cover now. Move to a basement or an interior room on the lowest floor of a sturdy building. Avoid windows. If you are outdoors, in a mobile home, or in a vehicle, move to the closest substantial shelter and protect yourself from flying debris. Repeating, a tornado warning has been issued until 9 p.m. for the following counties in Nebraska, Cass, Lancaster, and Odo.
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1: All right, welcome back in here on today's Best Country, B103 on the web, b103.fm, as we continue our severe weather coverage here this evening. And another warning coming in just moments ago. And this is a tornado warning for Cass and Odo counties going on till 9 o'clock this evening. So we have a tornado warning that has just come in, and we will check out the details on that here in just a matter of moments. And let me see. Trying to see what is going on here with that. And all right. Let's get the latest details here for you on this latest tornado warning. This is for East Central Lancaster County, Northwestern Odo, and Southeastern Cass County. And until 9 o'clock, as I mentioned. 5 minutes ago now, a severe thunderstorm capable of producing a tornado was spotted over Bennett, 13 miles southeast of Lincoln, headed northeast at 50 miles per hour. Radar indicated rotation with tornado and quarter-size hail. Flying debris would be dangerous to those caught without shelter, mobile homes damaged or destroyed, and damage to roofing, windows, and vehicles to occur. Tree damage also would be likely. This is expected to be at Palmyra now, and this is also expected to be near Avoca at 8:35 in 14 minutes. Other locations in the path of this tornadic thunderstorm would include Weeping Water and Nehaka. Again, take cover now. Get to the basement or interior room on the lowest floor of a building that is sturdy. Get away from the windows. If you're outdoors in a mobile home or a vehicle, move to the closest substantial shelter. Protect yourself from any potential flying debris. Hail size could be 1 inch across. And again, this is a tornado warning right now until 9 o'clock for northwestern Odo County, southeastern Cass County, and east central Lancaster County here in Nebraska. Taking a look at my radar and what I'm seeing here. Yes, it is getting quite strong right now. Nebraska City is just starting to get into it. Looking at the front edge of this storm, it goes down now just around Pawnee City, down to Frankfort, heading north. It's cuts across. Nebraska City's kind of in a little crook of it right now, instead of elbow of it, if you will. Sydney is just on the edge of it. Shenandoah as well. Essex, Red Oak is already in it. Weeping Water is getting hit hard, it looks like. Syracuse as well at the moment getting hit pretty hard. And Tecumseh, Plattsmouth as well. So looking at the radar, seeing some pretty strong storm activity in those spots at this time. And trying to see, oops, what happened there? All right. And all right, there we go. So, sorry, my radar is acting wonky again. Radar is just not always working the best, but that's what we have right now. Tornado warning until 9 o'clock for those three counties. That's southeastern Cass, northwestern Odo, and east central Lancaster County. We also have another tornado warning came in, but that's outside of our listening area. Okay, should just be the one right now for our listening area as far as that goes. Everything else would be, everything else is severe thunderstorms at the moment. I had to look at this radar here. It's just constantly changing right now, over and over again. It's pretty amazing how many different warnings are coming in here all over the place here. This evening, looking at the severe thunderstorm warning and the latest details on that here for our area. Let me see here. We've got this one here, severe thunderstorm warning till 8:45. That's 21 more minutes for southern Lancaster, as well as Johnson, southeastern Jefferson, western Odo, western Pawnee, and Gage counties. Latest update on this was just a few minutes ago, 4 minutes at 8:20. Severe thunderstorms located along a line extending from 4 miles north of Bennett to 3 miles west of Sterling to 5 miles southeast of Odell, headed east at 40 miles per hour. This is radar indicated 60-mile-an-hour wind gusts with half-dollar size hail. Hail damage expected to your vehicles, wind damage as well to roofing, siding, and trees. And other spots that could be impacted on this would include Sterling, Palmyra, Douglas, Lewiston, Virginia, Crab Orchard, Unadilla, Burchard, Liberty, Tecumseh, and Summerfield. Tornado watch also in effect till 11 o'clock here for the listening area. And again, for your protection, get to that interior room on the lowest floor of a building for your protection. Radar indicated 60-mile-per-hour wind gusts and 1 1/4-inch size hail. That's half-dollar size hail with a severe thunderstorm warning in effect till 8:45, 20 more minutes. For southern Lancaster, Johnson, South Utah.
2: The National Weather Service in Omaha has issued a severe thunderstorm warning for Sarpy County, eastern Douglas County, southeastern Saunders County, Cass County in southeastern Nebraska until 9:15 p.m. At 8:24 p.m., severe thunderstorms were located along a line extending from 6 miles southeast of Ithaca to 3 miles southeast of Ashland to Elmwood, moving northeast at 50 miles per hour. Expected hazards include 70 miles per hour wind gusts and quarter-size hail. Severe weather has been confirmed by emergency reported 70 miles per hour wind gusts near Waverly with this storm. Impact, hail damage to vehicles is expected. Expect considerable tree damage. Wind damage is also likely to mobile homes, roofs, and outbuildings. Severe thunderstorms will be near Gretna, Louisville, and Murdoch around 8:30 p.m. Omaha, Springfield, Cedar Creek, Chelco, Warespan Lake, Prairie Queen Recreation Area, and Zorinsky Lake around 8:35 p.m. Papillion, Boys Town, Millard, La Vista, and Walnut Creek Recreation Area around 8:40 p.m. Other locations in the path of these severe thunderstorms include Bellevue, Ralston, Offutt Air Force Base, Exarban, South Omaha, Western Council Bluffs, Plattsmouth, Midtown, Benson, Carter Lake, Etley Airfield, and Florence. People attending Frick Field, the Omaha Cinco de Mayo Celebration, Papillion La Vista South High School, Werner Park, and Tal Anderson Field should seek safe shelter immediately. This includes the following highways: Interstate 80 in Iowa near mile marker 1. Interstate 80 in Nebraska between mile markers 415 and 454.
1: On the web and on Odo County Country simulcasting now, as we do have some concerns there, obviously, in Odo County, so we want to make sure we're covering as much ground as possible on 1600 AM and 105.5 FM on Odo County Country as well here this evening. All right, see if I can track down this latest one that just came through. I'm trying to find it. All right, well, we have an update on the tornado warning. Let's give you that here. That's in effect again till 9 o'clock for northwestern Odo and southeastern Cass County as they remove the other county that was fringe for our listening area. So now it's mainly the two that we have here in our listening area, southeastern Cass and northwestern Odo. 2 minutes ago, a severe thunderstorm capable of producing a tornado was spotted 3 miles northeast of Palmyra, 19 miles east of Lincoln, headed northeast at 50 miles per hour. This has radar-indicated rotation with tornado and quarter-size hail. Flying debris dangerous to those caught without shelter, of course. Mobile homes damaged or destroyed, and damage to roofing, windows, and vehicles would occur. Tree damage would be likely. This is expected to be in Unadilla in just a minute and in Avoca in 6 minutes. Other spots in the path of that tornadic thunderstorm would include Weeping Water, Nehaka, and Union. Take cover now. Get to the basement of an interior room in the lowest floor of a sturdy building, away from any windows and glass. And if outdoors, make sure you get to the closest substantial shelter. Do not try to ride this out in your car or your RV or in your mobile home even. Get into a substantial shelter and the lowest floor possible, and stay as safe as you possibly can. Again, tornado warning in effect till 9 o'clock for northwestern Odo and southeastern Cass County. All right, let's check on those severe thunderstorms and see if we have some updates on the numerous severe thunderstorm warnings we have going on. Here's one that came in a few minutes ago. I think I might have gone through this already. Maybe not. Here's one I know I mentioned at least at some point, so I think this might be a new update. Severe thunderstorm warning till 9:15, 45 more minutes for Sarpy County, eastern Douglas, southeastern Saunders, and Cass County.
2: The National Weather Service in Omaha has issued a severe thunderstorm warning for western Fremont County in southwestern Iowa, southeastern Lancaster County in southeastern Nebraska, northern Johnson County in southeastern Nebraska, northwestern Nemaha County in southeastern Nebraska, Odo County in southeastern Nebraska, northeastern Gage County in southeastern Nebraska, southern Cass County in southeastern Nebraska, until 9:15 p.m. At 8:29 p.m., severe thunderstorms were located along a line extending from 3 miles east of Eagle to 3 miles southwest of Unadilla to 2 miles north of Sterling, moving northeast at 50 miles per hour. Expected hazards include 60 miles per hour wind gusts and quarter-size hail. This is a radar-indicated threat. Impact, hail damage to vehicles is expected. Expect wind damage to roofs, siding, and trees. Severe thunderstorms will be near Syracuse and Unadilla around 8:35 p.m. Havoc around 8:40 p.m. Dunbar around 8:45 p.m. Other locations in the path of these severe thunderstorms include Union, Nehaka, Lorton, and Nebraska City. This includes Interstate 29 between mile markers 4 and 24. A tornado watch remains in effect until 11 p.m. for southwestern Iowa and southeastern Nebraska. For your protection, move to an interior room on the lowest floor of a building. Repeating, a severe thunderstorm warning has been issued until 9:15 p.m. for the following counties in Nebraska, Cass, Gage, Johnson, Lancaster, Nemaha, and Odo, and Fremont, Iowa.
1: Gretna to 4 miles east of Ashland to 3 miles east northeast of Elmwood and headed northeast at 50 miles per hour. 70-mile-an-hour wind gust, quarter-size hail, the main hazards on this one. 5 minutes ago, a public Messinet station reported 67-mile-an-hour wind gust 3 miles northeast of Alvo, Nebraska. Messinet station. Okay. I guess that's a weather station. Okay, yeah. So weather station. I don't know why they had to use the fancy word that I don't get, but okay. Public weather station, more or less, reported a 67-mile-an-hour wind gust 3 miles northeast of Alvo, Nebraska. Hail damage would be expected with this to your vehicle, along with considerable tree damage, wind damage likely to mobile homes, roofing, and outbuildings. For this severe storm, expect it to be at Gretna, Louisville, Cedar Creek, and Springfield in a couple of minutes, 8:35. at 8:40 around Papillion, Millard, La Vista, Chalco, Prairie Queen Rec area, Walnut Creek Rec area, and Zirinsky Lake. And then hitting Boys Town, Ralston, and Bellevue around 8:45. Other locations in the path of this severe thunderstorm again include Offutt Air Force Base, Midtown, Benson, Plattsmouth, Exarban, South Omaha, Carter Lake, Florence, and Epley Airfield as well. For the highway, I-80 in Iowa, just across the border, mile marker 1, and in Nebraska on I-80 from 415 to 454. That, again, is a severe thunderstorm warning until 9:15, so 41 more minutes for Sarpy, Eastern Douglas, Southeastern Saunders, and Cass counties. All right, let's see what we've got going on with tornado warnings here, if there are any more that are still active here in our area, and I'm pretty sure there are. Pottawatomie, so that's not in our listing area. Pottawatomie again. And here we go. It's still in effect till 9 o'clock, so 26 more minutes. For northwestern Odo and southeastern Cass counties, 8 minutes ago at 8:26, severe thunderstorm capable of producing tornado was spotted 3 miles northeast of Palmyra and 19 miles east of Lincoln, headed northeast at 50 miles per hour. Again, this is still just radar indicator rotation at this point. Tornado and quarter-size hail. Flying debris dangerous to those caught without shelter, of course. Mobile homes damaged or destroyed, and damage as well to your windows, vehicles, and roofing, with tree damage more likely as well. This one was expected to be near Avoca right now, 8:35. And other locations in the path of that storm would include Weeping Water, Union, and Nehaka. Again, take cover immediately. Make sure you've got the supplies in case this is something that has you where you don't necessarily want to be for a while or didn't plan to be for a while. Get that flashlight, get that water, get those granola bars and shelf-stable foods ready, pillows, blankets, battery, charger for your phone. If you have one of those that you don't have to plug in, that kind of an emergency backup, that's great to have as well. Make sure you also bring in your pets. You've got your whole family. You've got a plan if something happens, of some place to meet and that type of thing is also something that can be helpful. You have those planned type of things and kind of communicate that beforehand. If you were to get separated or something were to happen, places to meet and that type of thing. Maybe not everybody's at home right now. Maybe somebody is out doing something, going to an event outside of town or what have you. And, make sure that people know where you are, what's going on, and that type of thing. And you're staying safe out there as you possibly can. But, again, tornado warning is in effect still for 24 more minutes for northwestern Odo and southeastern Cass counties. I want to say thanks to our sponsors again for helping us cover all this severe weather we've got going on. 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All right. As we get through this here this evening, let me see what we've got going on. Trying to see if I had anything from any of our folks in the Stormtrooper Text Club. If you are part of that text club and you have some photos, maybe you snapped something going on in your neck of the woods, feel free to send them on over to us. You can text it in, even if you're not part of the text club, at 402-873-1170. 402-873-1170 is our number. I do see somebody texted in this morning. Yeah, this came through this morning. They're in Brock, and they got about three and a half inches of rain with this storm yesterday. So more rain coming in today for River Country. It was dry for a bit. We had a good April and then dried up here in May until the last couple of days, and now it's been pretty wild out there getting a lot of this rain. It would be nice if it was just spread out and was a little less extreme, I guess you could say, out there. It has caused a change for our state baseball coverage tomorrow. Of course, covering the Auburn Bulldogs at the state baseball tournament, as they are playing the final game of the day tomorrow And that game could start, instead of 7 o'clock, anywhere from 3 o'clock on, really, is how I'm estimating it. They're doing a rolling schedule, just like we did this past weekend on Saturday, where their game was scheduled at 4 originally and ended up with the first pitch. I don't know. I think I went on a little bit after 2. So probably first pitch was around 2:30. It's about an hour and a half earlier. So we'll see how it goes. But that's the plan. Camden on the call. And hopefully we'll have B103 radio broadcast rolling. If not, you'll be able to listen at B103.fm as we work to get our tower working again here. But the damage done to it due to the severe weather we've been having out here. So we're working on it. We're trying to get things fixed. At least we figured out what got ruined out there. So just got to get that fixed. All right, let's check out the radar and see what's going on out there. Hank, back at the studio there, you got a pretty potent radar. What are you seeing on there? What's going on from what you can tell over there?
0: Yeah, it hasn't updated in a while, but again, Palmyra is really encased in red right now, just getting ready to move into Unadilla. And then from there, Syracuse, Odo, Dunbar, Lorton, Talmadge, Paul in Nebraska City are still in the line of this storm. But again, really hasn't updated in a while.
1: All right, so not too much going on there. I know we're getting a little bit of sometimes I feel like you get these reports of bigger hail and what have you. I haven't seen too much of that, so probably not any real hail reports on that that you're seeing in that radar where sometimes you get those reports popping up.
0: No, I've only got one right now, and that is down south of Douglas. That's 1.5 inches hail, and 1.5 inches is about ping pong ball sized hail from our sheet.
1: Wow, so a good sized one there, but I don't think a lot of it. Haven't seen any other reports on the National Weather Service reports. Sometimes they'll put on there too, confirming a hail size or what have you too, and haven't really seen that. So sounds like pretty minimal as far as the hail goes, so I guess that may be a little bit of a silver lining out there, if anything. But, looking at the radar right now, looks like it is maybe breaking up a little bit from what I'm seeing. I don't know, either that or it's just getting wider. Maybe it's getting bigger. But the potent part of this storm, this cell of this storm, looks like it is, still around where it was before. It's going from kind of central Kansas still. I don't know how it's not really doing much here. It is 8:45, right? It's 8:41 right now. So, yeah, it's going up. Again, maybe it's a little past Lincoln now. Beatrice, though, still is in a good part of it. And maybe it's on the back half of it, so it's moving out there slowly, going up now. Instead of into Lincoln, it's going up toward Ashland, between Syracuse and Bennett. Starting to hear some rumbling here now in Plattsmouth. I don't think you can hear that in the background, but I can definitely hear it. Weeping Water about to get hit. It's now up into the edge of Papillion, into Omaha, up into Missouri Valley. Logan as well. Mapleton further up north and across the border and so on and so forth. Just keeps going up there all the way into Minnesota. Ooh, Mankato getting hit right now. It's probably snowing in Mankato. Knowing Mankato, that's a whole other story. But yeah, it is just coming in. It seems like it's moving on the slow end, if you ask me. But I don't know. Maybe that's just, it's all perspective, I guess. There, it seems like it's not moving super swiftly out there, from my opinion, at least. Let's check out, see if we have an update on the tornado warning or the severe thunderstorm warnings here for our listening area, and see what the latest is we've got here. Maybe we've got some more details on that potentially. And here we go. Yep, this has been updated now 5 minutes ago. The tornado warning still in effect till 9, top of the hour. That's 18 more minutes for northwestern Odo and southeastern Cass counties. For this one, 5 minutes ago, severe thunderstorm capable of producing tornado spotted 5 miles southwest of Avoca, 16 miles west of Nebraska City, and moving east at 50 miles per hour. This is radar-indicated rotation with tornado and quarter-size hail possible. Flying debris, dangerous to those caught without shelter, mobile homes, damaged or destroyed, and damage to your roofing, windows, and vehicles can occur. Tree damage also likely. This is expected to be at Avoca in 2 minutes. This is the time. Get to your safe place if you're not there already. Get into a shelter, bottom floor of a sturdy, strong building, and away from any sort of windows or glass that would be dangerous for you. Again, this is expected to be at Avoca at 8:45, so 2 minutes away. Other spots in the path of the...
2: The National Weather Service in Omaha has issued a severe thunderstorm warning for Johnson County in southeastern Nebraska, southwestern Nemaha County in southeastern Nebraska, southeastern Jefferson County in southeastern Nebraska, Pawnee County in southeastern Nebraska, Gage County in southeastern Nebraska, until 9:30 p.m. At 8:42 p.m., severe thunderstorms were located along a line extending from 2 miles southeast of Adams to 4 miles southwest of Virginia to 4 miles south of Odell, moving east at 20 miles per hour. Expected hazards include 60 miles per hour wind gusts and quarter-size hail. This is a radar-indicated threat. Impact, hail damage to vehicles is expected. Expect wind damage to roofs, siding, and trees. Severe thunderstorms will be near Barnston, Lewiston, Virginia, and Crab Orchard around 8:50 p.m. Liberty around 8:55 p.m. Other locations in the path of these severe thunderstorms include Burchard. A tornado watch remains in effect until 11 p.m. for southeastern Nebraska. For your protection, move to an interior room on the lowest floor of a building. Repeating, a severe thunderstorm warning has been issued until 9:30 p.m. for the following counties in Nebraska, Gage, Jefferson, Johnson, Nemaha, and Pawnee.
1: Crab Orchard in 5 minutes at 8:50 and in 10 minutes at Liberty at 8:55. Other spots in the path of the severe thunderstorm would include Burchard. Tornado watch, wow, remaining in effect till 11 o'clock for southeastern Nebraska. And with some of the noises I'm hearing outside my door, I'm getting my house getting a little bit concerned over here, too. That was, I don't know if that was a tree that just made a lot of noise or something, but yeah, all right. Sometimes it's, you hear things outside, you're not looking. You can't tell what's going on out there, and you're just hoping for the best, trying to get near your safe place if you need to be there. So I'm here trying to make sure that you all know what's going on out there. And, the rest of my family are all in the safe spot away from all the glass in the middle of the house that we have. So, hey, if I disappear as far as the audio goes here, hopefully it's just it could be a power outage or something like that. But right now, everything's good on this end. Knock on wood over here. Always have to wonder about losing power, that type of thing for sure. All right, severe thunderstorm warnings in a number of spots here. I'm going to go back and look at the map for that as another warning has just come through. Let's see what this one is. They are just nonstop right now, and it is a tornado warning.
2: National Weather Service in Omaha has issued a tornado warning for northwestern Mills County in southwestern Iowa, northeastern Cass County in southeastern. The National Weather Service in Omaha has issued a tornado warning for northwestern Mills County in southwestern Iowa, northeastern Cass County in southeastern.

lowest floor of a building. Avoid windows. If you are outdoors in a mobile home or in a mobile home or in a vehicle, move to the closest substantial shelter and protect yourself from flying debris. As I just texted Ben before, he had to take off there for a minute. Did have a little power flux in the B103 studio here. So lights went out, a little bit of everything went out, and then starting to rumble here in Nebraska City. We do still have that severe thunderstorm warning for Johnson County in southeastern Nebraska, southwestern Nemaha County in southeastern Nebraska, southeastern Jefferson County in southeastern Nebraska, Pawnee County in southeastern Nebraska, and Gage County in southeastern Nebraska until 9:30 p.m. At 8:42 p.m., severe thunderstorms were located along the line extending from 2 miles southeast of Adams to 4 miles southwest of Virginia to 4 miles south of Odell, moving east at 20 miles per hour. Hazards are 60-mile-per-hour wind gusts and quarter-sized hail. This is a radar-indicated storm. Hail damage to vehicles is expected. Expect wind damage to roofs, siding, and trees. Severe thunderstorms will be near Barnston, Lewiston, Virginia, and Crab Orchard now, and Liberty around 8:55. Other locations in the path of these severe thunderstorms include Burchard. A tornado watch remains in effect until 11 p.m. for southeastern Nebraska. For your protection, move to an interior room on the lowest floor of a building. As I jump back over to our radar here in the B103 studio, starting to move. Palmyra's just on the end edge of it. Unadilla's right in the middle of it right now. Just moving into Syracuse, Odo, Avoca. And again, Plattsmouth is right on the leading edge of this very, very severe tornadic storm, along with Minard and Murray. Nahaka, Union, Avoca are also right on the edge of that. Weeping Water, Manly, Louisville are in the middle of it right now. So those places are needing to get into their safe spot. But again, this tornado warning is for Cass County, right up by Plattsmouth. At 8:46 p.m., a severe thunderstorm capable of producing a tornado was located over Plattsmouth or 8 miles south of Offutt Air Force Base, moving northeast at 50 miles per hour. Hazards are tornado and quarter-sized hail, and this is radar-indicated rotation. So if you are in Plattsmouth, you need to make sure you are in your safe place now. Again, want to thank our sponsors for severe weather coverage. 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

0: And Palmyra is right on the ending edge. But what we're really watching is up by Plattsmouth, where this storm is capable of producing a tornado. Down into Murray and Minard, down and also Nahaka, as this storm continues to move pretty much straight east from out by Lincoln. Started clear out in central Nebraska, out by Kearney, Loup City, Ord, is where these storms started cooking up and then really increasing velocity as they moved further east. We do have a report of hail coming from just outside of Plattsmouth, just to the northwest. That's going to be half-dollar sized hail, and that is radar indicated there. So as it's moving east, it's really gaining a lot of purple, moving over Plattsmouth, La Platte, and Papillion, La Vista, and Ralston. But again, Palmyra, it has pretty much moved out of Palmyra now, Unadilla. And as it continues to move east, it's moving into Syracuse, Odo, Dunbar, Lorton, Nebraska City, and Talmadge. Again, that severe thunderstorm warning is for Johnson County in southeastern Nebraska, southwestern Nemaha County in southeastern Nebraska, southeastern Jefferson County in southeastern Nebraska, Pawnee County in southeastern Nebraska, and Gage County in southeastern Nebraska until 9:30 p.m. At 8:42 p.m., severe thunderstorms were located along the line extending from 2 miles southeast of Adams to 4 miles southwest of Virginia, to 4 miles south of Odell, moving east at 20 miles per hour. Hazards are 60-mile-per-hour wind gusts and quarter-sized hail. This is a radar-indicated storm. Hail damage to vehicles is expected, and expect wind damage to roofs, siding, and trees. Severe thunderstorms will be near Barnston, Lewiston, Virginia, and Crab Orchard about at 8:50, and Liberty now. Other locations in the path of these severe thunderstorms include Burchard. I'm going to go ahead and check Ben, are you there? Seems we still do not have Ben back yet. But again, this tornado warning that we are covering is for northwestern Mills County in southwestern Iowa, and northeastern Cass County in southeastern Nebraska until 9:15 p.m. At 8:46 p.m., a severe thunderstorm capable of producing a tornado was located over Plattsmouth, or 8 miles south of Offutt Air Force Base, moving northeast at 50 miles per hour. Hazards are tornado and quarter-sized hail. This is a radar-indicated rotation. Flying debris will be dangerous to those caught without shelter. Mobile homes will be damaged or destroyed. Damage to roofs, windows, and vehicles will occur. Tree damage is likely. This dangerous storm will be near Silver City around 9 p.m. This includes Interstate 29 between mile markers 32 and 37. Take cover now. Move to a basement or an interior room on the lowest floor of a sturdy building. Avoid windows, and if you are outdoors, in a mobile home, or in a vehicle, move to the closest substantial shelter and protect yourself from flying debris. All right, sounds like Ben is back over there, so I'm going to go ahead and hand it back over to him.
1: Thanks a lot, Hank. And, It's been pretty loud out here in Plattsmouth for sure in my neck of the woods. It's sounded like I could hear some pretty loud cracking outside once. Heard some pretty strong winds out there as well. Lightning has picked up a bit, but I don't hear the wind as much. Definitely came down, excuse me, pretty hard on the rain there for a short while too. But was mainly worried about obviously hearing those winds and some of the rumbling and the and the crackling.

0: going on out there. So join the family in the safe spot there for a little bit. And, just going by how it sounded outside and decide, I think should be A-okay here, hopefully, to get back on air and help you keep people informed of what's going on out there and look at what the latest is here. Tornado warning in effect till 9:15. This, I believe, is the one that was for my, Cass County right here where I am. I think they removed Cass now, if I'm not mistaken. It is either way, a tornado warning till 9:15, so that's 16 more minutes for northwestern Mills County. 3 minutes ago, now it is a confirmed tornado located over Glenwood, 11 miles southeast of Offutt Air Force Base, headed northeast at 50 miles per hour. This is public confirmed. It was on the south side of Plattsmouth 12 minutes ago, 8:48. South side of Plattsmouth around 8:48. It was confirmed by the public. Quarter-size hail, damaging tornado, flying debris, dangerous to those caught without shelter, of course. Mobile homes damaged, destroyed. Damage to your roofing, windows, and vehicles, and tree damage. Impacted spots would include Glenwood, Pacific Junction, Silver City, and Mineola. And I-29, mile marker 29 to 35 as well. Again, tornado confirmed on the ground. So make sure you are in a basement or interior room on the lowest floor of a sturdy building. Avoid the windows. If you're outdoors in a mobile home or vehicle, get to a substantial shelter and get to that bottom floor to protect yourself best you can. Again, tornado warning is in effect now till 9:15 for northwestern Mills County. Just 4 minutes ago, that confirmed tornado located over Glenwood, 11 miles southeast of Offutt Air Force Base, headed northeast at 50 miles per hour as it was spotted on the south side of Plattsmouth 13 minutes ago, around 8:48. Not confirmed by me, by the way. That was not me. I'm not out there for sure. Looking at I think that's the only tornado warning we have for our listening area. As I'm running through 1, 2, 3, 4 of them here total. That is the only one here. So let's give you updates on some of these severe thunderstorm warnings. Which we have, I can't even count all these up there, just way too many of them, that's for sure. Looking at some of them for our listening area from our National Weather Service folks there in Omaha and Valley, Nebraska. Severe thunderstorm warning till 9:30, that's almost 30 more minutes still. For Johnson County, southwestern Nemaha County, southeastern Jefferson County, Pawnee County, and Gage County. This one hasn't been updated in a while. 20 minutes ago, severe thunderstorms located along a line extending 2 miles. Southeast of Adams. That was a close bolt. Got a little flicker in the room, even on that one. I think I'm still connected, though. That's good news. 8:42, 20 minutes ago, severe thunderstorms located along a line extending from 2 miles southeast of Adams to 4 miles southwest of Virginia, to 4 miles south of Odell, headed east at 20 miles per hour. Who was it that said they actually saw the lightning? Oh, it was RNCN TV man, Mr. Greek, put that out on social media. I saw that earlier today. He actually saw the lightning hit a tree and blow debris about 30 feet away, I think he said. 30 yards? No, 30 feet, something like that. That's crazy. So,
1: Told you I had one hit less than a mile from my place last night, Ben.
0: Yeah, that's right. You had one close by too, but I've never actually, I think, seen one hit something, but, Dave Greek, our NCN TV guy, posted that on Facebook. I remember I was putting the Auburn baseball story up today and I saw that post and man, that'd be crazy. But yeah, I think that one that just hit here had to have been within a mile because I saw the flash and heard the bang pretty much, same time.
1: That's what I did, and I'm pretty sure my soul left my body last night.
0: Oh, man, that was a close one. But 60-mile-an-hour wind gust, quarter-size hail radar indicated on this one 20 minutes ago for that severe thunderstorm.
2: The National Weather Service in Omaha has issued a severe thunderstorm warning for Fremont County in southwestern Iowa, Montgomery County in southwestern Iowa, Mills County in southwestern Iowa, Page County in southwestern Iowa, northeastern Sarpy County, eastern Odo County in southeastern Nebraska, eastern Cass County in southeastern Nebraska, until 10:15 p.m. At 9:02 p.m., severe thunderstorms were located along a line extending from 4 miles northwest of Silver City to 4 miles north of Tabor to near Beaver Lake to 3 miles northeast of Dunbar, moving east at 40 miles per hour. Expected hazards include 70 miles per hour wind gusts and penny-sized hail. This is a radar-indicated threat. This line of storms has a history of producing 60 to 70 miles per hour winds impact. Expect considerable tree damage. Damage is likely to mobile homes, roofs, and outbuildings. Locations impacted include Bellevue, Nebraska City, Red Oak, Offutt Air Force Base, Plattsmouth, Glenwood, Shenandoah, Villisca, Hamburg, Malvern, Sydney, Tabor, Essex, Stanton, Farragut, Pacific Junction, Murray, Emerson, Elliott, and Riverton. This includes Interstate 29 between mile markers 1 and 42. A tornado watch remains in effect until 11 p.m. for southwestern Iowa and southeastern and east central Nebraska. For your protection, move to an interior room on the lowest floor of a building. Repeating, a severe thunderstorm warning has been issued until 10:15 p.m. for the following counties in Iowa, Fremont, Mills, Montgomery, and Page, and the following counties in Nebraska, Cass, Odo, and Sarpy.
0: Eastern Odo and Eastern Cass counties. For this one, 4 minutes ago, severe thunderstorms were located along a line extending from 4 miles northwest of Silver City to 4 miles north of Tabor to near Beaver Lake to 3 miles northeast of Dunbar and headed east at 40 miles per hour. 70-mile-an-hour wind gusts and penny-sized hail. This is radar indicated, but the line of storms has a history of producing winds in the 60 to 70-mile-an-hour range. You can expect considerable tree damage as well as damage likeliness to roofing and outbuildings and mobile homes. Impacted spots on this would include Nebraska City, as well as Bellevue, Offutt Air Force Base, Plattsmouth, Red Oak, Glenwood, Shenandoah, Villisca, Hamburg, Malvern, Sydney, Tabor, Essex, Farragut, Stanton, Murray, Emerson, Pacific Junction, Elliott, and Riverton. My goodness, that is a list. It also includes I-29 from mile marker 1 to 42. Tornado watch also in effect till 11 o'clock. Don't forget that for southwestern Iowa and southeastern and east central Nebraska as well. For your protection, I would say get to that interior room on the lowest floor of the building as usual and stay as safe as you can out there. Stay away from the windows and make sure you have the supplies as we've got, you know, this line of storms continuing on. Make sure you've got water, granola bars, snacks, you know, food that will help you stay safe if you get stuck in a spot for a bit. Pillows, blankets, things of that nature, and things that you need in order to stay safe out there. We are after the top of the hour now that I think about it, so let's let you know that you're tuned in to KBIE, Auburn, Nebraska City, 103.1 FM. That is today's best country, B103, although it's on the web at b103.fm. And you're also listening to KNCY, Nebraska City. That's Odo County Country. And that is 1600 AM, 105.5 FM. I have to say it the same way every time. Otherwise, I'm not going to remember what it is there. It just works that way, apparently. All right, I think I'm timing this up correctly as we're getting through. I have to fix a lot of things here with ads and what have you here. All right, I think we're good enough. All right, it is 9:08. 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All right, what is the latest here on the radar? Let's take a look at that and see where things are here on this radar. And, okay, get this updated here. And there we go. All right. On the radar now, it is still starting way down there in central Kansas. It looks like it's staying in the same spot. It's not moving at all, it seems like. They're just staying right in that one spot. And then kind of, using that as an axis point and then kind of moving further and further, further north you go. It just continues to move to the east. Ooh, there was a little blip from the lightning out there. You could hear that one in my headset with the little flicker, if you will, of sound. It goes up here into Marysville, Kansas, into Beatrice. Beatrice kind of on the trailing edge of it a little bit there. Goes up to Tecumseh, Syracuse, Weeping Water, Plattsmouth, and then Omaha. Looks like it's kind of heading out of Omaha now. It's over in Bellevue and then over toward Harlan and Neola, Glenwood. Still getting hit pretty strongly right now, too. So still going through the area pretty strong. I mean, this is expected. Like we said, till 11 o'clock, we've got that 20 to watch in effect here. So still have that happening. Let's see if we have an update on this tornado warning that was trimmed down to just northwestern Mills County. It is now north central Mills County, as they did just update that 3 minutes ago. Severe thunderstorm capable of producing a tornado spotted 5 miles north of Hastings, 17 miles west of Red Oak, moving northeast at 60 miles per hour. Radar indicated rotation, but the storm does have a history of producing a tornado. That happened on the south side of Plattsmouth, they said. So I don't know if that means between Plattsmouth and Beaver Lake would be my kind of description of that location. If you're saying south Plattsmouth or south of Plattsmouth, somewhere in that neck of the woods. Again, 907, severe thunderstorm capable of producing that tornado spotted 5 miles north of Hastings, 17 miles west of Red Oak, and headed northeast at 60 miles per hour. Impacted spots would include Silver City. Again, take cover ASAP. Move to a basement or an interior room on the lowest floor of a sturdy building. If you're in a mobile home or in a vehicle, get to the closest substantial shelter. Protect yourself from flying debris, getting away from windows, getting to the lowest floor, and getting to an interior room in said shelter. Tornado warning in effect still till 9:15. 4 more minutes for that one for North Central Mills County. And we'll see if that gets extended or is allowed to expire like we all hope it is. There's also a tornado warning. Is this the same one? No, this is till 9:45. Okay, there's a tornado warning as well for northeastern Mills County that is also grouped with northwestern Montgomery County and southeastern Pottawatomie County till 9:45. For this one, 6 minutes ago, severe thunderstorm capable of producing a tornado was spotted 3 miles east of Silver City, 17 miles southeast of Council Bluffs, headed northeast at 55 miles per hour. This is tornado and quarter-size hail, and this is, the storm saying, they say this storm has a history of producing a tornado near Plattsmouth, so they're kind of describing the same area there, but this warning goes for a larger area for a longer time for some reason, so... Don't understand sometimes how they put these things out there, but that's what they did. Again, flying debris dangerous to those caught without shelter. Damage or destroyed mobile homes expected, and damage to roofing, windows, and vehicles could occur, plus tree damage likely. This is expected to impact places like Carson, Silver City, Henderson, Old Town Park, and Farm Creek Public Wildlife Area as well. Again, the National Weather Service in Omaha issuing that tornado warning for northwestern Montgomery County, northeastern Mills County, and southeastern Pottawatomie County in Iowa. All right, checking on the thunderstorms. Those are getting updated here as well. Severe thunderstorm warning still till 9:30. 17 more minutes for southwestern Nemaha, southeastern Jefferson, Pawnee County, Gage County, and Johnson County. This updated 4 minutes ago. Severe thunderstorms spotted along a line extending from 4 miles southeast of Cook to 3 miles northeast of Burchard to 3 miles southeast of Odell, headed east at 25 miles per hour. 60-mile-an-hour wind gusts, quarter-size hail, and radar indicated on this. Hail damage expected to vehicles, along with wind damage to roofing, siding, and trees. And impacted spots would include Liberty, Pawnee City, Table Rock, Burchard, Elk Creek, Barniston, and Summerfield. For your protection, get to that interior room on the lowest floor of the building, as we've said numerous times. 60-mile-an-hour winds and 1-inch-size hail. So that's quarter-size hail, 60-mile-an-hour wind gusts, and that's severe thunderstorm warning. Till the bottom of the hour, 16 more minutes for Johnson County, Gage County, Pawnee County, southwestern Nemaha, and southeastern Jefferson County as well. And the National Weather Service in Omaha has this one till 10:15. This is one that goes the furthest out. That's still another hour for Fremont County, Montgomery County, Mills County, and Page County in Iowa. And in Nebraska, northeastern Sarpy County, eastern Odo County, and eastern Cass County. For this one, 12 minutes ago, severe thunderstorm.
2: National Weather Service in Omaha has issued a severe thunderstorm warning for eastern Johnson County in southeastern Nebraska, Nemaha County in southeastern Nebraska, southeastern Odo County in southeastern Nebraska until 10 p.m. At 9:13 p.m., severe thunderstorms were located along a line extending from 3 miles southwest of Logan to 4 miles northwest of Table Rock, moving east at 30 miles per hour. Expected hazards include 60 miles per hour wind gusts and quarter-size hail. This is a radar-indicated threat. Impact, hail damage to vehicles is expected. Expect wind damage to roofs, siding, and trees. Severe thunderstorms will be near Johnson, Talmadge, and Brock around 9:20 p.m. Julian around 9:30 p.m. Other locations in the path of these severe thunderstorms include Auburn and Peru. A tornado watch remains in effect until 11 p.m. for southeastern Nebraska. For your protection, move to an interior room on the lowest floor of a building. Repeating, a severe thunderstorm warning has been issued until 10 p.m. for the following counties in Nebraska, Johnson, Nemaha, and Odo.
0: Some reason Odo is written on here 9 times. What? Okay, let's see.
1: I was wondering if it came through on your end like that too.
0: Yeah, I don't know what they're just trying to make sure Odo County people know, I guess. I don't know the message I got from about the severe weather thing. That's strange. Saw that on one of them yesterday too, or this morning, whenever it was.
1: Yeah, it was like Johnson, but, Johnson, Johnson, Johnson, and Johnson.
0: Yeah. Thought I was talking about Johnson & Johnson or something. It was very strange. But severe thunderstorm warning just came in here for eastern Johnson, Nemaha County, and southeastern Odo County till 10 o'clock. So this is combined with the other ones already out there. For this one, 4 minutes ago, severe thunderstorms located along a line extending from 3 miles southwest of Lorton to 4 miles northwest of Table Rock, headed east at 30 miles per hour. 60-mile-an-hour wind gusts and quarter-size hail. Radar indicated on this. Hail damage expected to vehicles, along with wind damage to roofing, siding, and trees. And those severe thunderstorms are expected to be at Talmadge, Brock, and Johnson in 3 minutes. So Brock, Talmadge, and Johnson in 3 minutes, 9:20. And in Julian, 10 minutes after that, around 9:30. Other spots that could be affected by this would include Auburn and Peru. Again, National Weather Service in Omaha issuing a severe thunderstorm warning for eastern Johnson County, Nemaha County, southeastern Odo County, 1-inch size hail, that's the quarter, and 60-mile-per-hour wind gusts. Both of those would be radar indicated at this time. Looks like, is this an update? Might be an update. Let's run through another severe thunderstorm warning we have here till 9:30. It's only 12 more minutes for Johnson, Gage, Pawnee, southeastern Jefferson, and southwestern Nemaha counties. On this one, 9 minutes ago, severe thunderstorms located along a line extending from 4 miles southeast of Cook to 3 miles northeast of Burchard to 3 miles southeast of Odell, headed east at just 25 miles per hour. Very slow. 60-mile-an-hour wind gust, quarter-size hail with this, though, and it would impact places like Burchard, Pawnee City, Table Rock, Summerfield, Elk Creek, Liberty, and Barniston. So, again, get to that interior room to be safe and get away from the windows in a nice and sturdy building. All right, do we have, let me see here, That tornado warning is until 9:15. It was. Let's see if that has been allowed to expire. And, well, now we have one. Yeah, that one expired. There is still the one until 9:45 for northeastern Mills County. But I think northeastern Mills County, is that? I need my map. I think that might be outside of our, yeah, there we go. Yeah, that's a little bit outside on the edge of our listening area there for that tornado warning. But still, I do want to mention it one more time here. Northwestern Montgomery County, northeastern Mills County, and southeastern Pottawatomie. Tornado warning till 9:45, 13 minutes ago. Severe thunderstorm capable of producing that tornado was spotted 3 miles east of Silver City, 17 miles southeast of Council Bluffs, headed northeast at 55 miles per hour. Radar indicated rotation. The storm had a history of producing a tornado here near Plattsmouth. Okay. Yes, we saw that, Tanya. Thank you, Tanya. Tanya's on the ball here. She saw that whole Odo thing as well, about all the Odos. They just like saying Odo, maybe. The tornado warning for northeastern Mills County, southeastern Pottawatomie, and northwestern Montgomery County at 9:06. That's 14 minutes ago. Severe thunderstorm capable producing a tornado spotted 3 miles east of Silver City, 17 miles southeast of Council Bluffs, headed northeast at 55 miles per hour. So that is pretty much putting us down to, for our listening area, severe thunderstorm warnings at this point. And with that being the case, I think looking at it, let me see. I think there is one in Odo County here, but I want to double check that. All right, we're going to double check our numbers here. I think we're going to end our simulcast on Odo County Country here. I think Hank's going to go ahead and nix that, Hank. I think, till 10 o'clock. Let me see. Sorry, Hank. So we got a severe thunderstorm warning, and this was updated 8 minutes ago. Severe thunderstorms located along a line extending from 3 miles southwest of Lorton to 4 miles northwest of Table Rock, headed east at 30 miles per hour. 60 mile an hour wind gusts and quarter size hail radar indicated. And this is the hail damage expected to your vehicles, as well as wind damage to roofing, siding, and trees, with the severe thunderstorm warning till 10 for eastern Johnson, Nemaha, and southeastern Odo. And let me see. It's supposed to hit Johnson, Talmadge, and Brock right now, and Julian at 9:30. Other spots would be...
2: National Weather Service in Omaha has issued a severe thunderstorm warning for Pawnee County in southeastern Nebraska, southeastern Gage County in southeastern Nebraska, until 10 p.m. At 9:20 p.m., severe thunderstorms were located along a line extending from 3 miles east of Holmesville to 2 miles east of Marysville, moving east at 45 miles per hour. Expected hazards include 70 miles per hour wind gusts and quarter-size hail. This is a radar-indicated threat. Impact, hail damage to vehicles is expected. Expect considerable tree damage. Wind damage is also likely to mobile homes, roofs, and outbuildings. Severe thunderstorms will be near Barnston, Liberty, and Virginia around 9:25 p.m. Lewiston around 9:30 p.m. Summerfield and Burchard around 9:35 p.m. Other locations in the path of these severe thunderstorms include Pawnee City and Table Rock. A tornado watch remains in effect until 11 p.m. for southeastern Nebraska. For your protection, move to an interior room on the lowest floor of a building. Repeating, a severe thunderstorm warning has been issued until 10 p.m. for the following counties in Nebraska, Gage, and Pawnee.
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4: 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That's 228-1276. 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
11: Stevens, many Democrats not pulling punches about the U.S., Israel, and the war in Iran.
12: Prime Minister Netanyahu said that he'd been waiting 40 years for somebody to go to war with him in Iran. He found a president stupid enough to do it. I blame Donald Trump for that decision, but here we are.
11: Maryland Democratic Senator Chris Van Hollen on NBC's Meet the Press. The White House says it's still pursuing a peace deal with Iran. Officials in Taiwan, meantime, still trying to gauge President Trump's trip last week to China and his meeting with Xi Jinping.
13: He mentioned that he heard a lot about Taiwan. You know, he heard a lot about Taiwan these 2 days in Beijing. But the problem is he heard only their side of the story. You know, he heard the Chinese story.
11: Taiwan's representative to the U.S., Alexander Yui, on CBS's Face the Nation. 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
18: I'm weatherology meteorologist Derek Height with a significant weather update. A new severe thunderstorm warning has been issued for areas of Gage and Pawnee counties until 10 p.m. tonight. This array of storms has the potential for both large hail and strong straight-line winds. Quarter-size hail and winds up to 70 miles an hour are likely as it moves east at around 40 miles an hour. For your safety, stay inside and away from windows until the storm passes. Large hail and strong winds can easily shatter glass, causing injury. If you're caught outside, take shelter in a sturdy building or a hardtop car. Take shelter now. Once again, a severe thunderstorm warning continues for parts of Gage and Pawnee counties until 10 p.m. tonight. Remember, this batch of storms has potential for hail the size of quarters and wind gusts to 70 miles an hour. The severe weather threat also continues elsewhere across our listening area. Severe thunderstorm warnings continue for sections of Fremont, Mills, Montgomery, Page, Cass, Otoe, and Sarpy counties until 10:15 p.m., Johnson, Nemaha, Gage, Jefferson, and Pawnee counties until 9:30 p.m., and finally, Nemaha, Otoe, and Johnson counties until 10 p.m. Stay tuned for additional updates. I'm meteorologist Derek Height.

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1: I'm weatherology meteorologist Derek Height with a significant weather update. A new severe thunderstorm warning has been issued for areas of Gage and Pawnee counties until 10 p.m. tonight. This array of storms has the potential for both large hail and strong straight-line winds. Quarter-size hail and winds up to 70 miles an hour are likely as it moves east at around 40 miles an hour. For your safety, stay inside and away from windows until the storm passes. Large hail and strong winds can easily shatter glass, causing injury. If you're caught outside, take shelter in a sturdy building or a hardtop car. Take shelter now. Once again, a severe thunderstorm warning continues for parts of Gage and Pawnee counties until 10 p.m. tonight. Remember, this batch of storms has potential for hail the size of quarters and wind gusts to 70 miles an hour. The severe weather threat also continues elsewhere across our listening area. Severe thunderstorm warnings continue for sections of Fremont, Mills, Montgomery, Page, Cass, Otoe, and Sarpy counties until 10:15 p.m., Johnson, Nemaha, Gage, Jefferson, and Pawnee counties until 9:30 p.m., and finally, Nemaha, Otoe, and Johnson counties until 10 p.m. Stay tuned for additional updates. I'm meteorologist Derek Height.

The National Weather Service in Pleasant Hill has issued a severe thunderstorm warning for western Atchison County in northwestern Missouri until 10:45 p.m. At 9:33 p.m., severe thunderstorms were located along a line extending from near Tabor to near Julian to near Summerfield, moving east at 30 miles per hour. Expected hazards include 60 miles per hour wind gusts and penny-size hail. This is a radar-indicated threat. Impact. Expect damage to roofs, siding, and trees. Locations impacted include Tarkio, Rockport, Westboro, Watson, and Phelps City. This includes Interstate 29 between mile markers 105 and 123. For your protection, move to an interior room on the lowest floor of a building. A tornado watch remains in effect until 3 a.m. for northwestern Missouri. Repeating, a severe thunderstorm warning has been issued until 10:45 p.m. for the following county, Atchison, Missouri.

0: 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When weather strikes, Blue Valley Doors strikes back with free estimates to repair or replace your garage doors and gutters, making storm damage a thing of the past. 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
7: 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Welcome back into the NCN AccuWeather Studios in Nebraska City. Just after 9:30, officially 9:38 here on this Sunday evening, as we got another severe weather bulletin for you. This National Weather Service in Omaha has issued a severe thunderstorm warning for eastern Johnson County in southeastern Nebraska, Nemaha County in southeastern Nebraska, and southeastern Odo County in southeastern Nebraska until 10 p.m. At 9:13 p.m., severe thunderstorms were located along a line extending from 3 miles southwest of Lorton to 4 miles northwest of Table Rock, moving east at 30 miles per hour. Hazards are 60-mile-per-hour wind gusts and quarter-sized hail. This is a radar-indicated storm. Hail damage to vehicles is expected, and expect wind damage to roofs, siding, and trees. Severe thunderstorms will be near Johnson, Talmadge, and Brock around 9:20 and Julian around 9:30. Other locations in the path of these severe thunderstorms include Auburn and Peru. Also, a tornado watch remains in effect until 11 p.m. for southeastern Nebraska. I'm going to go ahead and click over to our radar here as the rain has really picked up here in Nebraska City along with the thunder and the lightning. So as we're looking here through our radar, just moving into Nebraska City here, as I said, the rain's really picking up along with the thunder and lightning. Down into Paul, moving into there, just moving out of Dunbar and Lorton and the Talmadge area. So the areas to really watch are going to be Nebraska City, Paul, Julian, Auburn, Peru, Stella, Humboldt, and Howe. So again, just areas to watch there as we do that. As we had a tornado warning up for Cass County earlier, right by Plattsmouth, they did have a possible tornado just south of Plattsmouth. Report of damage to homes south of Plattsmouth from possible tornado, and a storm chaser photo of possible tornado in the same area. That was here just a little bit ago as Ben was still on air with us. But again, not really much hail in this storm. A lot of rain, a lot of thunder, a lot of lightning moving into the Nebraska City, Paul, Julian, Peru, and Auburn area here. So, but again, Murray, Union, Nahaka, just moving out of Plattsmouth and Minard, but Murray, Nahaka, Union, Nebraska City, Paul, Julian, Auburn, and Peru are going to be the areas to watch there with that storm. So, just moving out of Dunbar and Morton, the rain is really picking up here in downtown Nebraska City now as I'm sitting here watching outside, trying to watch my computer too. Go ahead and refresh this, try to see if anything new came up. Severe thunderstorm warning for eastern Johnson County and southeastern Nebraska, Nemaha County in southeastern Nebraska, and southeastern Odo County in southeastern Nebraska until 10 p.m. At 9:13 p.m., severe thunderstorms were located along a line extending from 3 miles southwest of Lorton to 4 miles northwest of Table Rock, moving east at 30 miles per hour. Hazards are 60-mile-per-hour wind gusts and quarter-sized hail. This is radar-indicated storm. Hail damage to vehicles is expected, and expect wind damage to roofs, siding, and trees. 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I'm going to go ahead and get you back into some music here on today's Best Country B103. But before that, we got Miss Tanya giving you a check of your upcoming weather forecast. 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
8: 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It's time to check in on your forecast for this evening. We do have a chance for some rain and storms tonight with a low of around 63 degrees. Tomorrow, 50% chance of showers and thunderstorms and mostly cloudy, high of 81. Continuing with those showers in the evening with a low of 49. Tuesday, partly sunny, high of only 61 degrees, a low of 42. Wednesday, also a high of 61 with partly sunny skies and a low of 44. Thursday, another chance of showers in the afternoon and evening with a high of 65 and a low around 48. Friday, slight chance of showers, partly sunny, high of 71. And Saturday, also a slight chance of showers, partly sunny, a high of 79. This has been a look at your weather forecast on today's Best Country.

The National Weather Service in Omaha has issued a severe thunderstorm warning for southeastern Nemaha County in southeastern Nebraska, Richardson County in southeastern Nebraska, Pawnee County in southeastern Nebraska, until 10:45 p.m. At 9:42 p.m., severe thunderstorms were located along a line extending from 7 miles west of Elk Creek to 2 miles north of Estelle, moving east at 45 miles per hour. Expected hazards include 70 miles per hour wind gusts and quarter-size hail. Severe weather has been reported by the public MISONET station 4 miles north of Burchard, reported 71 miles per hour winds. Impact, hail damage to vehicles is expected. Expect considerable tree damage. Wind damage is also likely to mobile homes, roofs, and outbuildings. Severe thunderstorms will be near Pawnee City and Table Rock around 9:45 p.m. Dubois around 9:50 p.m. Humboldt around 9:55 p.m. Other locations in the path of these severe thunderstorms include Dawson, Stella, Salem, Verdon, Schubert, Fall City, and Rulo. A tornado watch remains in effect until 11 p.m. for southeastern Nebraska. For your protection, move to an interior room on the lowest floor of a building. Repeating, a severe thunderstorm warning has been issued until 10:45 p.m. for the following counties in Nebraska, Nemaha, Pawnee, and Richardson.

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1: Right, and good evening, River Country. Welcome back into the NCN AccuWeather Studios here in the B103 studio in downtown Nebraska City. As this thunder and lightning continues to roll in, this rain has kind of let up a little bit. Just after 9:50, 9:52 officially. 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We got a new severe thunderstorm warning. This time it's for southeastern Nemaha County in southeastern Nebraska, Richardson County in southeastern Nebraska, and Pawnee County in southeastern Nebraska until 10:45 p.m. At 9:42 p.m., severe thunderstorms were located along the line extending from 7 miles west of Elk Creek, 2 miles north of Axtell, moving east at 45 miles per hour. Hazards are 70 mile per hour wind gusts and quarter-sized hail. At 9:40 p.m., a public messenette station 4 miles north of Burchard reported 71 mile per hour winds. Hail damage to vehicles is expected. Expect considerable tree damage. Wind damage is also likely to mobile homes, roofs, and outbuildings. Severe thunderstorms will be near Pawnee City and Table Rock around 9:45 p.m., Dubois around 9:50 p.m., and Humboldt around 9:55 p.m. Other locations in the path of these severe thunderstorms include Dawson, Stella, Salem, Verdon, Schubert, Falls City, and Rulo. And as a tornado watch still remains in effect until 11 p.m. for southeastern Nebraska. That one was a little bit louder than the other ones here. And a severe thunderstorm warning remains in effect for eastern Johnson County in southeastern Nebraska, Nemaha County in southeastern Nebraska, and southeastern Odo County in southeastern Nebraska until 10 p.m. At 9:13 p.m., a severe thunderstorm was located along a line extending from 3 miles southwest of Lorton to 4 miles northwest of Table Rock, moving east at 30 miles per hour. Hazards are 60 mile per hour wind gusts and quarter-sized hail. This is a radar-indicated storm. Hail damage to vehicles is expected, and expect wind damage to roofs, siding, and trees. Go ahead and head over and look at our radar.

Auburn's just about to get hit. Peru is in the line of these storms. And then down into Pawnee County, Pawnee City, Table Rock, Humboldt, Dawson, Falls City, Rulo are also in the line of these severe thunderstorms moving pretty much straight east. As these storms are just about to move out of the Nebraska City area on our radar. Again, I would like to thank our numerous sponsors for severe weather coverage, including Tree Works Tree Service. 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But again, going to go ahead and one more time. A severe thunderstorm warning remains in effect until 10 p.m. for Pawnee County. At 9:54 p.m., severe thunderstorms are located along a line extending from 4 miles west of Elk Creek to 4 miles northeast of Axtell, moving east at 45 miles per hour. Hazards are 60 mile per hour wind gusts. At 9:42 p.m., a public Messinette station reported 60 mile per hour gusts near Steiner. Locations impacted include Pawnee City, Table Rock, and Dubois. And our new-ish warning here. Severe thunderstorm warning is in effect for southeastern Nemaha County in southeastern Nebraska, Richardson County in southeastern Nebraska, and Pawnee County in southeastern Nebraska until 10:45 p.m. At 9:42 p.m., severe thunderstorms were located along a line extending from 7 miles west of Elk Creek to 2 miles north of Axtell, moving east at 45 miles per hour. Hazards are 70 mile per hour wind gusts and quarter-sized hail. At 9:40 p.m., a public Messinette station 4 miles north of Burchard reported 70 mile per hour winds. Impacts are hail damage to vehicles is expected, and expect considerable tree damage. Wind damage is also likely to mobile homes, roofs, and outbuildings. Severe thunderstorms will be near Humboldt around now. Other locations in the path of these severe thunderstorms include Dawson, Stella, Salem, Verdon, Schubert, Falls City, and Rulo. And a tornado watch remains in effect until 11 p.m. for all of southeastern Nebraska. And this warning about to expire for eastern Johnson County in southeastern Nebraska, Nemaha County in southeastern Nebraska, and southeastern Odo County in southeastern Nebraska until 10 p.m., so about 2 more minutes left in that one. At 9:13 p.m., severe thunderstorms were located along a line extending from 3 miles southwest of Lorton to 4 miles northwest of Table Rock, moving east at 30 miles per hour. Hazards are 60 mile per hour wind gusts and quarter-sized hail. These are radar-indicated storms. Hail damage to vehicles is expected, and expect wind damage to roofs, siding, and trees. The locations in the path of these severe storms include Auburn and Peru. Again, as we look at our radar here in the B103 studios, Tabor, Thurman, Sydney, Hamburg are right on the leading edge of this storm as it crosses the Missouri River into Fremont County, Iowa. Nebraska City's just at the ending edge of the yellow part of this storm. Paul, Julian, Auburn are right on the leading edge. And Peru, probably here in the next 5 minutes, heading into Peru. And then again, Humboldt, Pawnee City, Dubois, Falls City, Rulo, Verdon, Schubert, and Nemaha. Chance of these storms heading your way as they continue to move pretty much straight east.

0: But we're going to go ahead and take another break here. I got a check of the evening news coming up in just a moment here for you.
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3: News. I'm Ted Lindner. President Trump weighing whether to resume military action against Iran and spoke to Israeli Prime Minister Benjamin Netanyahu by phone Sunday.
4: Regional intelligence sources tell Fox News they assess the Iranians believe they can drag out this current stalemate for at least 2 weeks. But the prevailing assessment inside of Iran is that President Trump may resort to military action.
3: Fox's Trey Yingst in Tel Aviv. And two jets crashed in midair at an air show in Idaho Sunday, but an air show organizer said all four crew members ejected safely. The two aircraft taking part in the gunfighters air show at the Mountain Home Air Force Base about 50 miles southeast of Boise. Pictures from the scene showed a huge plume of black smoke pouring into the sky following the crash, which happened on the second day of that air show. America's listening to Fox News.
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6: The National Weather Service in Omaha has issued a severe thunderstorm warning for South Central Fremont County in southwestern Iowa, southeastern Johnson County in southeastern Nebraska, Nemahal County in southeastern Nebraska, southeastern Odo County in southeastern Nebraska, northwestern Richardson County in southeastern Nebraska, northeastern Pawnee County in southeastern Nebraska, until 10:30 p.m. At 10 p.m., severe thunderstorms were located along a line extending from 4 miles north of Hamburg to near Nemaha, moving east at 30 miles per hour. Expected hazards include 60 miles per hour wind gusts. This is a radar-indicated threat. Impact expects damage to roofs, siding, and trees. Severe thunderstorms will be near Nemaha and Brownville around 10:05 p.m. A tornado watch remains in effect until 11 p.m. for southwestern Iowa and southeastern Nebraska. For your protection, move to an interior room on the lowest floor of a building. Repeating, a severe thunderstorm warning has been issued until 10:30 p.m. for the following counties in Nebraska, Johnson, Nemaha, Odo, Pawnee and Richardson, and Fremont, Iowa.

Megan Maroney with Beautiful Things here on River Country's B103. Well, Auburn got the beautiful win against Arlington, the team that actually originally knocked them out, if you will, but not fully because they got that special wild card going into the Class C state baseball tournament there. So congratulations to Auburn on getting the win this weekend. They will play tomorrow. The game originally scheduled for about 7 p.m., but they have updated that to say it's going to be a rolling schedule again. So we're looking at maybe closer to 3 o'clock, we'll say. It's going to be Auburn versus Lincoln Lutheran in the Class C State High School baseball tournament. And that game should be held right here on B103. So you're going to want to stay tuned tomorrow as we try to stay on top of that baseball schedule and bring in that game whenever it gets underway. Right now, though, let's get underway with more of today's best country music. It's Gretchen Wilson up next on B103.

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1: Hey, good evening to you once again. It is me, Ben Root, here with you at 10:18 on this Sunday evening. And thank you for tuning in here, River Country, and staying up to date on what's going on with all of this severe weather activity we've got going on here on this Sunday night. It is abundant, that is for sure. 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All right, we have a few different warnings on the thunderstorm front here in River Country right now. And the bright side, we do not have any tornado warnings at this point. I'm not trying to jinx anything. I'll knock on wood just to be sure. But let's check out the latest severe thunderstorm warnings going on here for River Country. There's one in effect till 10:45. That's for another 26 minutes for southeastern Nemaha, Richardson, and eastern Pawnee counties. Latest update on this came 10 minutes ago at 10:09. Severe thunderstorms located along a line extending from 6 miles northwest of Stella to 4 miles west of Sabetha, Kansas, headed east at 45 miles per hour. 60-mile-an-hour wind gusts on this radar indicated. The hail threat is under 3/4 of an inch. Expect damage to roofing, siding, and trees, however. Impacted locations for this would include Humboldt, Table Rock, Pawnee City, Falls City, Rulo, Verdon, Stella, Schubert, Dubois, Salem, Dawson, Preston, Barretta, Sac and Fox Nation Reservation, Highway 75 and 8 Junction, Kirkman's Cove Rec Area, Camp Cornhusker, Indian Cave State Park, and Iowa Reservation of Kansas and Nebraska. Tornado watch is still in effect till 11 o'clock for southeastern Nebraska as well, by the way. But again, this is a severe thunderstorm warning in effect till 10:45 for southeastern Nemaha, Richardson, and eastern Pawnee counties. And...
2: National Weather Service in Pleasant Hill has issued a severe thunderstorm warning for Atchison County in northwestern Missouri, Holt County in northwestern Missouri, western Nottoway County in northwestern Missouri until 11:15 p.m. At 10:19 p.m., severe thunderstorms were located along a line extending from 7 miles west of Coyne to near Fall City to near Corning, moving northeast at 60 miles per hour. Expected hazards include 60 miles per hour wind gusts and penny-sized hail. This is a radar-indicated threat. Impact. Expect damage to roofs, siding, and trees. Locations impacted include Maryville, Tarkio, Mound City, Rockport, Fairfax, Burlington Junction, Hopkins, Maitland, Skidmore, Craig, Graham, Clearmont, Elmo, Pickering, Big Lake, Westboro, Quitman, Fortis Q, Bigelow, and Corning. This includes Interstate 29 between mile markers 78 and 116. Remain alert for a possible tornado. Tornadoes can develop quickly from severe thunderstorms. If you spot a tornado, go at once into the basement or small central room in a sturdy structure. For your protection, move to an interior room on the lowest floor of a building. A tornado watch remains in effect until 3 a.m. for northwestern Missouri. Repeating, a severe thunderstorm warning has been issued until 11:15 p.m. for the following counties in Missouri, Atchison, and Holt.
1: Missouri. Missouri, just till 11 o'clock. The tornado, did I say tornado warning? Tornado watch is what I meant to say. I feel like I said warning. Tornado watch in effect till 3 o'clock in the morning for northwestern Missouri. Tornado watch is in effect till 11 o'clock tonight, just under 30 more minutes here for listening area in Nebraska and in Iowa as well. So, again, that's severe thunderstorm warning till 11:15, so another 50-ish minutes for that one for Atchison County, Holt County, and western Nottoway County in Missouri. Meanwhile, what are the other ones that we have here? Severe thunderstorm warning till 11 o'clock for Fremont County and Montgomery County, as well as Page and Eastern Mills County in Iowa. Latest update on this came 17 minutes ago at 10:06. Severe thunderstorm is located along a line extending from 5 miles southeast of Elliott to 4 miles northwest of Shenandoah to 2 miles east of Hamburg. This was headed east at 35 miles per hour with 60-mile-an-hour wind gusts, radar indicated, and indicated hail would be under 3/4 inch on this one. Expect damage to your roofing, siding, and trees. And impacted spots would include Shenandoah, along with Clarinda, Red Oak, Villisca, Hamburg, Sydney, Malvern, Tabor, Essex, Stanton, Farragut, Emerson, Elliott, Riverton, College Springs, Coyne, Shambaugh, Henderson, Randolph, and Braddyville. Also, I-29, just from mile marker 1 to 4, just a short span there. Tornado watch also in effect, as I mentioned, until 11 o'clock for southwestern Iowa as well as southeastern Nebraska. For your protection, get to that interior room on the lowest floor of a building, some sort of substantial shelter if you're in a car or mobile home or motor home. Make sure you're getting to substantial shelter. It is much safer for you. Again, National Weather Service in Omaha issuing that severe thunderstorm warning for Fremont, Montgomery, Eastern Mills, and Page counties in Iowa, and that goes until 11 o'clock this evening. Checking the latest on the radar here, seeing what we've got going on there. Let's see what this looks like. And right now it still continues to have almost the same formation it has had all night. It just continues to stay in the same spot there in Kansas down in, what city is that? It's near Ness City, over toward La Crosse and Bison, Kansas. It's north of Dodge City. A bit, but yeah, it just stayed in that same spot, and then just kind of the rest of it has just spun or pivoted, if you will, this whole time. Right now it goes up through Seneca, along with Frankfort, Kansas, and then just east of Pawnee City kind of coming out of it, is now in Humboldt, in that area, and over towards Schubert and Stella, both on the kind of northern edge of some strong storm activity. Then across the border, it goes over to Rockport in that area, up to Hamburg. Sydney is kind of on the back end of it as well. It's already passed through Nebraska City for the most part. Then it goes up towards Shenandoah, Red Oak, Oakland, Atlantic, Iowa, and beyond. So, yeah, interesting how this storm has played out with this kind of strand that just kind of is, it's almost like you put a pin in one end and just kind of slowly make an arc with it and just kind of slowly moving toward the east for the past number of hours that we've been covering this severe weather for you on B103.FM and at times on Odo County Country 1600 AM 105.5 FM as well. So that's the latest that we have here on this storm activity with the severe thunderstorm warnings. We will send you back into some more music here coming up in just a few moments and continue to give you updates as we watch the radar and keep you updated on what's going on out there from the News Channel Nebraska AccuWeather Studios. I'll be back here in a bit with more coverage as we've got some warnings going on until as late as 11:15, if memory serves correctly off the top of my head here, on today's Best Country, B103 and B103.FM.
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4: 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News Channel Nebraska is not responsible for lost or delayed mail, telephone failures, or for email system malfunctions causing a contestant to lose a chance to participate. Employees of News Channel Nebraska and their immediate family members are not eligible to win. Winners are responsible for any and all taxes associated with winning the prize and must sign a W-9 form before receiving any prize valued at over $600. Management will have sole discretion to decide any questions concerning the interpretation of rules governing the promotion and the administration of the promotion, and such decisions shall be final. News Channel Nebraska reserves a right to reject any incomplete or confusing guess and any guess not submitted in accordance with promotion rules. Participants will not have any expectation of privacy concerning the information submitted or the announcement of winners. Prizes will be held for a minimum of 60 days for their winner, and after that time, News Channel Nebraska has a right to redistribute those prize items. Thank you for taking part in our contest and for listening to today's Best Country B103 and Odo County Country.
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6: 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It's time to check in on your forecast for this evening. We do have a chance for some rain and storms tonight with a low of around 63 degrees. Tomorrow, 50% chance of showers and thunderstorms and mostly cloudy, high of 81. Continuing with those showers in the evening with a low of 49. Tuesday, partly sunny, high of only 61 degrees, a low of 42. Wednesday, also a high of 61 with partly sunny skies and a low of 44. Thursday, another chance of showers in the afternoon and evening with a high of 65 and a low around 48. Friday, slight chance of showers, partly sunny, high of 71. And Saturday, also a slight chance of showers, partly sunny, a high of 79. This has been a look at your weather forecast on today's Best Country.

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1: I'm weatherology meteorologist Derek Height with a significant weather update. Severe thunderstorm warnings continue across our listening area tonight. First, a severe thunderstorm warning continues until 10:45 p.m. tonight for Richardson, Nemaha, and Pawnee counties. This batch of storms has the potential for both large hail and strong straight-line winds. Pea-sized hail and winds up to 60 miles an hour are likely as it moves east at around 45 miles an hour. Another severe thunderstorm warning continues until 10:45 p.m. tonight for Atchison County. This array of storms has the potential for both large hail and strong straight-line winds. Hail the size of pennies and winds up to 60 miles an hour are likely as it moves east at 30 miles an hour. An additional severe thunderstorm warning continues for parts of Montgomery, Page, Mills, and Fremont counties until 11 p.m. tonight. This array of storms has the potential for both large hail and strong straight-line winds. Pea-sized hail and winds up to 60 miles an hour are likely as it pushes east at around 35 miles an hour. Finally, a severe thunderstorm warning continues until 11:15 p.m. tonight for Atchison, Holt, and Nottoway counties. This array of storms has the potential for both large hail and strong straight-line winds. Penny-sized hail and winds up to 60 miles an hour are likely as it pushes northeast at about 60 miles an hour.

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1: I'm weatherology meteorologist Derek Hite with a significant weather update. Severe thunderstorm warnings continue across our listening area tonight. First, a severe thunderstorm warning continues until 10:45 p.m. tonight for Atchison County. This cluster of storms will bring with it the threat for both large hail and straight-line damaging winds. Penny-sized hail and winds up to 60 miles an hour are likely as it moves east at 30 miles an hour. Another severe thunderstorm warning continues for parts of Atchison, Holt, and Nottoway County until 11:15 p.m. tonight. This line of storms will bring with it the threat for both large hail and straight-line damaging winds. Hail the size of pennies and winds up to 60 miles an hour are likely as it pushes northeast at around 60 miles an hour. Finally, a severe thunderstorm warning continues until 11 p.m. tonight for Page, Montgomery, and Fremont counties. This batch of storms has the potential for both large hail and strong straight-line winds. Pea-sized hail and winds up to 60 miles an hour are likely as it pushes east at 35 miles an hour. Once again, severe thunderstorm warnings continue for Atchison County until 10:45 p.m., Atchison, Holt, and Nottoway counties until 11:15 p.m., and finally, Page, Montgomery, and Fremont counties until 11 p.m. Stay tuned for additional updates. I'm meteorologist Derek Hite.

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1: 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We do hope to get that remedied on Monday as a couple of portions of our transmitter suffered, their defeat, if you will, at the hands of some severe weather yesterday. And so that is something we're hoping to be able to replace on Monday as we determine what it was here earlier today. And we'll, in the meantime, just be on the web at B103.fm. 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And let's see what the latest updates are here around River Country for the severe thunderstorms that we have going on here in our neck of the woods. And, all right, what is the latest information we have? Let's check it out here and see what's going on around River Country, as some of these things have changed now recently, as a matter of fact, here. So now I need to sort through them all once again. Some stuff from way outside of our listening area in other portions of Iowa now showing up as the storms continue, of course, to move east, as is often the case. So let's see what we have here. Still here in our neck of the woods here in Missouri and Iowa, and maybe even a little bit here in Nebraska as well. First off, let's start in Missouri. National Weather Service there in Pleasant Hill issuing a severe thunderstorm warning for Atchison County, Holt County, and Western Ottoway County till the 11:15. So that's still for another half hour. This has not been updated for a long time, though. At 10:19 tonight, 10:19 this evening, severe thunderstorms were located along a line extending from 7 miles west of Coyne to near Falls City to near Corning, headed northeast at 60 miles per hour. 60-mile-an-hour wind gusts and penny-sized hail with this, radar indicated, and you can expect damage to roofing, siding, and trees with that. Impacted locations would include Maryville, Missouri, along with Tarkio, Mound City, Rockport, Fairfax, Burlington Junction, Maitland, Skidmore, Craig, Hopkins, Graham, Clearmont, Elmo, Pickering, Big Lake, Westboro, Quitman, Fortescue, Bigelow, and Corning. Also on I-29 from mile marker 78 to 116. And they do remind you to please remain alert for a possible tornado with this, as tornadoes can develop quickly from these severe thunderstorms. If you spot a tornado, go at once into the basement or small central room in a sturdy structure. It also goes the same even if it's not tornadic activity. If it's a severe thunderstorm, you should be in those places as well. Tornado watch does stay in effect a little bit later for Northwest Missouri, the National Weather Service there. That office issuing the tornado watch until 3 in the morning, as opposed to Iowa and Nebraska, which have tornado watches, I should say, that go till the top of the hour right now at 11 o'clock. So that's a pretty big difference there. I would say, between those two. Meanwhile, let's see here, for Nebraska and Iowa, there is still a severe thunderstorm warning in effect till 11 o'clock, so 13 more minutes in Iowa for Montgomery County, Page County, and Eastern Fremont County. This one was updated 17 minutes ago at 10:30. Severe thunderstorms are located along a line extending from 6 miles northeast of Lake Icaria, hopefully I'm saying that correctly, to 7 miles east of Essex to 6 miles southwest of Coyne, headed east at 35 miles per hour. 60-mile-an-hour wind gust radar indicated with this storm, and expect damage to your roofing, siding, and trees. Impacted locations for this would include Villisca, Hamburg, Essex, Stanton, Clarinda, Shenandoah, Red Oak, Farragut, Elliott, Riverton, Coyne, Shambaugh, College Springs, Randolph, Brattyville, Grant, Blanchard, Yorktown, Imogene, and Northboro. tornado watch in effect till 11 o'clock as well. They want to remind you there for southwestern Iowa. And for your protection, get to an interior room on the lowest floor of the building for your protection. Stay away from the glass. And, again, that's radar indicated 60-mile-an-hour wind gusts with hail under 3/4 of an inch. That's why it's not in the hazard portion here on this warning. Again, severe thunderstorm warning till 11 for eastern Fremont, Montgomery, and Page counties in Iowa. As far as right here in Nebraska now, nothing in our listening area in our at this point as far as any sort of severe thunderstorm warnings going on. So it's in completely in Iowa and in Missouri at this time. We do still have the tornado watch, though, till 11 o'clock here for our listening area in Nebraska and Iowa, and over there till 3 in the morning for our Missouri folks as well. All right, looking at the radar here, I can see that it is moving here. Let me go to the higher resolution on this, actually, a little bit better. All right, and as I zoom in, yeah, I can see for the most part it is now across, let's see, this is, it's right over the Sac and Fox Nation Reservation, rather, at this point. Looking at the strength of this storm cloud, it goes south of Sabetha and east of Sabetha there in Kansas, goes over to Morrill, over toward the Sac and Fox Nation Reservation, as I mentioned. It'll be just coming up on Hiawatha, it seems like, here pretty soon. Also going right into Falls City and Rulo right now, although they are not in a warning at this time. Could be one that pops up. I wouldn't be too super surprised there. But Mound City, where there is a warning, I see it is pretty strong there as well. Up toward Tarkio. Tarkio might just have had it go through. It looks like it's out of there now for the most part. It's also in Westboro right now. It's going to be hitting College Springs soon there in Iowa. Shenandoah is kind of at the back end of it as well, but still getting some strong storms. And Clarinda will start to get some strong storms coming in there as well. And then up to Red Oak. Red Oak kind of on the western edge of it also, it would look like at this time. So that's what we have right now for you as far as the severe weather in our vicinity, getting to that eastern edge, if you will, of our listening area. Although, right now, listening is on the web, so I guess everybody's in the listening area, and I'm not going to cover worldwide stuff, so that's not happening. But, yeah, keep it on B103 here, B103.fm, and we'll keep updating you on these as long as they last, which looks like it could be hopefully not too much longer. Looks like things are starting to ease up, which is good news. So I did get a report from Hank. He did notice before he headed out for the night that there was, and let me see if I've happened to have that here, if I can find that potentially, and maybe I can give you some info on that. Probably not. Oh, I do see a school announcement I can pass your direction. Due to the severe weather forecasted for tomorrow in the afternoon, Falls City Public will run a 2-hour early dismissal schedule on Monday. Buses running accordingly, no afternoon activities or PCC. Middle school promotion moved to Tuesday at 6 o'clock in the high school new gym. So Falls City Public altering their schedule for tomorrow due to the severe weather in the forecast. So again, 2-hour early dismissal Monday. Buses running accordingly. No afternoon activities or PCC. And the middle school promotion moved to Tuesday at 6 o'clock in the high school's new gym. But what I was looking for is a photo. I heard there's some that tornado that was on the south end of Plattsmouth did some damage to some homes, and trying to see if I had any further details on that with any photos or anything. I thought that Hank sent in that somebody had put some pictures out there here. But so I thought maybe I'd be able to see what that tornado looked like, or maybe some of the effects of it. But I don't see anything at this point. So, all right. Nonetheless, we will keep you updated. I'll keep an ear from a phone keep letting you know what's going on out there, and keep you updated with the latest weather information here as it hopefully is winding down for this Sunday night. And who knows, might be in for another round quite possibly here tomorrow on B103. 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
2: The National Weather Service in Pleasant Hill has issued a severe thunderstorm warning for western Worth County in northwestern Missouri, northwestern Gentry County in northwestern Missouri, northeastern Atchison County in northwestern Missouri, northeastern Hold County in northwestern Missouri, Nottoway County in northwestern Missouri, northern Andrew County in northwestern Missouri, until 11:45 p.m. At 10:53 p.m., severe thunderstorms were located along a line extending from near Bradyville to near Skidmore to near Forest City, moving east at 45 miles per hour. Expected hazards include 60 miles per hour wind gusts and penny-size hail. Source: Automated Weather Station.

0: back until 3 a.m. for northwestern Missouri. Repeating, a severe thunderstorm warning has been issued until 11:45 p.m. for the following counties in Missouri, Atchison, and Holt.
1: As well. So again, that's till 11:45 this evening. All right. We will pop back in with more updates as they come in. So probably be back with you in another 10 to 15 minutes with more severe weather coverage right here on Today's Best Country, B103.
2: It's storm season, and while we need the moisture, we definitely don't need the hail and high winds, especially on your garage doors and gutters. 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

The National Weather Service in Topeka has issued a severe thunderstorm warning for southeastern Nemaha County in northeastern Kansas, Jackson County in northeastern Kansas, southwestern Brown County in northeastern Kansas, until 11:45 p.m. At 10:56 p.m., a severe thunderstorm was located near Circleville, moving southeast at 25 miles per hour. Expected hazards include 60 miles per hour wind gusts and quarter-size hail. This is a radar-indicated threat. Impact, hail damage to vehicles is expected. Expect wind damage to roofs, siding, and trees. Locations impacted include Holton, Horton, Wetmore, Mayetta, Whiting, Denison, Circleville, Netawaika, Soldier, Potawatomi Reservation, and Kickapoo Reservation. For your protection, move to an interior room on the lowest floor of a building. Repeating, a severe thunderstorm warning has been issued until 11:45 p.m. for the following counties in Kansas, Brown and Nemaha,

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1: It doesn't matter. 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
0: It's always on 5 in Margaritaville, come to think of it.
1: I heard that.
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1: I'm weatherology meteorologist Derek Height with a significant weather update. Severe thunderstorm warnings continue across our listening area tonight. First, a severe thunderstorm warning continues until 11:15 p.m. tonight for Nottoway, Atchison, and Holt counties. At roughly 10:55 p.m., the strongest portion of the storm was along a line through Wilcox and Mound City, pushing east at 60 miles an hour. This line of storms has the potential for both large hail and strong straight-line winds. Penny-sized hail and winds up to 60 miles an hour are likely. As this array of storms progresses east, the threat for large hail and damaging winds will continue through areas near Wilcox, Mound City, Platteville, Rosedale, St. Joseph, and Allison. Another severe thunderstorm warning continues until 11:45 p.m. tonight for Gentry, Nottoway, Andrew, Atchison, Holt, and Worth counties. This cluster of storms will bring with it the threat for both large hail and straight-line damaging winds. Hail the size of pennies and winds up to 60 miles an hour are likely. As this line of storms progresses eastward, the threat for large hail and damaging winds will continue through Wilcox, Allison, Oxford, Rosedale, and Platteville. For your safety, stay inside and away from windows until the storm passes. Large hail and strong winds can easily shatter glass, causing injury. If you're caught outside, take shelter in a sturdy building or a hardtop car. Take shelter now. Once again, severe thunderstorm warnings continue for sections of Nottoway, Atchison, and Holt counties until 11:15 p.m. Also, Gentry, Nottoway, Andrew, Atchison, Holt, and Worth counties until 11:45 p.m. Stay tuned for additional updates. I'm meteorologist Derek Height.

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1: I'm weatherology meteorologist Derek Height with a significant weather update. Severe thunderstorm warnings continue across our listening area tonight. First, a severe thunderstorm warning continues until 11:15 p.m. tonight for Nottoway, Atchison, and Holt counties. At roughly 10:55 p.m., the strongest portion of the storm was along a line through Wilcox and Mound City, pushing east at 60 miles an hour. This line of storms has the potential for both large hail and strong straight-line winds. Penny-size hail and winds up to 60 miles an hour are likely. As this array of storms progresses east, the threat for large hail and damaging winds will continue through areas near Wilcox, Mound City, Platteville, Rosedale, St. Joseph, and Allison. Another severe thunderstorm warning continues until 11:45 p.m. tonight for Gentry, Nottoway, Andrew, Atchison, Holt, and Worth counties. This cluster of storms will bring with it the threat for both large hail and straight-line damaging winds. Hail the size of pennies and winds up to 60 miles an hour are likely. As this line of storms progresses eastward, the threat for large hail and damaging winds will continue through Wilcox, Allison, Oxford, Rosedale, and Platteville. For your safety, stay inside and away from windows until the storm passes. Large hail and strong winds can easily shatter glass, causing injury. If you're caught outside, take shelter in a sturdy building or a hardtop car. Take shelter now. Once again, severe thunderstorm warnings continue for sections of Nottoway, Atchison, and Holt counties until 11:15 p.m. Also, Gentry, Nottoway, Andrew, Atchison, Holt, and Worth counties until 11:45 p.m. Stay tuned for additional updates. I'm meteorologist Derek Height.

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1: 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Here is 15 minutes into our 11 o'clock hour. Today's Best Country, B103 and B103.fm as well. We have more severe weather coverage here, although it is hopefully winding down. It seems that that is the case, although, still to be determined, I guess, on that. But we will check out our latest information here as we look around River Country and let you know what's going on the radar and from the National Weather Service with our severe weather coverage. 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All right, let's look at the latest updates from our National Weather Service. First up, from the one in Pleasant Hill, as I look at my my map here, my radar, and see that the only severe thunderstorm warning right now is coming in from Missouri. And, yes, severe thunderstorm warning still from the National Weather Service in Kansas City and Pleasant Hill, Missouri, for northeastern Atchison, as well as northeastern Holt County. Also for Nottoway and northern Andrew County in Missouri. This goes to 11:45, so almost a half hour still left on this. Latest update, not very recent, 10:53. So that would be 25 minutes ago. Severe thunderstorms located along a line extending from near Brattyville to near Skidmore to near Forest City, headed east at 45 miles per hour. 60-mile-an-hour wind gusts and penny-sized hail with that. This is recorded from an automated weather station. You can expect damage to your roofing, siding, and trees with that. Impacted spots would include Maryville, Stanbury, Mound City, Grant City, Burlington Junction, Blanchard, Brattyville, Skidmore, Maitland, Ravenwood, Hopkins, Barnard, Conception Junction, Sheridan, Parnell, and Graham, Clearmont, and Elmo along I-29 as well from mile markers 77 to 85. And again, from Missouri, that tornado watch is still in effect till 3 in the morning in that neck of the woods, although it has expired here for Nebraska and for Iowa. It was till 11 o'clock tonight. Radar indicated 3/4-inch size hail. That's penny size and 60-mile-per-hour wind gusts, bringing a severe thunderstorm warning again for northern Andrew, Nottoway County, northeastern Holt, northeastern Atchison counties there in Missouri. And as I look here in Nebraska, no severe thunderstorm warnings here in our listing area in Nebraska, and no severe thunderstorm warnings in Iowa either for our listing area. We do, however, have a flood watch in effect now for parts of our listing area in Nebraska. Flood watch in effect through Tuesday morning. This says it's from 7 o'clock this evening. So a few hours ago they started this and goes till Tuesday morning. Flash flooding could be caused by excessive rainfall. This is for southeast Nebraska, including Gage County, Jefferson, Johnson, Lancaster, Nemaha, Odo, Pawnee, Richardson, and Seward counties. It's again till Tuesday morning. Excessive runoff could result in flooding of rivers, creeks, streams, and other low-lying and flood-prone locations. Low-water crossings could be flooded as well. Several inches of rain have fallen across parts of southeastern Nebraska, and additional rainfall expected through Tuesday morning with 1 to 3 inches of additional rain expected. So monitor later forecasts and be prepared to take action should flash flooding warnings be issued. Of course, we had some of that last night as well that we spoke about. So That is what we've got going on right now here for our listening area. And I am going to go ahead and look at this radar here one more time and see if we can't wind down our severe weather coverage here for today. And as I look at this, we, of course, I mentioned had the warning going on there for northwestern, Missouri. And as I look at where their warning area is, yeah, that is more or less all out of our listening area. Mound City is right on the edge of it, on the western edge of it. But for the most part, it's going out of our listening area to the east of there. Yeah, Mound City, you've got just in there, Scotia, kind of on the back end of it. So it should be kind of leaving your area anyhow right about now. And heading out toward Conception Junction, Ravenwood, really outside of our listening area. Although, as I mentioned earlier, we are now, for the moment, at least for until we get, hopefully, things fixed on Monday on the web. So I guess everywhere, technically, with an internet connection would be our listening area. But not really what I'm going for, mainly going for the listening area, normally for the radio. So, anywho, it... looks like, unless something else pops up, that is probably going to do it for our severe weather coverage here for tonight. At least I sure hope that nothing else pops up and we can all stay safe and call it a night and get some good sleep here. And, well, prepare for another round of storms quite possibly on Monday, it seems, out there. But also, hopefully, some high school baseball from the state tournament as well for Class C with Auburn baseball. If you missed it, moved up tomorrow. They'll do the rolling schedule like they did on Saturday, and they've moved the first game up an hour. So it starts at 9. Auburn plays the final game of the day. So if, you know, it's really going to be a situation where you have to keep up to date on what's going on with the other games ahead of time. But could be as early as, say, 3 o'clock. I would guesstimate it's going to be somewhere maybe around 4 or a little bit before that with Camden on the call. Again, that's weather-dependent. I'm not sure if they're going to be able to get all four games in, even starting at 9 in the morning. I feel like Auburn's game might end up getting bumped to the next day, and they might end up playing two games Tuesday instead. We'll have to wait and see, but we hope to have that for you on B103 and B103.fm coming up on Monday. So we'll see how that goes. 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
2: It's storm season, and while we need the moisture, we definitely don't need the hail and high winds, especially on your garage doors and gutters. 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
7: It's time to check in on your forecast for this evening. We do have a chance for some rain and storms tonight with a low of around 63 degrees. Tomorrow, 50% chance of showers and thunderstorms and mostly cloudy, high of 81. Continuing with those showers in the evening with a low of 49. Tuesday, partly sunny, high of only 61 degrees, a low of 42. Wednesday, also a high of 61 with partly sunny skies and a low of 44. Thursday, another chance of showers in the afternoon and evening with a high of 65 and a low around 48. Friday, slight chance of showers, partly sunny, high of 71. And Saturday, also a slight chance of showers, partly sunny, a high of 79. This has been a look at Jackie with a forecast on today's Best Country. 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

Wrapping up that No Talk Trope play, Chris Young with Getting You Home. It's the Black Dress Song. River Country, my name's Tanya. Thanks for letting me be a part of your Sunday evening. I hope you always take time to find a reason to celebrate. Still to come, a check of your community notebook and more of today's best country music. And then, guess what, River Country? I'll be back with you at 10 a.m. tomorrow. Don't forget to stay safe and stay tuned to River Country's B103.

0: 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Well, it sure does feel like spring, but summer is coming, which means citywide garage sales are coming up. Right here in Nebraska City, they're coming up on Friday, June 5th, so get ready to treasure hunt all over town. You can use the link on our community calendar page to register your sale, but you're going to want to do that by Wednesday, May 27th if you want to get on the map. 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
1: 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It'll get down for a base hit.
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4: A flood watch continues until 7 a.m. Tuesday. Thunderstorms likely overnight, otherwise cloudy skies expected. Lows dip down to about 63. Winds out of the south, 8 to 15 miles per hour. Cloudy skies expected Monday. Chance for storms, highs level off around 81. Overcast skies Monday night, storms likely, will dip down to about 49. I'm weatherology meteorologist Laura Lockwood on News Channel Nebraska. Right now, 67.

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6: A flood watch continues. Thunderstorms likely overnight, otherwise cloudy skies expected. Lows dip down to about 63. Winds out of the southwest, 8 to 15 miles per hour. Cloudy skies expected again Monday. Chance of thunderstorms. Daytime highs approaching 84. Cloudy skies expected Monday night. Storms likely. Lows level off around 49. I'm weatherology meteorologist Laura Lockwood on News Channel Nebraska. Currently, it's 67 degrees.
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1: With the strip of Thomas Ragland.
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1: 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It'll get down for a base hit.
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4: A flood watch continues. Thunderstorms likely overnight, otherwise cloudy skies expected. Lows dip down to about 63. Winds out of the southwest, 8 to 15 miles per hour. Cloudy skies expected again Monday. Chance of thunderstorms. Daytime highs approaching 84. Cloudy skies expected Monday night. Storms likely. Lows level off around 49. I'm weatherology meteorologist Laura Lockwood on News Channel Nebraska. Currently, it's 67 degrees.

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7: A flood watch continues until 7 a.m. tomorrow. Cloudy skies expected overnight with thunderstorms likely. Lows dip down to about 63. Winds out of the southwest, 5 to 10 miles per hour. Overcast skies again Monday. Chance of thunderstorms. Highs level off around 81. Storms likely Monday night. Lows level off around 49. Overcast skies. I'm weatherology meteorologist Laura Lockwood on News Channel Nebraska. Right now, it's 63 degrees.
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2: A flood watch continues until 7 a.m. tomorrow. Cloudy skies expected overnight with thunderstorms likely. Lows dip down to about 63. Winds out of the southwest, 5 to 10 miles per hour. Overcast skies again Monday. Chance of thunderstorms. Highs level off around 81. Storms likely Monday night. Lows level off around 49. Overcast skies. I'm weatherology meteorologist Laura Lockwood on News Channel Nebraska. Right now, 65.

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6: A flood watch continues until 7 a.m. tomorrow. Cloudy skies expected overnight with thunderstorms likely. Lows dip down to about 63. Winds out of the southwest, 5 to 10 miles per hour. Overcast skies again Monday. Chance of thunderstorms. Highs level off around 81. Storms likely Monday night. Lows level off around 49. Overcast skies. I'm weatherology meteorologist Laura Lockwood on News Channel Nebraska. Right now, 65.
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7: A flood watch continues until 7 a.m. tomorrow. Cloudy skies expected overnight with thunderstorms likely. Lows dip down to about 63. Winds out of the southwest 5 to 10 miles per hour. Overcast skies again Monday. Chance of thunderstorms. Highs level off around 81. Storms likely Monday night. Lows level off around 49. Overcast skies. I'm weatherology meteorologist Laura Lockwood on News Channel Nebraska. Right now, 62.

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2: A flood watch continues until 7 a.m. tomorrow. Cloudy skies expected overnight with thunderstorms likely. Lows dip down to about 63. Winds out of the southwest, 5 to 10 miles per hour. Overcast skies again Monday. Chance of thunderstorms. Highs level off around 81. Storms likely Monday night. Lows level off around 49. Overcast skies. I'm weatherology meteorologist Laura Lockwood on News Channel Nebraska. Right now, 62.
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5: A flood watch continues until 7 a.m. tomorrow. Cloudy today with a chance for storms. High of 81, southerly winds 8 to 15 miles per hour. 49 tonight, thunderstorms likely. Overcast skies tomorrow, highs level off around 61. Mainly cloudy Wednesday with daytime highs approaching 61. 64, chance for storms Thursday. I'm weatherology meteorologist Laura Lockwood on News Channel Nebraska. Right now, it's 62 degrees.

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4: A flood watch continues until 7 a.m. tomorrow. Cloudy today with a chance for storms. High of 81, southerly winds, 8 to 15 miles per hour. 49 tonight, thunderstorms likely. Overcast skies tomorrow, highs level off around 61. Mainly cloudy Wednesday with daytime highs approaching 61. 64, chance for storms Thursday. I'm weatherology meteorologist Laura Lockwood on News Channel Nebraska. Right now, it's 62 degrees.
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Thomas Rhett and Angels Don't Always Have Wings, right here on today's Best Country. This is B103. A top of the Monday morning to you. Ben Root hanging out with you all the way till 10 o'clock today and keeping it going with a new one here from Corey Kent and Co. Wetzel.

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0: Dylan Scott getting hooked right here at today's Best Country, B103, and streaming everywhere too, B103.fm. Hoping you're having a great one here as we get through the music this morning. It's a Monday, it's the 18th of May, and it's week three of our Beef Month giveaway. That's right. We'll find out the end of this week who our third finalist is out of four for our $100 beef bundle we're giving away from Fairway, Nebraska City, courtesy as well of the Southeast Nebraska Cattlemen's Association, Bartley Grain and Hamburg and Stella and Knapp Roofing. And looking forward to what you have to say on our Facebook page here this week. We'll have four different posts Monday through Thursday. I haven't put today's up just yet, but comment on those before midnight each day. And then the next morning, I will pick four people to go into the bracket. Actually, the computer will pick the four people. And we'll have another bracket to go through with 16 people, or maybe fewer than 16 people, because sometimes you get picked twice, or three times even. And we'll figure it out through the B103 Honeycomb on Friday on Facebook.com/B103.fm. All right, coming up on the program, we're going to find out what's happening with the latest ag info in a moment. The Agribusiness News starts our ag checks for the day. 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We'll get you a look at the forecast from our Weatherology Weather Center. We've got the new one from Ella Langley, which is the top hit in all of music on the Billboard charts. And the tune that has so many different artists, I just lose track. Hardy, Eric Church, Tim McGraw, somebody else in there too, I can't recall. Just so many different people. That's coming up this hour. Plus, a look at the community notebook. Thanks for starting your work week right here on today's Best Country, B103.
1: Adding value. Hello, I'm Kellen Habikin with the latest agribusiness news on Brownfield. 100 years ago, Pioneer's founders had a vision that transformed the future of agriculture, and they've been innovating ever since. See how it all started at pioneer.com/100. An annual study from the U.S. Meat Export Federation shows red meat exports added more than $3 billion in value to corn and soybean producers in 2025. John Hinners with USMEF says the results show significant feed demand.
2: It's a little over $100 per acre, you know, just by utilizing the corn through, you know, the value-added exports of beef and pork that we send outside of the United States.
1: As for soybeans, he tells Brownfield,
2: based on 2025 numbers, 10.3% of a bushel's value can be attributed to exports of hogs. So when you look at the soybean value, that's $1.05 per bushel of soybeans.
1: An agronomist encourages farmers to monitor stands as crops emerge. Ryan Peterson with Winfield United says even emergence is extremely critical.
3: Let's say you have two corn plants next to each other, and you know, one of those corn plants emerge about two leaves later. Basically, that late emerging corn plant is now a weed. It's probably not going to make an ear. It's going to take nutrients, sunlight, and water from those neighbors.
1: He tells Brownfield the decision to replant is by far the hardest to make for row crop farmers.
3: Especially a crop like corn. Seed costs are at least $100 per acre. You have the time. You know, it's, with fuel costs, it's not free to run that planter across the field again. So, I mean, the more eyes and the more opinions that you can get when you're evaluating a stand, I think that's super critical.
1: A former chairman of the U.S. House Ag Committee says there are still headwinds facing nationwide year-round E15 legislation. Brownfield's Kara Hart has more.
4: Colin Peterson tells Brownfield he's expecting nationwide year-round E15 legislation to have an uphill battle in the U.S. Senate.
5: Senator Bozeman in Arkansas and others in Oklahoma are very concerned about this and how that's, you bridge that divide with a small refinery exemption and so forth and get past the 60 votes in the Senate, I'm not sure.
4: He says infrastructure is also a hurdle.
5: We have the infrastructure in Minnesota and South Dakota and North Dakota and, you know, Iowa to dispense E15. Most of the country does not have that. And so even if we pass year-round E15, there's a lot of places that won't use it. You know, so it's not going to be the demand that some people think it is.
4: I'm Kara Hart for Brownfield.
1: An agronomist with AgroLiquid says more farmers are exploring ways to increase their fertilizer efficiency. Reed Abbott says ever-increasing input costs have producers focused on getting the most out of their budget.
6: What comes with some of those applications is timing.
1: I'm Kellen Havikin for Brownfield.
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11: A flood watch continues until 7 a.m. tomorrow. Cloudy today with a chance for storms. High of 81, southerly winds 8 to 15 miles per hour. 49 tonight, thunderstorms likely. Overcast skies tomorrow, highs level off around 61. Mainly cloudy Wednesday with daytime highs approaching 61. 64, chance for storms Thursday. I'm weatherology meteorologist Laura Lockwood on News Channel Nebraska. Right now, it's 62 degrees.

0: Be her. She is Ella Langley, and I'm sure a lot of different folks would love to be her, too. Right here on today's Best Country, B103. Live from the High Bend Route here, making my way through our 5 o'clock hour. Coming up, going to drop in a look at the community notebook here very, very soon. And we will also have a check of your local news next hour. National news also on the way. And hopefully, before you know it, we'll have another winner here locally in River Country as we, find out these people who are picked as our community heroes. We do this all the way through July, courtesy of Medica and News Channel Nebraska. 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

0: tune's called MacArthur, and it's right here on Today's Best Country, B103, with Hardy, Church, Wallen, and McGraw. 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All right, it's a look at the Community Notebook brought to you by Nebraska City Utilities. 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
4: A flood watch continues until 7 a.m. tomorrow. Cloudy today with a chance for storms. High of 81, southerly winds 8 to 15 miles per hour. 49 tonight, thunderstorms likely. Overcast skies tomorrow, highs level off around 61. Mainly cloudy Wednesday with daytime highs approaching 61. 64, chance for storms Thursday. I'm weatherology meteorologist Laura Lockwood on News Channel Nebraska. Currently 59.

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4: Fox News, I'm CJ Papa. President Trump serves up another warning as the ceasefire in the Middle East remains in effect.
5: For Iran, the clock is ticking and they better get moving fast or there won't be anything left of them. Time is of the essence. Axios reports U.S. officials say Trump wants a deal to end the war, but Iran's rejection of many of his demands and refusal to make meaningful concessions on its nuclear program has put the military option back on the table.
4: Fox's Doug Luzader. The Israeli military starts intercepting boats today that are part of the latest wave of flotilla activists trying to break the blockade of Gaza. More than 50 boats are reported to be part of the protest. A drone strike targeting the only nuclear power plant in the United Emirates. But Sunday's attack did not cause major damage. No group has taken responsibility. 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
18: 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Hope your day is fantastic as we get through this Monday together. Ben Root hanging out with you here and bringing you the latest news while over there in or I'm bringing you the latest music. That's what I was going to say. Way to mess that up. Anyways, the man bringing us the latest news as I bring you the latest music and some sports notes is our own Dan Swanson in the award-winning news channel, Nebraska Newsroom. Good morning, Dan.
19: Thank you. Good morning. The Ocho County Sheriff's Office reports a rollover accident north of Talmadge on Highway 67, May 13th. A press release says fire and rescue located Anthony Collins, 41 of Lincoln, pinned in a pickup. He was extricated and transported to a Lincoln hospital. As deputies were investigating the scene, they located Brent Schleicher, 44 of Lincoln, who had been ejected from the pickup. Schleicher was taken by medical helicopter to Lincoln in serious condition. Investigators say a 2011 Chevrolet Avalanche was traveling south on Highway 67 when it left the roadway, struck a power pole, and rolled. The Nebraska City Council will meet at 6 p.m. today. A public hearing for tax increment financing for Good Life Agriculture and a public hearing for Nebraska City Museum Association.

0: and museum pass are scheduled. Also on the agenda is a proposal to use picnic tables for the Bluegrass Festival and installation of 6 additional flagpoles to show the 6 Departments of Defense north of the American flag at the cemetery. A farmer's market is planned Thursdays from 2:45 to 6:15 p.m., May 21st, August 29th. The use of 8th Street is requested. Discussion is planned on a pilot program to assess interest and participation in a community senior center in the lower level of the Veterans Memorial Building. Discussion is also planned regarding the sports complex rental house. The Falls City City Council will meet at 6 p.m. Monday, May 18th. The agenda includes a parking ban on side streets and an offer of $340,000 for a house at 1612 Fulton. Vincent and Carla Behrens are asking to modify the 24-hour parking rule to a 7-day standard with seasonal snow adjustments. City documents say the current 24-hour parking limitation was established during an era when the majority of residents commuted daily. The rise of remote work and more retirees mean vehicles remain parked for a longer duration. The proposal will allow parking for 7 consecutive days unless there is a weather event. Amber Hawley of Falls City Chamber and Main Street proposes lemonade days June 8th through the 12th. OPPD has scheduled an open house June 9th from 4 to 7 p.m. at Slattery Vintage Estates in rural Nahaka. Informational stations are planned regarding their proposed Cass County to Nebraska City transmission project. The project calls for construction of about 40 miles of transmission from southwest Plattsmouth to Nebraska City. OPPD says the line is for system reliability and redundancy. Current plans include 10 miles of double circuit transmission and 30 miles of single circuit extra high voltage line. The final route has not yet been determined. CassGram reports that residential property makes up the largest share of taxable value in Cass County. The State Department of Revenue shows $3 billion in residential value, 57% of the county's $5.2 billion tax base. Agricultural land is second with a value of $1.6 billion. In sports, the second-seeded Auburn Bulldogs took advantage of a number of freebies from the Arlington pitchers as they finished with a 6-3 win over the Eagles in their opening round of the Class C State Baseball Tournament Saturday. Auburn is scheduled to play in the final game of the 2 days of action today at UNO's Tal Anderson Field. First pitch against Lincoln Lutheran was scheduled 7 p.m., although that is weather-dependent. Jordy Fromm threw a one-hit shutout with 16 strikeouts, and the top-ranked Nebraska softball team defeated the Grand Canyon Lopes 2-0 Saturday at Bullen Stadium. With the win, the Huskers extended their win streak to 23, which ties the school record for consecutive wins. Nebraska now sits at 48-6 on the season. Grand Canyon fell to 53-9. The Huskers are scheduled to play in the regional finals May 17th at 2 p.m. The river stage is at 9.1 feet. From the News Channel Nebraska Newsroom, I'm Dan Swanson.
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2: A flood watch continues until 7 a.m. tomorrow. Cloudy today with a chance for storms. High of 81, southerly winds 8 to 15 miles per hour. 49 tonight, thunderstorms likely. Overcast skies tomorrow, highs level off around 61. Mainly cloudy Wednesday with daytime highs approaching 61. 64, chance for storms Thursday. I'm weatherology meteorologist Laura Lockwood on News Channel Nebraska. Currently 57.
3: Let's look at the Weatherology Weather Center's forecast. We'll give you more details on what's to come weatherwise in just a bit. 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
5: My husband's currently out at an undisclosed area in the Middle East. I want to say I love him and the kids miss him.
6: My husband's in the military and we have a lot of neighbors that are gone right now.
7: It's hard. Not a lot of information. You wait 3 weeks for a letter and that's what you hang on to. My first deployment with him, too, so...
8: He called her on the road.
7: It's been tough.
8: From a lonely, cold hotel room. 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

0: 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And then I opened my eyes, and he wasn't there.
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0: This is for Master Gunnery Sergeant Garrett. 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
1: Hi, Dad. 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

0: Change My Mind. There's one for you from Mr. Riley Green here at today's Best Country, B103, and on the World Wide Web, too, B103.fm. Making our way through the music here on this fantastic Monday morning and getting your day going and your week going with some good news stories. And we start with a story regarding trash, litter. As a matter of fact, here for a moment, I thought it was kitty litter, but no, this is litter like people throwing stuff out the window, which I just absolutely abhor. A new report found that litter across the country has gone down. This is fantastic. 34% since the year 2020. The average person's share has dropped from 152 pieces to 96 pieces. Who is throwing 96 pieces? I can't believe. Roadway litter fell 22%. Waterway litter dropped 45%. They credit the decrease to education, better infrastructure, and increased public engagement. While the plastic litter has declined, cardboard waste has actually gone up due to online shopping. Researchers say a continued effort is needed as new forms of litter emerge. So more cardboard litter going out there. I don't understand why anybody litters at all. I don't remember ever littering in my life once. I maybe it's happened on accident once. Something blew away from me on a windy day, but yeah, that's about it. I can't stand it. And how about this amazing situation from Florida? Three teenagers stopped to help a guy who had a flat tire. First off, super nice. But how about realizing he was then suffering a heart attack? Oh my gosh, you go to help out with a flat tire and get that? The guy has called 911, stayed with the guy, and kept him calm till the first responders got there. Doctors say that probably saved his life. He was hospitalized, later recovered, and called the teenagers angels that were just sent at the right moment. So yes, kudos to those three Florida teenagers. That's amazing. More music's coming up in a bit. I'm going to check your forecast with the Weatherology folks and bring you some Luke Combs on the way.
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11: A flood watch continues until 7 a.m. tomorrow. Cloudy today with a chance for storms. High of 81, southerly winds 8 to 15 miles per hour. 49 tonight, thunderstorms likely. Overcast skies tomorrow, highs level off around 61. Mainly cloudy Wednesday with daytime highs approaching 61. 64, chance for storms Thursday. I'm weatherology meteorologist Laura Lockwood on News Channel Nebraska. Currently 57.

0: Days Like These. There's Luke Combs doing his thing on today's Best Country, B103, B103.fm, and Alexa, play B103 through your Alexa device also. Hoping your day is going amazingly here on this wonderful Monday. We're going to roll out a look at the news again, coming up in just a bit. We've also got a check of the funeral announcements. I don't think we even have any funeral announcements, but I'll double check that in a bit. Weather check is on the way, and final commodity and livestock report also on the horizon. And some sports notes coming up later on this week. We will have postseason sports updates when it comes to track and field. Of course, we'll continue high school baseball today as well. But we've got a bunch of local River Countryans that are going to be running, jumping, and throwing, as I like to say, as part of track and field at the state events up there in Omaha. And we will bring you hourly updates. We'll have Class B teams covered on Wednesday and Thursday as they compete. And then on Friday and Saturday, it's the competition for Classes C and D. We'll let you know how all of our River Countryans are doing here in Nebraska from Omaha with 2026 State Track and Field hourly updates on B103 and on Odo County Country. 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All right, we're going to check out the news and see what's happening around River Country in just a few, right here on B103.
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0: 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All right, we're making our way through this 6 o'clock hour. Coming up later on this hour, we've got more ag info, a check of the forecast, and we will visit with Beatrice 77 Livestock as they've got their sale going on this week. In the meantime, right now, though, we're going to find out what's going on with the latest news info. 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
4: Thank you. Good morning. The Otto County Sheriff's Office reports a rollover accident north of Talmadge on Highway 67, May 13th. A press release says fire and rescue located Anthony Collins, 41 of Lincoln, pinned in a pickup. He was extricated and transported to a Lincoln hospital. As deputies were investigating the scene, they located Brent Schleicher, 44 of Lincoln, who had been ejected from the pickup. Schleicher was taken by medical helicopter to Lincoln in serious condition. Investigators say a 2011 Chevrolet Avalanche was traveling south on Highway 67 when it left the roadway, struck a power pole, and rolled. The Nebraska City Council will meet at 6 p.m. today. A public hearing for tax increment financing for Good Life Agriculture and a public hearing for Nebraska City Museum Association's Museum Pass are scheduled. Also on the agenda is a proposal to use picnic tables for the Bluegrass Festival and installation of 6 additional flagpoles to show the 6 Departments of Defense north of the American flag at the cemetery. A farmer's market is planned Thursdays from 2:45 to 6:15 p.m., May 21st to August 29th. The use of 8th Street is requested. Discussion is planned on a pilot program to assess interest and participation in a community senior center in the lower level of the Veterans Memorial Building. Discussion is also planned regarding the sports complex rental house. The Falls City Council will meet at 6 p.m. Monday, May 18th. The agenda includes a parking ban on side streets and an offer of $340,000 for a house at 1612 Fulton. Vincent and Carla Behrens are asking to modify the 24-hour parking rule to a 7-day standard with seasonal snow adjustments. City documents say the current 24-hour parking limitation was established during an era when the majority of residents commuted daily. The rise of remote work and more retirees mean vehicles remain parked for a longer duration. The proposal will allow parking for 7 consecutive days unless there is a weather event. Amber Hawley of Falls City Chamber and Main Street proposes lemonade days June 8th through the 12th. OPPD has scheduled an open house June 9th from 4 to 7 p.m. at Slattery Vintage Estates in rural Nahaka. Informational stations are planned regarding their proposed Cass County to Nebraska City transmission project. The project calls for construction of about 40 miles of transmission from southwest Plattsmouth to Nebraska City. OPPD says the line is for system reliability and redundancy. Current plans include 10 miles of double-circuit transmission and 30 miles of single-circuit extra-high-voltage line. The final route has not yet been determined. CassGram reports that residential property makes up the largest share of taxable value in Cass County. The State Department of Revenue shows $3 billion in residential value, 57% of the county's $5.2 billion tax base. Agricultural land is second with a value of $1.6 billion. In sports, the second-seeded Auburn Bulldogs took advantage of a number of freebies from the Arlington pitchers as they finished with a 6-3 win over the Eagles in their opening round of the Class C State Baseball Tournament Saturday. Auburn is scheduled to play in the final game of the 2 days of action today at UNO's Tal Anderson Field. First pitch against Lincoln Lutheran was scheduled 7 p.m., although that is weather-dependent. Jordy Fromm threw a one-hit shutout with 16 strikeouts, and the top-ranked Nebraska softball team defeated the Grand Canyon Lopes 2-0 Saturday at Bolin Stadium. With the win, the Huskers extended their win streak to 23, which ties the school record for consecutive wins. Nebraska now sits at 48-6 on the season. Grand Canyon fell to 53-9. The Huskers are scheduled to play in the regional finals May 17th at 2 p.m. The river stage is at 9.1 feet. From the News Channel Nebraska Newsroom, I'm Dan Swanson.
0: 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I'm pleased to say there are no funeral announcements to pass your way at this time. 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
14: A flood watch continues until 7 a.m. tomorrow. Chance of thunderstorms today, otherwise cloudy skies with a few peaks of sun. Daytime highs approaching 81. Winds out of the south, 8 to 15 miles per hour. Thunderstorms likely tonight, lows dip down to about 49, overcast skies. Daytime highs approaching 61 tomorrow, overcast skies. I'm weatherology meteorologist Laura Lockwood on News Channel Nebraska. Currently, it's 57 degrees.

0: Rolling in some George Burge and Luke Bryan together and ride right here at Today's Best Country, B103, B103.fm. And Alexa, play B103 through your Alexa device also. Hope you're having a great one here as we make our way through the music this morning. It is 6:46. And right now in Nebraska City, some rain coming down outside the News Channel Nebraska AccuWeather Studios, and 58 degrees right now here in Nebraska City. We'll get the details on what's going on weather-wise here for you shortly. Talk about some of the numbers from the weekend. And we'll bring you some ag info here in a moment. 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All right, we've got that latest ag info on the way. I believe we're going to hear from the folks over there at Beatrice 77 Livestock as well. Hopefully they are okay and going to be having a sale here today as expected as I look at their website. Yeah, it does look like they will have their cattle and hay sale today on that summer schedule, back and forth every other week. So Ryan Summerholder should be dialing us up here in a bit, and we'll catch up with him and find out what's going on over there very soon here too. And at some point before too long here, I will let you know what our Beef Month question is for today, day one of getting registered on our Facebook page for our third week of our Big Beef Month giveaway. And I'll get that updated when I can here this morning on our Facebook page. I'll have till the end of the day, still till midnight, to post on there a comment for a chance to be one of today's four qualifiers to go into the B103 Honeycomb on Friday on our Facebook Live for a chance to win a $100 beef bundle from Fairway in Nebraska City, Knapp Roofing, Bartlett Grain, and Southeast Nebraska Cattlemen's Association. And in just under an hour, a chance for $100 in scratchers with our Match Me Monday coming up as well. All right, lots of stuff to get to, and part of it right now. Final Commodity and Livestock Report here at B103.
1: Cattle were higher Friday. Hogs, corn, and soybeans finished lower. I'm John Perkins with a Brownfield Market Update. Stein's devotion to innovation means you can count on them to provide you the best products, get you higher yields and more profitability. 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Soybeans are down on fund and technical selling. China will reportedly buy more U.S. ag products, but details continue to be hard to come by. Parts of the U.S. will see planting delays over the next few days. July beans were down 15 and a half at 11.77. August was 13 and a quarter lower at 11.76 and a half. July bean meal was up a dollar at 334.30, and July bean oil was 22 points higher at 73.88. Corn was lower on fund and technical selling. Watching the U.S. planting pace along with the rain chances in some dry second crop areas of Brazil, harvest weather in Argentina looks generally favorable. July corn was 11 and three quarters lower at 455 and three quarters. September was down 11 and a quarter at 463. Wheat also saw fund and technical selling. The recent rallies limited new crop export demand, and global supplies are ample in any event. 71% of U.S. winter wheat growing areas are in some stage of drought, up 1 point in the week. July Chicago was down 22 and a quarter at 635 and three quarters. July Kansas City was 17 and a quarter lower at 688. July Minneapolis wheat was down 17 and a quarter at 685 and a quarter. Live and feeder cattle were up on the tight supply of market ready numbers and the week's direct business. Megan Grebner has more on cash livestock in just a moment. June live was up 182 at 253.90, and August was 177 higher at 247.92. With additional support from that lower move in corn, August feeders are up 345 at 361.45. And hogs were lower on technical selling and the inconsistent cash and wholesale fundamentals. June lean was down 77 cents at 98.75. July contract was $1.20 lower at 103.35. Megan Grebner has your look at cash livestock after this.
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4: Cash cattle trade activity was quiet Friday for the week. Dress deals in the north were at mostly $410 to $415, $7 to $12 higher than the prior week's weighted average basis in Nebraska. Live deals in the south were at mostly $260 to $262, $3 to $5 higher than the previous week's weighted averages. Box beef was higher with solid demand for moderate offerings. Choice up $1.80 at $389.25. Select was 25 cents higher at $389.25. Estimated cattle slaughter was 100,000 head. Cash hogs closed lower with a light negotiated run. Barrows and gilts at the National Daily Direct were down $1.80 with a weighted average of $91.52. The Western Corn Belt closed $1.67 lower with a weighted average of $91.65. Pork values finished the day higher, up $1.01 at $97.56. Hams, picnics, butts, and loins were all higher, and estimated hog slaughter was 445,000 head. I'm Megan Grebner for Brownfield.
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0: All right, good morning. It is 6:52 now here with some rain coming down in Nebraska City right now. And more of it coming in later on today, and what looks like likely some severe weather here coming in today. I'm going to share the latest from the National Weather Service on our Facebook page. I've sent it on my own Facebook page instead. That's not helpful. All right, well, we'll see if I can track that down and get that out there. We'll also hear from Ryan Somerhalder here in just a few moments over there at Beatrice 77 Livestock. I can tell you when it comes to the rain, here at our radio station, the gauge has 1.39 inches of rain from Sunday. So far this morning, 22 hundredths of an inch. Saturday, 65 hundredths of an inch. And we even got 3 hundredths on Friday as well. So maybe I'll do the math and add that all up here coming up in just a few. Let's get to the phone lines now, though, and see how things are going at Beatrice 77 Livestock with Ryan Somerhalder. How you doing there, Ryan?
6: We're doing good. We are good.
0: It was. I know I saw some pretty rough stuff in Fairbury from the weekend. How did it fare there? You got much cleanup going on, or just some rain, or how was it?
6: Just some rain, some high winds, definitely some limbs down, but fortunate, you know, nothing too terrible. So quite a bit of rain, but we'll definitely take that.
0: Yeah, I saw some places we're talking about 3.5, 4 inches, anything like that, or just a couple.
6: Yeah. Yeah, I've certainly heard of some customers and some people here in town that had 4+. So definitely lots of rain.
0: I guess trying to make up for the dry start to the month after we switched from a pretty good April, and then it was quiet, and I guess it was just saving for this past weekend. So another round today. So hopefully everything goes smoothly out there today, and you know, before it potentially gets wild, going to be able to get in a cattle and hay sale today. It looks like, right?
6: You bet. Yep. Going to be a good day here. So
0: yeah, it should be good. We'll just have to keep an eye on it again here tonight. But in the meantime, get folks out there for today's sale. And how are things looking? What do we got for today?
6: You bet. Good morning, everybody, from Beatrice 77 Livestock. We're going to get started today on the weight cows and bulls at 11:30 this morning. Then we'll move right into our hay sale at 12 o'clock noon. Of course, not too many small squares. We do have 60 small square first cutting new crop alfalfa consigned out there, guys. Then in the round bale department, we have 114 checked in. We have 33 bales of first cutting new crop alfalfa, guys. We have 8 third cutting alfalfa. We have 25 prairie, and we have 48 bales of oat hay. Right around that 12:30, guys, we will roll into our baby calves, bred cows. I know we have some bred cows coming in this morning and a handful headed down to Prague. But we have three baby calves. We've got a black heifer coming off a cow, 6 weeks old. We've got a red bull calf coming off a cow, 30 days old. We've got a black heifer that's been on the bottle. It's going to be 45 days old. Then we will move into the pairs, guys. If you need cow-calf pairs, certainly come check us out today. We have anything from a first calf heifer pair all the way on up. We have tan, black, white face, first calf pairs. They're going to have 30-day-old calves at side, and the calves are worked. Those are the Kuzak cattle out of St. Paul. Kuzaks out of St. Paul also have two black-white-faced second calf pairs with 30-day-old calves at side, and they will be worked. We have three black pairs, 8 to 9 years old. They're going to be 30 to 60-day-old calves at side, guys. Those are going to be the Greg Harden cattle out of Holland. We have 15 black and black-white-faced pairs. They're going to be solid to broken mouth. Cows, and they're going to have 1 to 2 month old calves at side. Those will be the Bleca pairs out of Seward. Seven black pairs, running age cows, guys. They're going to be 30 to 60 day old calves at side. Those will be the Rugi cattle out of Pawnee City. We're going to have six Charlet pairs. They're going to be running age cows with 30 to 60 day old calves at side, and the calves will be worked. Those will be the Iron Ale pairs out of Hanover. Following up those pairs, folks, we'll head right into a good run of feeder cattle. 46 head of black steers and heifers with a 30-day wean and vac, weighing 5 to 600 pounds, the Kapke cattle out of Claytonia. 25 head of black steers and heifers with a 30-day wean and vac, double vac, weighing 5 to 600 pounds, the Benish cattle out of Beatrice. 17 head of red steers and heifers, April 6th wean, November 16th and April 19th vac, guys, weighing 5 to 650 pounds, the bus cattle out of Pickerel. 33 head of black and red steers and heifers, April 5th wean, April 17th vac, weighing 5 to 600 pounds, the Brueggemann cattle out of Adams. 23 head of black steers and heifers, March 8th wean and vac, weighing 5 to 6. Those cattle are coming out of Martell. 11 head of black steers, February 10th wean, and a double vac weighing 600 pounds out of the Adams cattle out of Hallam. 17 head of black and red steers and heifers coming off the cow today. November vaccination weighing 5 to 700 pounds, the Zobek Landon cattle out of Western. 24 head of black steers, 40-day wean and vac weighing 5 to 600 pounds, the Schaefer cattle out of Janssen. 10 head of black steers and heifers, February 9th wean, April 7th vac, weighing 5 to 6, the Mahler cattle out of Adams. 27 head of red white face and black white face steers and heifers, 40-day wean and vac, weighing 5 to 700 pounds, the Niemeyer cattle out of Beatrice. 24 head of black steers and heifers, 35-day wean, December vac, weighing 5 to 600 pounds, the Korblick cattle out of Fairmont. 16 head of black steers and heifers, April 10th wean, November 1st vac, weighing 5 to 650 pounds, the Troyer cattle out of Seward. 9 head of black and red steers, 120-day background and vac, weighing 8 to 900 pounds, the B&B cattle out of Wilbur. 8 head of red steers and heifers, March 28th wean, February 26th vac, weighing 4.5 to 5.5, the Peening cattle out of Pleasantdale. 7 head of black and black-white-faced steers, weaned and vac, weighing 6.5 to 7.5, the Pester cattle out of Unadilla. 5 head of black and black-white-faced bulls and heifers, 3-month wean, weighing 6 to 750 pounds, the Eichenberger cattle out of Steiner. 8 head of red and black longhorn bulls and heifers weaned. They're going to weigh 4 to 600 pounds coming off the CBK ranch out of Martell. That'll kind of wrap her up for today, folks. Certainly nice lineup. So if you have pairs or whatever, come see us. Those will be around 12:30, or if you need pairs. Coming up, folks, we will not have a sale, of course. Memorial Day weekend coming up.

0: Hey, fantastic morning to you right here at Today's Best Country, B103 and B103.fm. It's rainy and 56 degrees here in Nebraska City right now. Making our way toward another wet one here today and a high of 81, it says now here for today. Coming off a high of 85 yesterday. We'll talk about that weather in much more detail shortly, but right now, how about the news? 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And with the latest news, here's Dan.
1: Thank you. Good morning. The Otto County Sheriff's Office reports a rollover accident north of Talmadge on Highway 67, May 13th. A press release says fire and rescue located Anthony Collins, 41 of Lincoln, pinned in a pickup. He was extricated and transported to a Lincoln hospital. As deputies were investigating the scene, they located Brent Schleicher, 44 of Lincoln, who had been ejected from the pickup. Schleicher was taken by medical helicopter to Lincoln in serious condition. Investigators say a 2011 Chevrolet Avalanche was traveling south on Highway 67 when it left the roadway, struck a power pole, and rolled. The Nebraska City Council will meet at 6 p.m. today. A public hearing for tax increment financing for Good Life Agriculture and a public hearing for Nebraska City Museum Association's Museum Pass are scheduled. Also on the agenda is a proposal to use picnic tables for the Bluegrass Festival and installation of six additional flagpoles to show the six departments of defense north of the American flag at the cemetery. A farmer's market is planned Thursdays from 2:45 to 6:15 p.m., May 21st to August 29th. The use of 8th Street is requested. Discussion is planned on a pilot program to assess interest and participation in a community senior center in the lower level of the Veterans Memorial Building. Discussion is also planned regarding the sports complex rental house. The Falls City Council will meet at 6 p.m. Monday, May 18th. The agenda includes a parking ban on side streets and an offer of $340,000 for a house at 1612 Fulton. Vincent and Carla Behrens are asking to modify the 24-hour parking rule to a 7-day standard with seasonal

0: snow adjustments. City documents say the current 24-hour parking limitation was established during an era when the majority of residents commuted daily. The rise of remote work and more retirees mean vehicles remain parked for a longer duration. The proposal will allow parking for 7 consecutive days unless there is a weather event. Amber Hawley of Falls City Chamber and Main Street proposes lemonade days June 8th through the 12th. OPPD has scheduled an open house June 9th from 4 to 7 p.m. at Slattery Vintage Estates in rural Nahaka. Informational stations are planned regarding their proposed Cass County to Nebraska City transmission project. The project calls for construction of about 40 miles of transmission from southwest Plattsmouth to Nebraska City. OPPD says the line is for system reliability and redundancy. Current plans include 10 miles of double circuit transmission and 30 miles of single circuit extra high voltage line. The final route has not yet been determined. CassGram reports that residential property makes up the largest share of taxable value in Cass County. The State Department of Revenue shows $3 billion in residential value, 57% of the county's $5.2 billion tax base. Agricultural land is second with a value of $1.6 billion. In sports, the second-seeded Auburn Bulldogs took advantage of a number of freebies from the Arlington pitchers as they finished with a 6-3 win over the Eagles in their opening round of the Class C State Baseball Tournament Saturday. Auburn is scheduled to play in the final game of the 2 days of action today at UNO's Tal Anderson Field. First pitch against Lincoln Lutheran was scheduled 7 p.m., although that is weather-dependent. Jordy Fromm threw a one-hit shutout with 16 strikeouts, and the top-ranked Nebraska softball team defeated the Grand Canyon Lopes 2-0 Saturday at Bolin Stadium. With the win, the Huskers extended their win streak to 23, which ties the school record for consecutive wins. Nebraska now sits at 48-6 on the season. Grand Canyon fell to 53-9. The Huskers are scheduled to play in the regional finals May 17th at 2 p.m. The river stage is at 9.1 feet. From the News Channel Nebraska Newsroom, I'm Dan Swanson.
1: 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News Channel. On Sunday, we had 1.39 inches of rain, according to our gauge here at the station, a high of 85 and a low of 62. This morning so far already, 22 hundredths of an inch of rain, according to our gauge here at the station. On Saturday, 65 hundredths, and we got up to 91 and 3 hundredths on Friday during the late night hours on Friday, and 93 was our high when we were out there golfing. I was exhausted from that. Exhausted from this entire weekend, as a matter of fact. Goodness gracious. So much severe weather coverage, and it will continue here tonight, it seems. For today, wind at 25 to 30, 60% chance of showers and thunderstorms. Probably some severe weather tonight, mostly cloudy. For tonight, we have 1 to 2 inches of rain possible. It says 100% chance of precipitation, low of 49 degrees this evening. For tomorrow, cloudy, turning mostly sunny, and a high of only 61. 20-degree drop for Tuesday, they're saying now, with wind around 30 miles per hour. On Wednesday, 61 again, and partly sunny with calm winds. Finally, a nice, break from this craziness we've had. On Thursday, there's a 30% chance of showers and thunderstorms in the afternoon, mostly cloudy, 64. Friday, 71, mostly cloudy with a chance of storms. Saturday, partly sunny and high 70s, and low to mid-80s and mostly sunny by Sunday. 60 and overcast in Tecumseh, it says right now. 56 and overcast in Auburn. And here in Nebraska City, we've got light rain now and 56 degrees with Chris Jansen at B103.

0: It's the fall. It's Mr. Cody Johnson, and it's right here on today's Best Country, B103, B103.fm, and Alexa, play B103 through your Alexa-enabled device as well. All right, making our way through the music here. It is 7:15, 56, and light rain coming out in Nebraska City at last check. Updated the forecast momentarily. But who's getting older? Let's check that right now for your 18th of May. It's a look at the Valentino's Birthday Club, courtesy of Valentino's in Nebraska City. Let us know when your birthday is by going to B103.fm. Click the B103 button and scroll down to the Birthday Club banner. If you tell us your birthday, we'll tell everybody when you're celebrating your birthday. We won't say how old, usually. I don't remember the last time I've said that. It's pretty darn rare, if I would say that. Usually by request is all. And we'll put you in the monthly drawing during your birth month for a free gift card to Valentino's in Nebraska City. Happy birthday to Carissa Millard, blowing out candles today. And Anna Hotzenpiller, also getting a year older here today as well. As for famous folks that they are sharing their birthday with, not a super long list, but we got a few. Actually, it's longer than I thought. Pardon me. There just aren't nearly as many names as usual, but they're names that I've heard of. So many times there's a long list, and there's like two names I've heard of. But this is a good list. We got Reggie Jackson, famous baseball player, Mr. October. And he's acted a few times as well. He's 80 years old today. King George, George Strait, 74 on this theater history. Famous movie star Chow Yun-fat, fantastic in Crouching Tiger, Hidden Dragon. He was also in one of the Pirates of the Caribbean films. And he is 71. Got a birthday today also for Rob Bass, famous hip-hop singer from back in the day. He's 59. Also, Tina Fey from Saturday Night Live and numerous films. She's 56. And Jack Johnson, famous laid-back musician, turning 51. And David Nail, famous country singer, turning 47 years old today. As for this date in history, today is known as National No Dirty Dishes Day. It's also National Visit Your Relatives Day. What? This isn't the holidays. What are you talking about? And it is National Cheese Souffle Day and I Love Reese's Day. I wonder if I should ask River Country Reaction what's better, Reese's Pieces or Reese's Peanut Butter Cups. I'm pretty sure the Peanut Butter Cups would win that. I don't know if that's going to be my question or not. I haven't come up with one yet, but I need to soon. All right, that's a look at this theater in history, including your Valentino's Birthday Club members. Back at it here with Morgan Wallen coming up.
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0: 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We ended up with a high of 85 on Sunday and received 1.39 inches of rain here at the station. So far, 22 hundredths this morning. And for today, we'll get more, it sure looks like here. 60% chance of showers and thunderstorms this afternoon into the evening. Mostly cloudy and 81 for the high. Tonight, it's 100% chance of storms, 1 to 2 inches of rain. And severe stuff is very possible. Low of 49 overnight. Tomorrow, it's a cool down. 61 degrees and cloudy, turning mostly sunny Tuesday. Partly sunny and 61 again Wednesday. 64 and mostly cloudy on Thursday with a 30% chance of storms. Friday has a chance of storms, mostly cloudy up to 71 we go. 77 and partly sunny Saturday, and 83 and mostly sunny by Sunday. Right now, some light rain in Falls City there at 61. In Plattsmouth, light rain at 55 and light rain in 56 in Nebraska City with Morgan Wallen's latest at B103.

0: Getting head over boots there with Mr. John Party on today's Best Country, B103, B103.fm, and Alexa, play B103 through your Alexa-enabled device also. Hoping you're having a great one here as we get to the music this morning. Ben Root with you here, and let's look at that sports broadcast schedule here for this week ahead. Not counting our state high school track and field coverage, which will be Wednesday through Saturday with hourly updates, but what do we have going on with baseball and softball and the like? Well, we've got high school baseball on tap here today for Auburn against Lincoln Lutheran, coming off of the 6-3 victory on Saturday at Papillion La Vista South. They will play Lincoln Lutheran. That's a tough matchup. It was slated for 7 o'clock tonight, but due to what's going on weather-wise out there, instead of starting at 10 this morning and then going by the schedule, they've done this for all three classes. They're going to start an hour early. 9 o'clock will be the first games here today. Those are elimination games. And they'll do the rolling schedule like we did on Saturday. That means after a game ends, the next game will be 30 minutes afterward. So that could be, I would say, probably, depending on how these games go, in the 3 or 4 o'clock range here, I would say, this afternoon. If they're able to get it in, we might start getting severe weather by then. That'll be at University of Nebraska, Omaha. At Tal Anderson Field, and we'll see how that goes. Hopefully, we'll have that for you with Camden on the call today around 3 o'clock or so. Auburn against Lincoln Lutheran. Auburn will take on somebody on Tuesday, potentially. That's if they lose. They would play at 7 o'clock on Tuesday. If they win, they move right to Wednesday, and that would be at 4 o'clock. So it depends on how it goes here. If they lose and play Tuesday and then win on Tuesday, then they'd play Wednesday at 4. But if they lose today and then lose tomorrow, then they'd obviously be eliminated. So we'll see how it goes. And for the Huskers, they are in the Big Ten tournament as the 2 seed. That means they will play at 4:30 or have a coverage at 4:30, 5 o'clock first pitch on Friday on Odo County Country. Their opponent's still to be determined, but they get one of those byes as the top 4 seeds don't have to play until Friday. When the Huskers hit the field, we've got the call on Odo County Country and B103 News Channel Nebraska stations. Back at it with the news coming up.
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0: 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And actually, not on the airwaves, 103.1 FM right now, as we're continuing to try to get our tower back up and running. We're hoping to get that fixed later on here today. In the meantime, let's check out what's going on out there with the latest news information. 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
6: Thank you. Good morning. The Otoe County Sheriff's Office reports a rollover accident north of Talmadge on Highway 67, May 13th. A press release says fire and rescue located Anthony Collins, 41 of Lincoln, pinned in a pickup. He was extricated and transported to a Lincoln hospital. As deputies were investigating the scene, they located Brent Schleicher, 44 of Lincoln, who had been ejected from the pickup. Schleicher was taken by medical helicopter to Lincoln in serious condition. Investigators say a 2011 Chevrolet Avalanche was traveling south on Highway 67 when it left the roadway, struck a power pole, and rolled. The Nebraska City Council will meet at 6 p.m. today. A public hearing for tax increment financing for Good Life Agriculture and a public hearing for Nebraska City Museum Association's Museum Pass are scheduled. Also on the agenda is a proposal to use picnic tables for the Bluegrass Festival and installation of six additional flagpoles to show the six departments of defense north of the American flag at the cemetery. A farmer's market is planned Thursdays from 2:45 to 6:15 p.m., May 21st, August 29th. The use of 8th Street is requested. Discussion is planned on a pilot program to assess interest and participation in a community senior center in the lower level of the Veterans Memorial Building. Discussion is also planned regarding the sports complex rental house. The Falls City Council will meet at 6 p.m. Monday, May 18th. The agenda includes a parking ban on side streets and an offer of $340,000 for a house at 1612 Fulton. Vincent and Carla Behrens are asking to modify the 24-hour parking rule to a 7-day standard with seasonal snow adjustments. City documents say the current 24-hour parking limitation was established during an era when the majority of residents commuted daily. The rise of remote work and more retirees mean vehicles remain parked for a longer duration. The proposal will allow parking for 7 consecutive days unless there is a weather event. Amber Hawley, Falls City Chamber and Main Street proposes lemonade days June 8th through the 12th. OPPD has scheduled an open house June 9th from 4 to 7 p.m. at Slattery Vintage Estates in rural Nahaka. Informational stations are planned regarding their proposed Cass County to Nebraska City transmission project. The project calls for construction of about 40 miles of transmission from southwest Plattsmouth to Nebraska City. OPPD says the line is for system reliability and redundancy. Current plans include 10 miles of double circuit transmission and 30 miles of single circuit extra high voltage line. The final route has not yet been determined. CassGram reports that residential property makes up the largest share of taxable value in Cass County. The State Department of Revenue shows $3 billion in residential value, 57% of the county's $5.2 billion tax base. Agricultural land is second with a value of $1.6 billion. In sports, the second-seeded Auburn Bulldogs took advantage of a number of freebies from the Arlington pitchers as they finished with a 6-3 win over the Eagles in their opening round of the Class C State Baseball Tournament Saturday. Auburn is scheduled to play in the final game of the 2 days of action today at UNO's Tal Anderson Field. First pitch against Lincoln Lutheran was scheduled 7 p.m., although that is weather-dependent. Jordy Fromm threw a one-hit shutout with 16 strikeouts, and the top-ranked Nebraska softball team defeated the Grand Canyon Lopes 2-0 Saturday at Bolin Stadium. With the win, the Huskers extended their win streak to 23, which ties the school record for consecutive wins. Nebraska now sits at 48-6 on the season. Grand Canyon fell to 53-9. The Huskers are scheduled to play in the regional finals May 17th at 2 p.m. The river stage is at 9.1 feet. From the News Channel Nebraska Newsroom, I'm Dan Swanson.
0: 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I'm pleased to say there are no funeral announcements to pass your way at this time. 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
0: Looking outdoors, we hit a high of 85 yesterday and got 1.39 inches of rain, according to our weather system here, if you will, at the radio station. We had a low of 62, and this morning, 22 hundredths of an inch of rain at last check, although we did get some more rain since then, so it might be more like a quarter of an inch. I'm not sure. I haven't gone to look at it again. Today, more rain coming in, though, later. 81, the high, mostly cloudy with a 60% chance of showers and thunderstorms, especially after 5, and 100% chance of storm activity tonight. 1 to 2 inches of rain possible and a low of 49. Nice cool down finally for next couple of days. 61 on Tuesday, cloudy turning mostly sunny and a little bit windy. 61 and partly sunny on Wednesday. We're up to 64 Thursday with a 30% chance of storms and mostly cloudy skies there. Wrap up the work week with a chance of showers and thunderstorms, mostly cloudy and up to 71. Over the weekend, 77 and partly sunny Saturday and 83 and mostly sunny by Sunday. 56 in Auburn right now, where it's overcast. Down there in Falls City, it's a little bit of rain at 61. And in Nebraska City now, it says mist and 56 degrees. As we get back at it with Josh Ross at B103.

0: Moving on. Bringing you Josh Ross, Hate How You Look, here at Today's Best Country, B103. Actually, B103.fm. Still not on the radio portion of B103, but hopefully later on today we'll get that remedied. Working on it, that is for sure. It is a work in progress. At least we know what's broken. We just have to find the parts and fix it. So that is something they're hoping to have done later on today at some point. All right, we've got the latest ag info coming up. Nebraska Ag Headline News coming up shortly. And we'll also drop in right about now. A chance for you to win $100 in Nebraska Lottery Scratchers. I need to busy the phone up. Somebody's calling in already. All right. You're going to have to call back in when I'm going to hang up on you. Sorry here. All right. Try again here after I start the music. Hold on. All right. There we go. Phone lines are busy now. I know it's trickier because we're doing the whole web thing. And I don't really want to turn a phone call away. But all right. Everybody's going to have the same chance to start up at the same time here. When I start that game show music in the background, 402-873-1170 is the phone number, 402-873-1170. Today's Match Me Monday, again, giving you a chance to win $100 in Nebraska Lottery Scratchers. If you're the first contestant, second contestant, $80 in Scratchers, then 60, then 40, then 20. If we go five calls and don't get a match, then we go to facebook.com/B103.fm and give it a shot there with the guests on our Facebook page there at facebook.com/B103.fm. All right, fill in the blank like me, and your phrase here today is rain blank. Rain blank. All right, and there's the music. All right. Now you can go ahead and call in. 402-873-1170 is the phone number. 402-873-1170 for our Match Me Monday. I know we're just doing streaming, so hopefully we'll get you folks calling in here, kind of coordinating on your phone. Maybe you're listening on your phone. That's how I usually listen to things when I'm listening to streaming stuff, so it gets a little tricky. All right, there's some phone calls coming in, and let's see how many scratchers we can give away, if we can give away some extras here today. All right, let's get to the phone line. And contestant number one for $100 in Nebraska Lottery Scratchers, rain blank. That's the phrase we're going with. How did I fill it in here first?
1: Rain day.
0: Rain day. No, not rain day. Thanks for trying, Larry. Have a good day.
1: Yep.
0: All right, not rain day. There we go. For $80 in Scratchers. Good morning. We've got rain blank. What do you think came to mind first?
2: Rainbow.
0: Ooh, rainbow. I didn't even think of a rainbow. Shoot, that's a good one. Thanks for trying, though. Have a good day. Man, rainbow. One of my favorite songs there from Casey Musgraves. Anyways, did not write that one down at all. I've got 9 things I thought of, by the way. 9 on my list, but you're looking for the first one here. Good morning for $60 in Scratchers. Rain blank. What's the first thing on here?
1: Rainstorm.
0: Rainstorm. That's close. That is number 2. Number 2. Almost. All right. Nice try there, but not quite. Not rainstorm. That was 2nd on my list. And I think I got color number 4 here. Yep, there we go. Color 4 for $40 in Nebraska Lottery Scratchers. Our last chance to give away some extra scratchers. Rain blank. What do you think is written on here?
2: Rain gauge.
0: Rain gauge. That's number 3 on my list. Man, you guys are all over the top ones. Almost. Not quite. Rain gauge is 3rd. Rainstorm is 2nd. What's that number 1 one? All right, let's grab another phone call here and see if we go to Facebook. I think it'll be a quick one on Facebook, too. All right, here we go. Good morning. Caller number 5. This means we're at $20 in Scratchers. What do you think I wrote down first?
1: Rainbow.
0: Rainbow. No, we already had the rainbow guess. Thanks, though.
1: Okay.
0: Not it. All right. Well, that means we're going over to Facebook. I think this will be a quick one. Again, rain blank is what it is. Could be one word, could be multiple words. You never know. But give it a chance there on our Facebook page and the Match Me Monday post. I will get that updated. I feel like by the time I get this updated, somebody's going to guess this thing because I haven't set it up ahead of time to update it here. So I'll get that posted at facebook.com/b103.fm. Comment on there once only. And if you match before anybody else, you got $20 in Nebraska Lottery Scratchers. All right, we're going to find out what's going on right now with the latest ag info. 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
3: Hello, I'm Kellen Havikin with the latest ag headlines on Brownfield. An annual study from the U.S. Meat Export Federation shows red meat exports added more than $3 billion in value to corn and soybean producers in 2025. John Hinners says,
4: agriculture today, you know, we're strained a bit. So, you know, these value-added programs to where, you know, exports of beef and pork outside of the United States are a tremendous boost to the grain industry.
3: Winfield United agronomist Ryan Peterson encourages corn and soybean growers to monitor stands as crops emerge.
5: Let's say you have two corn plants next to each other, and, you know, one of those corn plants emerge about two leaves later. Basically, that late emerging corn plant is now a weed. It's probably not going to make an ear. It's going to take nutrients, sunlight, and water from those neighbors.
3: I'm Kellen Havikin for Brownfield.
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0: Bringing you one there from Kane Brown. It's Woman right here at Today's Best Country. B103 streaming around the planet. B103.fm right now. And not on your radio dial at 103.1 at this time. And hoping to get that remedied later on here today. Coming up, going to drop in a look at the latest news nationally and locally. Also, we'll find out what's going on when it comes to the forecast again here shortly. We're at 24 hundredths of an inch of rain now here this morning here at the radio station. According to our gauge, rain gauge was the third thing I thought of, though, when it came to rain blank. Still don't have a winner. Did get another guess of rain out. And with the baseball games going on here, of course, called the one on Saturday. We've got Camden calling one here, hopefully today, unless there's a rain out. That was number four on my list, but it wasn't number one. So still looking for a Match Me Monday winner at facebook.com/B103.fm for $20 in Nebraska Lottery Scratchers. So far, you've guessed number two, three, and four on my list of nine things that I came up with. Somebody also guessed raindrop, so now that song is in my head. Raindrops keep falling on my head. Used to hear that song all the time growing up. And so now that's going to be probably stuck in my head the rest of the day. I would not be surprised. We've got a River Country reaction question for you that I'm going to post here in just a few moments as well. Kind of waiting for the Match Me Monday winner to somebody to win that first before I post this. But you can still send in your River Country reaction. And it's something I just thought of because of a recent poll that was done elsewhere. So I want to do my own poll that's a little bit different. This one asked about specific things. A new poll asked Americans to rank about 40 different things on a scale, whether something was very cool, somewhat cool, not very cool, or not at all cool. This was done by the YouGov folks. They do these polls all the time. And they asked about 40 different things. And the thing that came in is the biggest difference between people saying it's very cool and not at all cool, the two extremes, was science. 58% said it's very cool, and only 3% said science is not at all cool. I love that. Thank you to the people who answered this survey that way. It is very cool. Outer space was a close second, 56% very cool, 4% not at all cool. Reading books, 49% said was very cool, 5% not at all. Rock music was high on the list, 44% very cool, and computers, 41% said very cool. Some of the interesting stuff, they asked about some odd things. Sourdough bread, that's odd, right? Very cool, 31%, 12% not at all cool. And avocados, 25% very cool for avocados. But I don't know, a pretty high percentage said not at all cool, 22%. I don't know what that's about, but some people in that poll did not like avocados, apparently. Things at the very bottom of the list, though, as far as the least cool, sports betting. We see way too many ads for that, I think. That's part of the problem. But sports betting was the bottom of the list. 45% said not at all cool, and only 7% said very cool. A close second was cryptocurrency, and then guns, marijuana, and beer. So the bottom five on this list were things that, I guess, a little more controversial, I guess you could say. All right, more music's on the way in just a bit. We'll check out the latest news coming up here in just a few. But, my whole thing talking about what's our River Country reaction question. I want to know this week, what's something you think is cool but others probably don't? Maybe it's something on that list. I mean, science, you might not think other people think science is cool, or computers or something like that. But what's something you think is cool but others probably don't? Text it in to 402-873-1170 and just include the word cool. So you could say cool avocado or cool ranch. Cool, I mean, ranch is ranch cool? I don't know. Tanya doesn't think so, I'm sure. But text the word cool and whatever you think is cool to us this week before Friday's show, and you'll be eligible to win $10 in Nebraska Lottery Scratchers, and I'll pick a winner on Friday. All right, we'll come back with the news in just a few at B103.
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6: News. I'm CJ Papacuse, CEO killer Luigi Mangione in state court this morning in New York City.
7: We will all see Luigi Mangione in court. That's because Judge Gregory Carroll, well, he's allowing cameras inside the courtroom as he announces his big decision whether to keep key evidence in this case in for the jury or toss it all out.
6: Fox's Eric Shawn outside the courthouse. It begins at 9:30 a.m. Eastern. Another warning from President Trump to Iran, posting on True Social, the clock is ticking. Oil is up on fears the war will resume. Major severe weather alert.
8: We're looking at a level 4 out of 5 alert for parts of Kansas, also southeast Nebraska, Iowa, and Minnesota. That's where the most powerful storms will be, which unfortunately coincides with that large hailstone risk.
6: Fox Weather's Britta Merwin. 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
12: Hey, fantastic morning to you here at today's Best Country, B103, and on the web, b103.fm, actually only on the web right now, as well as I think Alexa devices still work too. Alexa, play B103. It's 4 minutes into the 8 o'clock hour here on this moist Monday, we can call it. Scattered clouds and 58 right now here in Nebraska City, and an updated look at the weather is on the way in just a few. But right now, it's a news check, thanks to J.J. 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And with the latest, here's Dan.
13: Thank you. Good morning. The Otto County Sheriff's Office reports a rollover accident north of Talmadge on Highway 67, May 13th. A press release says fire and rescue located Anthony Collins, 41 of Lincoln, pinned in a pickup. He was extricated and transported to a Lincoln hospital. As deputies were investigating the scene, they located Brent Schleicher, 44 of Lincoln, who had been ejected from the pickup. Schleicher was taken by medical helicopter to Lincoln in serious condition. Investigators say a 2011 Chevrolet Avalanche was traveling south on Highway 67 when it left the roadway, struck a power pole, and rolled. The Nebraska City Council will meet at 6 p.m. today. A public hearing for tax increment financing for Good Life Agriculture and a public hearing for Nebraska City Museum Association's Museum

0: Pass are scheduled. Also on the agenda is a proposal to use picnic tables for the Bluegrass Festival and installation of 6 additional flagpoles to show the 6 Departments of Defense north of the American flag at the cemetery. A farmer's market is planned Thursdays from 2:45 to 6:15 p.m., May 21st to August 29th. The use of 8th Street is requested. Discussion is planned on a pilot program to assess interest and participation in a community senior center in the lower level of the Veterans Memorial Building. Discussion is also planned regarding the sports complex rental house. The Falls City City Council will meet at 6 p.m. Monday, May 18th. The agenda includes a parking ban on side streets and an offer of $340,000 for a house at 1612 Fulton. Vincent and Carla Behrens are asking to modify the 24-hour parking rule to a 7-day standard with seasonal snow adjustments. City documents say the current 24-hour parking limitation was established during an era when the majority of residents commuted daily. The rise of remote work and more retirees mean vehicles remain parked for a longer duration. The proposal will allow parking for 7 consecutive days unless there is a weather event. Amber Hawley of Falls City Chamber and Main Street proposes lemonade days June 8th through the 12th. OPPD has scheduled an open house June 9th from 4 to 7 p.m. at Slattery Vintage Estates in rural Nahaka. Informational stations are planned regarding their proposed Cass County to Nebraska City transmission project. The project calls for construction of about 40 miles of transmission from southwest Plattsmouth to Nebraska City. OPPD says the line is for system reliability and redundancy. Current plans include 10 miles of double circuit transmission and 30 miles of single circuit extra high voltage line. The final route has not yet been determined. CassGram reports that residential property makes up the largest share of taxable value in Cass County. The State Department of Revenue shows $3 billion in residential value, 57% of the county's $5.2 billion tax base. Agricultural land is second with a value of $1.6 billion. In sports, the second-seeded Auburn Bulldogs took advantage of a number of freebies from the Arlington pitchers as they finished with a 6-3 win over the Eagles in their opening round of the Class C State Baseball Tournament Saturday. Auburn is scheduled to play in the final game of the 2 days of action today at UNO's Tal Anderson Field. First pitch against Lincoln Lutheran was scheduled 7 p.m., although that is weather-dependent. Jordy Fromm threw a one-hit shutout with 16 strikeouts, and the top-ranked Nebraska softball team defeated the Grand Canyon Lopes 2-0 Saturday at Bolin Stadium. With the win, the Huskers extended their win streak to 23, which ties the school record for consecutive wins. Nebraska now sits at 48-6 on the season. Grand Canyon fell to 53-9. The Huskers are scheduled to play in the regional finals May 17th at 2 p.m. The river stage is at 9.1 feet. From the News Channel Nebraska Newsroom, I'm Dan Swanson.
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1: All right, let's look outside and check this forecast. Yesterday we hit a high of 85 and a low of 62 and had 1.39 inches of rain on the gauge here. Rain gauge, by the way, the third thing on my list that I thought of for rain blank on Match Me Monday. And we did just get a winner. We'll talk about that in a moment. For today, just under a quarter of an inch of rain so far in the gauge here at the radio station. Saturday, we got 6,500, so about half as much as Sunday. And there is even a tiny bit on Friday late night, as we, of course, had severe weather coverage. Friday, Saturday, Sunday, and, looking at more today. And it could be the most dangerous of it all here today, it looks like here. I mean, we even just made the Fox News report you just heard a little while ago, so that's not a good thing. 60% chance of showers and thunderstorms here today. Mostly cloudy and a high of 81. Later on tonight, 100% chance of storm activity. Showers and thunderstorms going into the late night and potential heavy rainfall and dangerous weather possibly here tonight. We've even got, I'll get this out probably on our socials where you can, at some point, looks like level 4 threat for parts of our listening area. And that's really on the southern half of it, I would say. So it's looking like it could be a rough night here on this Monday. For tomorrow, cloudy, turning mostly sunny, a big-time cool down of 20 degrees to 61. A little bit windy again tomorrow. 61 and partly sunny and calm winds Wednesday. Thursday, we're up to 64 and mostly cloudy with a slight chance of storms. Friday has a chance of storms again, mostly cloudy and 71. And Saturday and Sunday, partly to mostly sunny, high 70s on Saturday, low to mid-80s on your Sunday. Around River Country now, overcast and 57 in Auburn. In Tecumseh right now, looks like they are overcast at 58. And here in Nebraska City, overcast and 57 degrees. And congrats going out to Ashley. Ashley matched me with rain cloud. Rain cloud, that was the first thing that popped into my head. Rain cloud, rainstorm, rain gauge, rain out, and rain delay. You had already the other top five things that had popped into my head, guessing on Facebook or guessing on air. But, yeah, rain cloud was number one on my list. So Ashley's got herself $20 in Nebraska Lottery Scratchers. Other ones that didn't get guessed, last I saw, rainwater. That was number six on my list. Rain is a good thing. Yes, Luke Bryan, that came in number seven on my list. Then it was Rain Man. Somebody guessed that a little while ago. That was number eight. And Rain on My Parade was the ninth thing that I thought of, too. Yeah, was getting down to stuff, trying to come up with some more things. That was all I got. Did not think of Rainbow for some reason. But kudos to Ashley. She's got herself $20 in the scratchers for our Match Me Monday victory there. All right, Luke Combs right now, and getting sleepless in a hotel room on today's Best Country or B103.

0: Old Dominion. Make it sweet. Right here on today's Best Country, B103, and streaming out there too, B103.fm. All right, it is 8:19 as we get through the music here this morning. We've got 2,400ths of an inch of rain so far here this morning here on our gauge at the radio station. And, well, much more to come, it looks like, later on today from the National Weather Service. It is looking pretty rough here probably later on today. They keep sending out these briefings, and one that they sent this morning shows, I think I may have mentioned this, I know they mentioned it on Fox News a short while ago. We have, out of a total of five risk levels, we've got a good chunk of River Country in the level four risk here for tonight. That's moderate risk, one shy of the high risk, and that is for a good chunk of our listening area. It is from all the way just shy of Fairbury, goes up around Beatrice, just shy of Nebraska City, kind of on the south edge of Nebraska City, over there to include Rockport in Missouri. Falls City is kind of right in the middle of this, and then down south into Kansas. So it kind of comes up that way and includes, I would say, half of our listening area, probably the southern half, if you will, and even up to the middle of River Country here in Nebraska City. I don't know, call Nebraska City the center, although, our tower is down there in Peru. So, the southern half of it in level four. That doesn't mean the rest of River Country is out of the woods either, because the rest of it's in level three enhanced, which is what we had yesterday going into that. So, again, this is from 2 to 11 tonight. They're saying large to, I've never seen this, large to giant hail, plus damaging winds and tornadoes are possible. 2 to 4 inches is what they consider large to giant hail. Yeah, I would agree that's giant hail. That's insane. So strongest storm is expected to be south of I-80, and the greatest threat for giant hail and strong tornadoes would be when storms are initially more isolated. So again, level four risk going on here today. For, I'd say, the southern half of our listening area here. And we will have you covered on the airwaves here tonight if this does come to fruition. We hope it's not going to, but, good chance that it does. And it says here this should be the final day of this stretch of severe weather we've had now for a number of days. Let's hope that's the case. All right, we're going to check your forecast in just a few and bring in Low Cash on the way at B103.fm.
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0: 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We have a 60% chance of showers and thunderstorms here through the day. Mostly cloudy and a high of 81. Later on tonight, 100% chance of storm activity, though. Likely severe and a low of 49 degrees. Tomorrow, we start a cool down. We drop 20 degrees to just a high of 61 on your Tuesday. Cloudy, turning mostly sunny. Partly sunny and 61 again Wednesday. We're up to 64 Thursday with a 30% chance of showers and mostly a cloudy one. On Friday, it's mostly cloudy and 71 with another chance of showers. And then Saturday and Sunday, partly to mostly sunny. High 70s Saturday and low to mid 80s by Sunday. 58 and overcast in Tecumseh right now, 57 and overcast in Auburn, and in Nebraska City, it's overcast in 58 with some low cash right now at B103.

0: Tossing in one there from Low Cash. I love this live right here on Today's Best Country, B103, B103.fm, and Alexa. 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It is 8:30 right now as we get on through the tunes here on this wonderful Monday morning. Currently in Nebraska City, cloudy and 58 degrees. Updated weather next hour, but we'll check your ag weather next. Ag Weather Today report from Brownfield. Thanks to Ryan Beckert with Pioneer Seed. 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And check the website, BeckertSeed.com, to keep your yields on the leading edge. Well, we do not have calendars yet for the month of May for the Good Sam Society in Auburn or the Longs Creek Village Assisted Living Center there. I'm sure they had a lot of fun last week celebrating Moments in Bloom. It was National Skilled Nursing Care Week. Had that big barbecue on Wednesday and a lot of other great fun stuff there. So hope you got to enjoy that and get down there and check it out. And I can tell you a couple of different things they've got going on there. You are down to, 22nd, 4 days. 4 days left. Deadline Friday. To register for the 23rd annual Good Sam Society Darrell Neese Golf Tournament. We had the golf tournament here in Nebraska City with the Chamber, of course, over the weekend. That was a lot of fun at Wildwood on Friday. And the Auburn Country Club will host the 23rd annual Good Sam Society Darrell Neese Golf Tournament on June 19th at 8:30. Light breakfast, lunch, and snack are all included. $280 for a four-person team. It's a scramble and $50 per cart. Register, though, by this Friday. Or if you just want to sponsor a hole, you can do that, too. That is, again, hosted by the Good Sam Society in Auburn. For more details or to sign up, call them at 402-274-4954. 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As a nonprofit healthcare organization, generosity helps them surround residents and patients with all the good they need to thrive at every age and every stage of life. 100% of every gift through the Good Sam Foundation ensures those who depend on them will always receive the care, attention, and respect they deserve. And thanks to a special matching grant program, you can make twice the difference throughout 2026. 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
1: An increasingly active weather pattern for the first half of the week. Welcome rainfall for most. For some, recurring severe weather. Transition back to cooler, more seasonal temperatures from northwest to southeast over the second half of the week. Good Monday morning, everyone. It's agriculture meteorologist Greg Soldier. We're back in with your ag weather today right here on Brownfield Ag News. Well, over the past weekend, some welcome rainfall across some of the spring grain areas of the Dakotas, winter wheat areas, and through parts of Nebraska. Probably too late to matter, but pasture lands and rangelands appreciating it. Boy, those south winds kicking up fire concerns over the southern high plains, and boy, the showers and thunder, and a heightened outbreak of severe weather noted yesterday afternoon over parts of Kansas, southeastern Nebraska, northwestern and northern parts of Missouri to southern Iowa. Already some wet ground since the weekend with additional standing water out there. The showers and thunder on the increase over the western and northern Corn Belt areas yesterday afternoon and evening time. Front part of the weekend did feature some rainfall in pockets from the southern Great Lakes region into the upper Ohio Valley. It's a strong cold front and a series of lows from the western Great Lakes region around the Twins, southward into the central plains. Upslope conditions generating some rainfall for the day today already from the Dakotas and actually western Dakotas, parts of Big Sky Country, the Black Hills, and it changes over to some high elevation snows into parts of Colorado as well. Welcome moisture there. In any event, that frontal boundary making its move slowly with a series of disturbances up aloft from southwest to northeast on their movement, so that front's not going to move along anytime quickly. And at the same time, Gulf winds bringing high dew point air on northward, and the widespread showers and thunder were just that yesterday afternoon and evening time over much of the northern and eastern parts of the plains and in areas around the western Great Lakes region. And those are refiring this afternoon and evening time, in particular in those same locales. Yeah, there'll be some multi-inch rains of 1 to 2, some spots pushing 3 to 4 inches. Parts parts of the far west and southwestern Corn Belt. Heads up for that with additional standing water, not to mention the severe weather of yesterday in those same areas. On the eastbound movement for the day today across the Great Lakes region, mid-Mississippi Valley, back into the southern plains. Those showers and thunderstorms as well increasing later on tonight and tomorrow over the eastern through southern Corn Belt and sections off to the south and west from there. It is a transition back into cooler, drier air and gusty winds, more seasonal temperatures. And again, some of those northern through eastern sections of the Corn Belt likely to see anywhere from 3/4 to more likely an inch and a half to 2. So yeah, some drier pockets, but some additional field work delays anticipated back into somewhat quieter weather for the second half of the week. The weekend may feature a return to scattered showers and thunderstorms across the upper Midwest and from the eastern and southern Corn Belt on southward, with temperatures trending a little above average again. We'll keep you posted. I'm Greg Soldier with your Ag Weather Today.
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0: Rolling in one there from Granger Smith. It's If the Boot Fits at today's Best Country, B103, live from the Hive at B103.fm, streaming around the planet. Ben Root with you here, bringing you the latest ag info, the morning ag headline news in a moment. That's brought to you by Better Equipment, your Case IH dealer in Shenandoah. And Billy Currington coming up here in just a few for you, too. Well, I see we've received a number of comments on it so far here on our Facebook page. It's week three of our Big Beef Month giveaway. Giving away a $100 beef bundle, courtesy of Fairway in Nebraska City at the end of the month. Also, thanks to Knapp Roofing, the Southeast Nebraska Cattlemen's Association, and Bartlett Grain in Hamburg and Stella. And week one, it was wait for the cow to moo and be one of the first four callers at 402-873-1170. When you hear the cow moo, we'll do that again next week, by the way, Tuesday through Friday. And then Friday, we'll find out who's taking home that Big Beef Month bundle. So that's next week. We will not have that qualifying on Monday for Memorial Day. But this week, after last week, we did the texting. Remember, texting in and getting qualifiers that way. This week, it's Facebook. 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For week three, Monday through Thursday, each day, I will have a different question or comment that I want you to comment on. A post that I want you to comment on our Facebook page. I think one of them, I'm just asking you to send me a picture of something. So that's not really a question. That is what I have planned for Thursday, I think. Let me look at my list here, my plan. Yeah, Thursday I'm just going to have you send me something. It's not a question. But today, tomorrow, and Wednesday I got different questions for you. Today I want to know, what's your favorite steak topping? What's your favorite steak topping? Comment by midnight tonight on that post at facebook.com/B103.fm. And you could be a Monday qualifier going into our B103 Honeycomb on Facebook Live this Friday, giving yourself a chance to be one of the four finalists. You have a chance of being the week three finalists, because this is week three of our Beef Month giveaway. And that means you'll have, if you are a finalist this week, a 1-in-4 chance, 25% chance of taking home that $100 beef bundle from Fairway in Nebraska City. Week one's finalist was Julie K. And then this past Friday, Linda S. is the finalist. So you've got a chance to join them. Or if you're Julie or Linda, don't forget, you can still qualify each day and potentially be a finalist a second time and up your chances at winning that $100 beef bundle from Fairway in Nebraska City. So comment on our Facebook post. What's your favorite steak topping right there on our Facebook page? Comments so far. I see blue cheese. I see creamy peppercorn sauce. A1 is on here, Lowry's seasoning and garlic salt, Den's seasoning, shrimp. Lori goes with shrimp, so another, protein on top of protein. Why not say another steak? What's the best steak topping? A second steak. There you go. That'd be hilarious. Sauteed mushrooms, sauteed onions, onions and mushrooms, garlic butter, compound butter, green peppers and onions, mushrooms and onions. So, a lot of good posts on there, comments. Let us know, what do you think, and maybe you'll be one of today's four qualifiers. We'll pick those randomly tomorrow morning on the show and give you another question. All right, Morning Ag Headline News right now with Billy Currington on the horizon at B103.fm.
1: I'm Brent Barnett on Brownfield. An annual study from the U.S. Meat Export Federation shows red meat exports added more than $3 billion in value to corn and soybean producers in 2025. USMEF's John Henners.
2: These value-added programs to where, exports of beef and pork outside of the United States are a tremendous boost to the grain industry.
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0: Rolling in one for Morgan Wallen with Post Malone on there too on today's Best Country B103 as we stream at B103.fm around the world. Hoping you're having a great start to your Monday out there as we get through some more severe weather storm coverage likely here later on today. If you want to be informed of when we go on air or online, at least hopefully on air, working on that situation still. If you want to know when severe weather coverage starts here on B103, then text the word weather to 402-873-1170 and then opt in. We still have a number of people who have texted the word weather but have not opted in. It looks like from what I'm seeing, unless it's just not showing me the stuff correctly, but it shows me quite a few people have texted in to join the B103 Stormtrooper Text Club, but it won't let me text the people, a number of the people that have texted the word weather. So from what I understand, that just means you haven't clicked on the agreement deal there yet, or hit yes, or whatever it is you have to do. I don't know. I haven't signed up for that. I'm the one doing the coverage. But text the word weather, then opt in, and we'll be able to let you know when severe weather coverage starts here on today's Best Country, B103 and B103.fm. And you can tune in and stay informed of what's going on out there. 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You can put that with the word weather, too. 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
15: No matter where you're from
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0: in his backpack from a Pennsylvania McDonald's can be admitted in his trial for gunning down United Healthcare CEO Brian Thompson in Manhattan. And a South Carolina news conference by the Alec Murdaugh defense team with what they call developments for his retrial for killing his wife Maggie and son Paul. 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
4: Good morning. It is the 9 o'clock hour. 9:03, as a matter of fact, right here on today's Best Country, B103. An overcast in Nebraska City as we sit at 58 degrees. We've received just shy of a quarter of an inch of rain already here this morning, and more to come later on today, it seems. We'll look at that forecast here in just a few. But right now, it's a news check. This look at the news brought to you by the Nemaha County Hospital. Quality care every time. And with the latest update, here's Dan.
5: Thank you. Good morning. The Otoe County Sheriff's Office reports a rollover accident north of Talmadge on Highway 67, May 13th. A press release says fire and rescue located Anthony Collins, 41 of Lincoln, pinned in a pickup. He was extricated and transported to a Lincoln hospital. As deputies were investigating the scene, they located Brent Schleicher, 44 of Lincoln, who had been ejected from the pickup. Schleicher was taken by medical helicopter to Lincoln in serious condition. Investigators say a 2011 Chevrolet Avalanche was traveling south on Highway 67 when it left the roadway, struck a power pole, and rolled. The Nebraska City Council will meet at 6 p.m. today. A public hearing for tax increment financing for Good Life Agriculture and a public hearing for Nebraska City Museum Association's Museum Pass are scheduled. Also on the agenda is a proposal to use picnic tables for the Bluegrass Festival and installation of six additional flagpoles to show the six departments of defense north of the American flag at the cemetery. A farmer's market is planned Thursdays from 2:45 to 6:15 p.m., May 21st to August 29th. The use of 8th Street is requested. Discussion is planned on a pilot program to assess interest and participation in a community senior center in the lower level of the Veterans Memorial Building. Discussion is also planned regarding the sports complex rental house. The Falls City Council will meet at 6 p.m. Monday, May 18th. The agenda includes a parking ban on side streets and an offer of $340,000 for a house at 1612 Fulton. Vincent and Carla Behrens are asking to modify the 24-hour parking rule to a 7-day standard with seasonal snow adjustments. City documents say the current 24-hour parking limitation was established during an era when the majority of residents commuted daily. The rise of remote work and more retirees mean vehicles remain parked for a longer duration. The proposal will allow parking for 7 consecutive days unless there is a weather event. Amber Hawley of Falls City Chamber and Main Street proposes lemonade days June 8th through the 12th. OPPD has scheduled an open house June 9th from 4 to 7 p.m. at Slattery Vintage Estates in rural Nahaka. Informational stations are planned regarding their proposed Cass County to Nebraska City transmission project. The project called

0: for construction of about 40 miles of transmission from Southwest Plattsmouth to Nebraska City. OPPD says the line is for system reliability and redundancy. Current plans include 10 miles of double circuit transmission and 30 miles of single circuit extra high voltage line. The final route has not yet been determined. Cass-Graham reports that residential property makes up the largest share of taxable value in Cass County. The State Department of Revenue shows $3 billion in residential value, 57% of the county's $5.2 billion tax base. Agricultural land is second with a value of $1.6 billion. In sports, the second-seeded Auburn Bulldogs took advantage of a number of freebies from the Arlington pitchers as they finished with a 6-3 win over the Eagles in their opening round of the Class C State Baseball Tournament Saturday. Auburn is scheduled to play in the final game of the 2 days of action today at UNO's Tal Anderson Field. First pitch against Lincoln Lutheran was scheduled 7 p.m., although that is weather-dependent. Jordy Fromm threw a one-hit shutout with 16 strikeouts, and the top-ranked Nebraska softball team defeated the Grand Canyon Lopes 2-0 Saturday at Bullen Stadium. With the win, the Huskers extended their win streak to 23, which ties the school record for consecutive wins. Nebraska now sits at 48-6 on the season. Grand Canyon fell to 53-9. The Huskers are scheduled to play in the regional finals May 17th at 2 p.m. The river stage is at 9.1 feet. From the News Channel Nebraska Newsroom, I'm Dan Swanson.
1: 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News All right, it is 9:08, and what's happening weather-wise? Well, yesterday we received 1.39 inches of rain here at the radio station, according to our gauge, and had a high of 85. Today, it looks like we will have more rain. So far already, almost a quarter of an inch, and it's going to be a little bit cooler. Not as cool as the forecast had said when I looked at it last night. We're looking at 81 for a high today, and mostly cloudy. 60% chance of rain and thunderstorms during the daytime, and then tonight, it's 100% chance of storm activity. Likely severe stuff and heavy rain, low of 49. Big cool down tomorrow, 20 degrees cooler at 61 and mostly sunny after a cloudy start. A little bit windy as well Tuesday and partly sunny and 61 again for Wednesday. Up to 64 and mostly cloudy Thursday with a 30% chance of storms. On your Friday, there's a chance of storms as well, mostly cloudy and a high of 71 and should be in the clear over the weekend. Saturday, partly sunny and high 70s and mostly sunny, low to mid 80s when we hit Sunday. Right now, Round River Country, overcast in Plattsmouth, weather at 57 degrees. Down in Tecumseh, it's also overcast at 63. And right here in Nebraska City right now, we've got overcast conditions, and we are at 58 with a track from Jordan Davis at B103.

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0: Hey, Jax, Alan Jackson, right here at Today's Best Country, B103. B103.fm as well, where I come from. Hope you're having a great one here. It is 9:17, and here in Nebraska City at this point, we got some cloud cover, and we've got high 50s, 58 degrees. Updated look at the weather is on the way here momentarily, and we'll look at more ag info later on this hour. Drop in the newest tune from Corey Kent with Co Wetzel and Tim Graw coming up here this hour too. As we make it through the music here, yesterday, of course, mainly we were thinking about what's going on weather-wise out there. I also was thinking about and was watching, at least for a short while, until the severe weather coverage started and ate up the rest of my night. Was anticipating a big Game 7 performance for my Detroit Pistons. Man, they missed so many gimmies at the start of that game. I was a little bit worried, and then as I'm doing severe weather coverage, checking the radar on my phone, I see the update of Cavaliers pulling away from Pistons. Oh, boy. Then I check it, and it's like a 35-point deficit. So, yeah, maybe it was better that I had severe weather coverage instead of watching the Pistons get routed at home in Game 7 by Cleveland. Not fun. But other folks out there were watching the Academy of Country Music Awards. That was going on yesterday, 61st ACMs. And let's run through the winners here and let you know how things turned out. Shania hosted that in Vegas at the MGM Grand Garden Arena. Looking at the list here, Ella Langley was quite the big winner, it looks like here. Looking at some of the awards, Ella Langley one for Song of the Year. By the way, Miranda Lambert was part of that one, it looks like. She must have had a part in writing that one, so that's pretty awesome. Kudos to both of them. That was for Choosing Texas, Song of the Year. Choosing Texas also got picked for Single of the Year. In case that's not enough, Music Event of the Year went to Ella with Riley Green. It's actually Riley featuring Ella. Don't Mind If I Do took home Music Event of the Year. Songwriter of the Year award went to Jesse Joe Dillon. Not sure what songs Jesse Joe Dillon has written. Let's see here. Probably can find her information here. Here we go. Songs. Can't see what songs she's written. Has written songs performed by Megan Maroney, Brandi Clark, and others. Oh, what songs has she written? Here we go. 10,000 Hours, the one with Dan and Shay and Justin Bieber. Morgan Wallen's recent hit, Lies, Lies, Lies. Halfway to Hell from Jelly Roll. Memory Lane from Old Dominion. Rich from Maren Morris. Am I Okay? Megan Maroney. Holy smokes. And Baggage from Kelsey Ballerini, her new one. So she is really writing a lot of music. Wow. So no wonder she won that award, Songwriter of the Year. Artist Songwriter of the Year going to Ella Langley. So that's four awards for her by my count now. Album of the Year went to Parker McCollum's self-titled album. Tucker Wetmore is your new Male Artist of the Year. Avery Anna, I haven't heard her, but she's your new Female Artist of the Year. And then for the groups and the single people here, Duo of the Year goes to Brooks and Dunn. Red Clay Strays Group of the Year, I think that's a second straight year. Male Artist of the Year, Cody Johnson. Award number 5 for Ella Langley as Female Artist of the Year, but Entertainer of the Year went to Mr. Cody Johnson. All right, we're going to come back here with a forecast and bring you Corey Kent on the way.
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0: 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We have a 60% chance of showers and thunderstorms here today. Mostly a cloudy day with a high of 81 and windy at 25 to 30 miles per hour. But tonight, the real storm activity and the real winds coming in. It looks like more than likely some severe weather, some heavy rain, maybe even dangerous hail, a low of 49 tonight. For tomorrow, it is wind gusts of 25 to 30, cloudy, turning mostly sunny, and a cool down of 20 degrees, a high of only 61 Tuesday. 61 and partly sunny also Wednesday. Thursday, it's up to 64 and mostly cloudy with a chance of showers and thunderstorms in the afternoon, 30% there Thursday. On Friday, another chance of showers and thunderstorms, 71 and mostly cloudy. And we'll clear up over the weekend, partly sunny, 77 Saturday and 83 and mostly sunny by your Sunday. 63 right now in Fall City and mostly cloudy. Partly cloudy, 58 in Plattsmouth and overcast in 58 as well here in Nebraska City. All right, we're going to start a no-talk triple play, head to the Rockies. It's Corey Kent, Kel Wetzel, and Rocky Mountain Low on today's Best Country. It's B103.

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0: My old friend, there's a visit from Mr. Tim McGraw right here on today's Best Country, B103, B103.fm. And play B103, Alexa device, please. Appreciate that. Hope you're having a great one. It is 9:34, upper 50s for most of River Country, although I do see 60s in a spot or two, but still 58 and overcast here in Nebraska City right now. Updated forecast here at the end of the hour. We'll look at the community notebook here before you know it. And drop it in the opening livestock report next, thanks to Woodhouse Ford. 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As we make it through the music here this morning, do want to remind you we've got postseason track and field action this week. State track and field competition is going on. And where'd my list go? Did I close it? I did close it. I can open it right back up. There we go. We got state track and field for Class B. That would be Auburn, Nebraska City, Plattsmouth, and Syracuse on Wednesday and Thursday. We'll give you hourly updates. They compete from 9 in the morning till 6 at night. And I feel like I really need to throw this in, weather depending. But Wednesday and Thursday should be A-OK. For Auburn, they've got 1, 2, 3, 4, 5, 6 girls competitions, six events, not six different people, but six different events that they'll compete in on the ladies' side. For the guys, two. Nebraska City's competing in two different girls' events. None of the guys made it to state for Nebraska City. Plattsmouth with four girls' events and five guys' events. Syracuse with five girls' events. And, wow, 1, 2, 3, 4, 5, 6, 7, 8 guys' events. And in three of those, they've got two different competitors in the event. So Syracuse guys with a strong showing at districts. And then Class C and D will compete at state in Omaha on Friday and Saturday, and we'll continue with the hourly updates. Conestoga will have, I can't say individuals, I can't say events. Yeah, it's tricky. All right, three different events for the Class C competition for the Conestoga girls, but one of the events has two different competitions, two different competitors, I should say. Three events for the boys. Elwood Murdoch didn't send anybody to state, so off year there for the track and field team at Elwood Murdoch. Falls City with a couple of competitions for the girls, three for the boys. Johnson County Central has six for the ladies, three for the guys. Johnson Brock, four for the girls, five for the guys. And finally, Class D, Falls City Sacred Heart, three girls competitions of three different events for the boys, but they'll have two competitors in two of those three events. HTRS with six different events. HTRS, that was the girls, rather. For the boys, 1, 2, 3, 4, about seven. And Lord Central Catholic has a lot of girls competing. Holy smokes. And for the boys, four. I'm just going to stick with a lot there. Pawnee City with two each, girls and boys. Sterling with one girl, one boy. And for Weeping Water, a couple of girls and three boys competitors. So that's coming up again starting on Wednesday. We've got state track and field hourly updates on both B103 and Odo County Country. Thanks to all of our fantastic sponsors for supporting your local student athletes as they do battle in track and field. And that includes CHI Health in Nebraska City, Greg Young in Plattsmouth, Esser Flooring, El Portal in Auburn in Nebraska City, Bernard Real Estate and Auction Company, First Bank of Nebraska, and Les Hills Harley-Davidson. Let's get you that opening livestock report and come back with George Burge and his new one on the way.
1: Cash hogs are expected to open mixed. Good morning, I'm Megan Grebner with this Brownfield market update. A slow start to the week is pretty likely for the cash hog market. Supplies of market-ready hogs have been ample, and there's plenty of pork available. Now, there have been some definite bright spots when it comes to demand for U.S. pork on the global market. That is crucial to providing some price support. But there are still long-term concerns that linger. The official start to the summer grilling season is just around the corner, which will likely provide a boost to domestic demand, especially as pork remains a competitively priced protein in the retail space. Pork values finished the day higher on Friday, up $1.01 at $97.56. Hams, picnic butts, and loins were all up. Ribs and bellies did move lower. Estimated hog slaughter was 445,000 head. That was down 34,000 on the week and down about 19,000 on the year. Boxed beef finished the day higher with solid demand for moderate offerings. Choice was up $1.80 at $3.89.25. Select was up 25 cents at $3.89.25 as well. Taking a quick look at what's happening early on the board, soybeans are up on fund and technical buying. July beans are up 30 and three quarters at 12.07 and three quarters. August beans are up 30 cents at 12.06 and a half. Corn is also higher on fund and technical buying. July corn's up 16 at 471 and three quarters. September corn's up 15 and a quarter at 478 and a quarter. The wheat complex is mostly sharply higher on oversold signals. Live cattle are up on technical buying. Feeders are mixed, mostly lower, adjusting spreads. June live's up 82 cents at 254.72. August feeders are down 30 cents at 361.15. Hogs are mixed on spread trade. June lean hogs up 70 cents at 99.45. July lean hogs are up 52 cents at 103.87. I'm Megan Grebner for Brownfield.
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0: 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Right now, though, that notebook, as mentioned, brought to you by Colonial Acres Home of Humboldt, where families find trusted care, personalized rehabilitation, and a welcoming, home-like environment. 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The Nebraska City Board of Public Works will have its meeting at 8:15 tomorrow morning at the Utilities Office at 100 Central Avenue. Meetings of the Board of Public Works are open to the public, and agendas for those meetings are kept continuously current and available for your inspection at the Office of the Manager of the Utilities, again, at 100 Central Avenue. 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
0: All right, let's finish off our time together today looking outdoors again here this morning at this forecast. And not likely the last time you'll hear from me today talking weather. I anticipate coming back on the airwaves and going over some severe stuff as much as we don't want any more of it. It sure looks like it's headed this way. For today, 60% chance of showers and thunderstorms and a high of 81 and mostly cloudy in the daytime. Later on tonight, it's now down to a 90% chance. Hey, that's good news. Instead of 100%, 90% chance of some precipitation and severe weather has a good shot here tonight with a low of 49. Cloudy tomorrow, turning mostly sunny and a high of 61. A little bit windy, 25 to 30. 61 again on Wednesday and partly sunny without the wind. On your Thursday, we're up to 64, mostly cloudy with a 30% chance of afternoon showers and thunderstorms. Chance of showers and thunderstorms as well on Friday, mostly cloudy and a high of 71. And then partly to mostly sunny over the weekend, high 70s on Saturday and low to mid 80s on your Sunday. Around River Country at this point, we got overcast and 57 now in Auburn. Down there in Falls City, overcast and 63 and overcast and 59 degrees in Nebraska City as we begin 30 minutes in continuous country with the new Entertainer of the Year from the ACM Awards. 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

0: KBIE, Auburn, Nebraska City. 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
0: We are...

Good morning, River Country. That's Chris Jansen with Me and a Beer. Tanya joining you here live in the Hive on a Monday. That's right. Get to hang out with me for a few hours, and then we're looking to bring you some high school baseball action today as well. Stay tuned. We'll talk more about that. I'm also going to let you know about a few reasons to celebrate, just in case Ben missed some this morning. I'll try my best to cover those that he may have missed, because there's a couple that I think are pretty important today. Well, River Country right now.

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1: Soybeans and corn are up. Cattle and hogs are mixed. Hello, I'm Megan Grebner with your commodity market update on Brownfield. When it comes to short stature corn, it all started with Stine. For decades, they've been focused on unique hybrids that deliver top yields. Stine invented short stature corn, then perfected it. Stine has yield. Soybeans are higher on fund and technical buying. July beans up 36 and three quarters at 12.13 and three quarters. August beans up 35 at 12.11 and a half. Corn is also higher on fund and technical buying. July corn's up 18 at 4.73 and three quarters. September corn up 16 and a half at 4.79 and a half. Live cattle are mostly up. Feeders are mixed on spread trade. June live cattle up 22 at 254.12. August feeder is down $1.27 at 360.17. Hogs are mixed, adjusting spreads. June lean hogs up 50 at 99.25. July lean hogs are up 37 cents at 103.72. I'm Megan Grebner for Brownfield.
0: 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Good morning, Dan.
2: Thank you. Good morning. Howard County Emergency Management confirms two homes near St. Laborie have suffered heavy damage from a tornado that passed through early Sunday evening. Roof damage was reported north of Ashland, and as many as 8,000 power outages were reported by OPPD. The Storm Prediction Center in Norman, Oklahoma, has portions of River Country in a level 4 risk for severe weather today, with the remainder of the area in level 3 and level 2. Numerous thunderstorms are expected this afternoon and evening, with some supercell development in southeast Nebraska. The Nebraska City Airport reports over 2.5 inches of rain over the weekend. Up to 4 inches of rain is reported south of town. Tornado warnings were issued for Oto, Cass, and Pawnee counties, but little damage was reported. Oto County Emergency Management reports a tree down, partially blocking Kew Road. A trained spotter reported a funnel cloud west of Gretna, and radar indicated a tornado near Bremen, Kansas. The Oto County Board's May 19th agenda includes a public hearing on Oto County planning and zoning regulations relating to data centers. The county's Planning Commission earlier recommended a moratorium on applications for data centers. A moratorium is proposed until a zoning review committee gives a report. The Johnson County Museum has scheduled America 250 events July 3rd through 4th. Major General Roger Lemke of the U.S. Air Force is scheduled to speak about the Atlas Missile Base that was constructed north of Tecumseh during the Cold War. He will speak at the community building at noon as part of the Lunch and Learn series July 4th. Sarah Williamson, president of the Johnson County Historical Society, said a Tecumseh Cemetery walk is planned at 9:30 a.m. each day. Actors will portray famous individuals inhabiting the Tecumseh Cemetery. The river stage is at 9.1 feet. From the News Channel Nebraska Newsroom, I'm Dan Swanson.
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0: We're looking at a high near 81 degrees today and mostly cloudy skies. Wind gusts as high as 23 miles per hour. Tonight, showers and possibly a thunderstorm with a chance of rain sitting at 90% with rainfall amounts between 1 to 2 inches. Breezy conditions with wind gusts up to about 26 miles per hour. And we're looking at a low around 49. Tuesday's calling for partly sunny skies, breezy conditions, a high of 61. Similar conditions on Wednesday, also a high of 61 and partly sunny. Thursday brings back a chance of showers into the forecast throughout the weekend. Thursday's high 65 with a low of around 48. Friday with those thunderstorms, partly sunny, high of 71 and a low of 53. And then Saturday, partly sunny with slight chance of showers, a high near 79. 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

0: That's Dwight Yoakam with Fast As You, wrapping up that No Talk Triple Play. 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

0: Well, it sure does feel like spring, but summer is coming, which means citywide garage sales are coming up. 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
1: Soybeans and corn are up. 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Stein has yield. Soybeans are sharply higher on fund and technical buying. July beans up 35.5 at 12.12.5. August beans up 34.5 at 12.11. Corn is up on fund and technical buying. July corn's 18.5 cents higher at 4.74 and a quarter. September corn's at 4.80 and a quarter, up 17 and a quarter. The wheat complex is mostly sharply higher. Live and feeder cattle are mixed, adjusting spreads. June live's up 47 at 254.37. August feeder is down $1.35 at 360.10. Hogs are mixed on spread trade. June lean hogs up 17 at 98.92. July lean hogs down 15 at 103.20. I'm Megan Grebner for Brownfield.
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0: Your weather forecast for today, mostly cloudy, high of 81. We do have a chance of showers and thunderstorms overnight tonight, with new rainfall amounts between 1 to 2 inches possible, a low of 49, wind gust as high as 26 miles per hour. Tuesday and Wednesday call for partly sunny skies, a high of 61 with your low in the lower 40s. Thursday, chance of showers in the afternoon, mostly cloudy, high of 65 and a low of 48. Friday, also Friday also a chance of showers and thunderstorms with partly sunny skies, a high of 71, a low of 53. Saturday, you guessed it, slight chance of showers and thunderstorms, partly sunny, high of 79. 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It's a no-talk triple play. This one's called Cold As You. Here's Luke Combs on B103.

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0: That's Miranda Lambert wrapping up that No Talk Triple Play with Baggage Claim. Speaking of baggage, today happens to be National Visit Your Relatives Day. 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Well, we're also going to be checking in to find out what's happening around River Country here in a little bit with a community notebook. 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
3: 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I'm Gianna Gelosi. A state judge allowing prosecutors to use a gun and a notebook as evidence at Luigi Mangione's murder trial, but is suppressing other evidence found in the backpack at the time of his arrest. Fox's Eric Sean.
4: So it's the bullet.

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Tucker Wetmore with Brunette. Good afternoon, River Country. Tanya joining you here live in the Hive. We have high school baseball Class C state tournament action coming your way today. Auburn versus Lincoln Lutheran, originally slated for about 7 p.m., but they're on a rolling schedule. We are on standby to bring you that game whenever it's ready to get things underway. We're looking at potentially 3 p.m. is kind of what we're estimating. So you're going to want to stay tuned all day long, hang out with me for a while, and then enjoy the game as well. And we will continue to follow Auburn through that tournament as long as they're still playing. 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I'm gonna

0: It's the king of country music, George Strait, with I've Come to Expect It From You. And if you tune in regularly at this time, well, you've probably come to expect that up next, an ag report brought to you by Fertilizer Service Company, a well-established company based in Fairfax, Missouri, specializing in providing agricultural products and services to local farmers and growers.
1: 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Stine has yield. Soybeans are sharply higher on fund and technical buying. The market's supported by details that are emerging from that U.S.-China trade deal, which was reached last week. Soybean meal and soybean oil are also higher. July beans are up 40 at 12.17. August beans up 39 at 12.15.5. Corn is higher in fund and technical buying. China has agreed to purchase $17 billion in U.S. ag products over the next 3 years. The market's looking ahead to this afternoon's crop update from the USDA. July corn's up 21.5 at 477.25. September corn's up 19.5 at 482.5. The wheat complex is mostly sharply higher on an oversold bounce. The trade's also watching for this afternoon's crop update from the USDA, and it continues to watch weather. U.S. wheat does remain at a competitive disadvantage on the global market. In Chicago, July wheat is up 28.75 at 664.5. September wheat up 28 at 677.75. July wheat in Kansas City is at 703.25, up 15.25. And in Minneapolis, July wheat up 18.75 at 704. Live and feeder cattle are mostly lower on fund and technical selling. June lives up 17 at 254.07. August lives down 25 at 247.67. August feeder cattle are down 240 at 359.05. Hogs are mostly lower on ongoing demand uncertainty. June lean hogs down 15 cents at 98.60. July lean hogs are 37 cents lower at 102.97. I'm Megan Grebner for Brownfield.
0: 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Now with that update, it's Dan Swanson. Good afternoon, Dan.
2: Thank you. Good afternoon. The Otto County Sheriff's Office reports a rollover accident north of Talmadge on Highway 67, May 13th. A press release says fire and rescue located Anthony Collins, 41 of Lincoln, pinned in a pickup. He was extricated and transported to a Lincoln hospital. As deputies were investigating the scene, they located Brent Schleicher, 44 of Lincoln, who had been ejected from the pickup. Schleicher was taken by medical helicopter to Lincoln in serious condition. Investigators say a 2011 Chevrolet Avalanche was traveling south on Highway 67 when it left the roadway, struck a power pole, and rolled. The Nebraska City Council will meet at 6 p.m. today. A public hearing for tax increment financing for Good Life Agriculture and a public hearing for Nebraska City Museum Association's Museum Pass are scheduled. Also on the agenda is a proposal to use picnic tables for the Bluegrass Festival and installation of six additional flagpoles to show the six departments of defense north of the American flag at the cemetery. A farmer's market is planned Thursdays from 2:45 to 6:15 p.m., May 21st to August 29th. The use of 8th Street is requested. Discussion is planned on a pilot program to assess interest and participation in a community senior center in the lower level of the Veterans Memorial Building. Discussion is also planned regarding the sports complex rental house. The Falls City Council will meet at 6 p.m. Monday, May 18th. The agenda includes a parking ban on side streets and an offer of $340,000 for a house at 1612 Fulton. Vincent and Carla Behrens are asking to modify the 24-hour parking rule to a 7-day standard with seasonal snow adjustments. City documents say the current 24-hour parking limitation was established during an era when the majority of residents commuted daily. The rise of remote work and more retirees mean vehicles remain parked for a longer duration. The proposal will allow parking for 7 consecutive days unless there is a weather event. Amber Hawley of Falls City Chamber and Main Street proposes Lemonade Days, June 8th through the 12th. OPPD has scheduled an open house June 9th from 4 to 7 p.m. at Slattery Vintage Estates in rural Nahaka. Informational stations are planned regarding their proposed Cass County to Nebraska City transmission project. The project calls for construction of about 40 miles of transmission from southwest Plattsmouth to Nebraska City. OPPD says the line is for system reliability and redundancy. Current plans include 10 miles of double circuit transmission and 30 miles of single circuit extra high voltage line. The final route has not yet been determined. CassGram reports that residential property makes up the largest share of taxable value in Cass County. The State Department of Revenue shows $3 billion in residential value, 57% of the county's $5.2 billion tax base. Agricultural land is second with a value of $1.6 billion. In sports, the second-seeded Auburn Bulldogs took advantage of a number of freebies from the Arlington pitchers as they finished with a 6-3 win over the Eagles in their opening round of the Class C State Baseball Tournament Saturday. Auburn is scheduled to play in the final game of the 2 days of action today at UNO's Tal Anderson Field. First pitch against Lincoln Lutheran was scheduled 7 p.m., although that is weather-dependent. Jordy Fromm threw a one-hit shutout with 16 strikeouts, and the top-ranked Nebraska softball team defeated the Grand Canyon Lopes 2-0 Saturday at Bullen Stadium. With the win, the Huskers extended their win streak to 23, which ties the school record for consecutive wins. Nebraska now sits at 48-6 on the season. Grand Canyon fell to 53-9. The Huskers are scheduled to play in the regional finals May 17th at 2 p.m. The river stage is at 9.1 feet. From the News Channel Nebraska Newsroom, I'm Dan Swanson.
0: Thank you, Dan. 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I'm happy to report at this time there are no funeral announcements. For funeral notice listings and a complete obituary archive, please log on to newschannelnebraska.com.
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0: 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Mostly cloudy, high of 81 today. Showers likely overnight with about 1 to 2 inches being possible, a low of 49. Tuesday and Wednesday, both partly sunny, a high of 61 with your low in the lower 40s. Thursday, chance of showers in the afternoon to evening with a high of 65 and mostly cloudy skies. Your low for Thursday night is 48 degrees. Friday, also a chance of showers with partly sunny conditions, a high of 71, a low of 53. And Saturday, slight chance of showers, partly sunny, a high of 79. This has been a look at your AccuWeather forecast on today's Best Country.

0: That's Randall King with Mirror, Mirror. Before that, Mark Chestnut, It's a Little Too Late. Well, it's not too late to tune in and be a part of our Beef Month celebration. May is Beef Month, so we are giving you opportunities to qualify to win a $100 Beef Month bundle at the end of the month. We're doing this Monday through Thursday, and we pick a finalist each Friday from that week. So what you got to do today is simply go over to our Facebook page. That's right, this week's qualifying opportunities will be held on our Facebook page. Today, look for that beef-related post where it's asking you, what's your favorite steak topping? So, River Country, what is it? All you got to do is go over, comment, and then we will pick a winner from today. And then we'll ask you a new question each day this week on our Facebook page and pick a winner each day. And then on Friday, tune into our Facebook Live as we pick our finalist for week three. We got two finalists already, Julie K, Linda S, and you could be our week three finalist. It's the 2026 Beef Month giveaway, courtesy of Fairway in Nebraska City, Knapp Roofing, Bartlett Grain and Stella in Hamburg, the Southeast Nebraska Cattlemen's Association, and today's Best Country B103, as we ask you, what's your favorite steak topping? 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

National Weather Service has issued tornado watch number 222, effective until 8 p.m. This watch includes the following counties in Kansas, Brown and Nemaha, and the following counties in Nebraska, Johnson, Nemaha, Pawnee, and Richardson. Remember, a tornado watch means the conditions are favorable for the development of severe weather, including tornadoes, large hail, and damaging winds in and close to the watch area. While severe weather may not be imminent, persons should remain alert for rapidly changing weather conditions and listen for later statements and possible warnings. Stay tuned to NOAA Weather Radio, broadcast radio and television outlets, or internet sources for the latest severe weather information. Repeating, tornado watch number 222 has been issued until 8 p.m. for the following counties in Kansas, Brown and Nemaha, and the following counties in Nebraska, Johnson, Nemaha, Pawnee, and Richardson.

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0: 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Let's keep it moving with a rodeo. 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
1: 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Stein has yield. Soybeans are higher on fund and technical buying. July beans up 38 and a quarter at 12.15 and a quarter. August beans up 36 and three quarters at 12.13 and a quarter. Corn is up on fund and technical buying. July corn's 20 and three quarter cents higher at 476 and a half. September corn up 18 and a half at 481 and a half. Live and feeder cattle are mostly lower on fund and technical selling. June live's down 52 at 253.37. August feeder is down 275 at 358.70. Hogs are pressured by ongoing demand uncertainty. June lean hogs down 27 at 98.47. I'm Megan Grebner, Brownfield Ag News.
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0: Mostly cloudy skies today, a high of 81 degrees. We continue to watch the storms that could brew because it is springtime and we do live in the Midwest. So if there's ever any severe weather, we will bring you that coverage to the best of our ability. Hey, River Country, as we look for that high of 81, we are expecting about 1 to 2 inches of rainfall tonight overnight with a low of 49. Tuesday and Wednesday, partly sunny, high of 61 degrees with breezy conditions. And then rain is back in the forecast for Thursday, Friday, and Saturday. Thursday's high 65 with a low of 48. Friday high 71 with a low of 53. And Saturday warming up to a high near 79 degrees. So it looks like hopefully some decent weather there for state track as we round out the week. 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

0: Wrapping up that No Talk to a Play, Jake Owen, anywhere with you. Well, River Country, that's exactly where I like to be. It's anywhere with you. So thanks for hanging out with me today, or should I say letting me hang out with you today. I'll be back again with you tomorrow, same time, same great station. Until then, don't forget to take time to find a reason to celebrate, which today is National No Dirty Dishes Day. So kids, help mom out. Get those done. Yes, I'm talking to my own. River Country, stay tuned and stay safe out there. Coming up, a check of your community notebook, and I even got the king of country music coming your way here in just a little bit with one of my favorites of checking yes or no. Have a great day, River Country.
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0: Checking in on your community notebook, the Nebraska City Board of Public Works is having a meeting at 8:15 a.m. this Tuesday, May 19th at the Utilities Office located at 100 Central Avenue. Meetings of the Board of Public Works are open to the public and agendas for such meetings are kept continuously current and available for public inspection at the Office of the Manager of the Utilities at 100 Central Avenue. This community notebook is being brought to you by Nebraska City Utilities as they want to remind you it's time to get that required lawn sprinkler backflow tested to ensure proper safety for you as well as the public water system. 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
2: 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News Channel Nebraska is not responsible for lost or delayed mail, telephone failures, or for email system malfunctions causing a contestant to lose a chance to participate. Employees of News Channel Nebraska and their immediate family members are not eligible to win. Winners are responsible for any and all taxes associated with winning the prize and must sign a W-9 form before receiving any prize valued at over $600. Management will have sole discretion to decide any questions concerning the interpretation of rules governing the promotion and the administration of the promotion, and such decision shall be final. News Channel Nebraska reserves a right to reject any incomplete or confusing guess and any guess not submitted in accordance with promotion rules. Participants will not have any expectation of privacy concerning the information submitted or the announcement of winners. Prizes will be held for a minimum of 60 days for their winner, and after that time, News Channel Nebraska has a right to redistribute those prize items. Thank you for taking part in our contest and for listening to today's best Country B103 and Odo County Country.
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0: it's when it...
1: Tornado watch number 222 remains in effect until 8 p.m. and now includes the following county, Odo, Nebraska. Remember, a tornado watch means the conditions are favorable for the development of severe weather, including tornadoes, large hail and damaging winds, in and close to the watch area. While severe weather may not be imminent, persons should remain alert for rapidly changing weather conditions and listen for later statements and possible warnings. Stay tuned to NOAA Weather Radio, broadcast radio and television outlets, or internet sources for the latest severe weather information. Repeating, Tornado Watch number 222 remains in effect until 8 p.m. and now includes the following county, Odo, Nebraska.

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3: News. I'm John Saucier. A federal jury siding with OpenAI and its top executives in a feud with Elon Musk. The billionaire accused them of betraying a shared vision for it to guide artificial intelligence development as a nonprofit. Musk accused OpenAI CEO Sam Altman and his top deputy of shifting him more into a money-making mode behind his back. The judge accepted the verdict and dismissed Musk's claims. Disgraced South Carolina attorney Alec Murdoch is now suing the court clerk from his trial, Becky Hill, after the state Supreme Court overturned Murdoch's murder convictions, finding Hill's influence on the jury denied Murdoch a fair trial. His attorney, Jim Griffin.
4: We filed a lawsuit on behalf of Richard Alexander Murdoch Sr. versus

That's No Hard Feelings, Old Dominion for you. Today's best country, B103. That's right, it's Ben Root rejoining you here this afternoon on this marvelous Monday with the Eli Young Band at B103. Wait.

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John Party talking about Dirty Boots right here on today's Best Country B103. Pretty soon he's going to run out of Boots songs. He's got quite a few. All right, Rascal Flatts doing their thing right now as we make it through this marvelous Monday on today's Best Country B103.

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0: Jason Aldean, Don't Tell on Me, here at today's Best Country, B103, and streaming around the world, B103.fm as well. Hey, we're making it through our 2 o'clock hour now, and it is yours truly, Ben Root, with you. Hoping to get some Auburn baseball on the airwaves here for you today. Game time to be determined, but they are working through those games and doing the running schedule, so we'll see. Hopefully, fingers crossed, Auburn baseball at some point here today. If it does happen, it will be earlier than that planned game time of 7 o'clock. I'll tell you that much for sure. So we'll see how it goes and hopefully get you some Auburn baseball for the state tournament at the University of Nebraska Omaha today at Tal Anderson Field today as they go up against Lincoln Lutheran in a winner's bracket contest. Coming up on the program, we've got the latest ag info here in just a matter of moments. That is the late session commodity update on the way next, courtesy of Riverstone Bank. Strong roots, local people, powerful capabilities. And we'll check out the latest local news on the way, look at the forecast, due up, and music from Cole Swindell before you know it, too, right here on today's Best Country, B103.
1: Soybeans and corn were up. Cattle and hogs were lower. Hello, I'm Megan Grebner with your commodity market update on Brownfield. Speed wins, that's why Sinus focus on delivering higher yielding genetics faster than the competition and why they've released more new Enlist C3 lines than any other company. Stein has yield. Soybeans were higher on fund and technical buying. The market was supported by those details that emerged from the U.S.-China trade deal, which was reached last week. Soybean meal and soybean oil were also higher. July beans were up 36 at 12.13. August beans up 34.5 at 12.11. Corn was higher on fund and technical buying. China has agreed to purchase $17 billion in U.S. ag products over the next 3 years. The market's looking ahead to this afternoon's crop update from the USDA. July corn was up 21 and a quarter at 477. September corn up 19 and a quarter at 482 and a quarter. The wheat complex was sharply higher on an oversold bounce. The trade's been watching for this afternoon's crop update from the USDA and monitoring weather. U.S. wheat does remain at a competitive disadvantage on the global market. July wheat was up 28 and three quarters at 664 and a half. In Chicago, September wheat up 28 at 677 and three quarters. In Kansas City, July wheat was up 15 and three quarters at 703 and three quarters. And in Minneapolis, July wheat was up 17 and three quarters at 703. Live and feeder cattle were pressured on fund and technical selling. Show lists are mixed. Down in Texas, but steady in Kansas, Nebraska, and Colorado. June lives were down 52 cents at 253.37. August lives down 77 at 247.15. August feeders were down 260 at 358.85. Hogs were pressured by ongoing demand uncertainty. June lean hogs down 22 at 98.52. July lean hogs were down 60 at 102.75. I'm Megan Grebner for Brownfield.
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8: Thank you. Good afternoon. Howard County Emergency Management confirms two homes near St. Labore have suffered heavy damage from a tornado that passed through early Sunday evening. Roof damage was reported north of Ashland, and as many as 8,000 power outages were reported by OPPD. The Storm Prediction Center in Norman, Oklahoma, has portions of River Country in a level 4 risk for severe weather today, with the remainder of the area in level 3 and level 2. Numerous thunderstorms are expected this afternoon and evening, with some supercell development in southeast Nebraska. The Nebraska City Airport reports over 2.5 inches of rain over the weekend. Up to 4 inches of rain is reported south of town. Tornado warnings were issued for Oto, Cass, and Pawnee counties, but little damage was reported. Oto County Emergency Management reports a tree down, partially blocking Q Road. A train spotter reported a funnel cloud west of Gretna, and radar indicated a tornado near Bremen, Kansas. The Oto County Board's May 19th agenda includes a public hearing on Oto County planning and zoning regulations relating to data centers. The county's Planning Commission earlier recommended a moratorium on applications for data centers. A moratorium is proposed until a zoning review committee gives a report. The Johnson County Museum has scheduled America 250 events July 3rd through 4th. Major General Roger Lemke of the U.S. Air Force is scheduled to speak about the Atlas missile base that was constructed north of Tecumseh during the Cold War. He will speak at the community building at noon as part of the Lunch and Learn series July 4th. Sarah Williamson, president of the Johnson County Historical Society, said a Tecumseh Cemetery walk is planned at 9:30 a.m. each day. Actors will portray famous individuals inhabiting the Tecumseh Cemetery. The River Stage is at 9.1 feet. From the News Channel Nebraska Newsroom, I'm Dan Swanson.
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0: 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Checking outdoors, we have that chance of some storm activity, of course, 80% chance of showers and thunderstorms here today. Potentially severe stuff. We do have a flood watch that is in effect. That is until 7 o'clock in the morning tomorrow. And I believe there is, in the, in the southern portion of the listening area, not here in Odo County yet, but a tornado watch as well for the southern portion of our listening area. For this evening, it is a 90% chance of showers and thunderstorms, possible severe stuff, as we mentioned, low of 47. Tomorrow looks like a high of 60 now for your Tuesday with wind at 25 to 30, cloudy through mid-morning, gradually clearing, 60 and partly sunny then Wednesday. Thursday is a high of 60 for a third straight day with cloud cover and a 60% chance of showers and thunderstorms now on Thursday. That's been bumped up. On Friday, chance of storms, cloudy and high 60s. Mostly cloudy Saturday, mid-70s, and mostly sunny and a high of 80 on your Sunday. Back at it with a visit now from the Casey Donahue Band. 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
1: 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Getting on through the music here this afternoon, hoping your day is going beautifully, and reminding you, well, maybe I'm not reminding you because this is, I think, the first time I'm mentioning it. So I can't really be reminding you if it's the first time I say it. Do you know much about outdoor electrical safety? Well, get some knowledge on it and maybe get yourself a huge prize package. That's right. 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Right, back into it. 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
0: 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Nebraska City Board of Public Works will have a meeting at 8:15 tomorrow morning at the Utilities Office at 100 Central Avenue. 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
4: National Weather Service in Omaha has issued a severe thunderstorm warning for south-central Lancaster County in southeastern Nebraska, southwestern Johnson County in southeastern Nebraska, eastern Jefferson County in southeastern Nebraska, northwestern Pawnee County in southeastern Nebraska, Gage County in southeastern Nebraska, until 4 p.m. At 2:53 p.m., a severe thunderstorm was located 5 miles east of Harbine, or 9 miles southwest of Beatrice, moving northeast at 35 miles per hour. Another severe thunderstorm was located on the Nebraska-Kansas state line, south of Endicott, also moving northeast at 35 miles per hour. Expected hazards include 2-inch hail and 60 miles per hour wind gusts. This is a radar-indicated threat. Impact, people and animals outdoors will be injured. Expect hail damage to roofs, siding, windows, and vehicles. Expect wind damage to roofs, siding, and trees. This severe thunderstorm will be near Beatrice around 3 p.m. Other locations in the path of the severe thunderstorm include Pickrell and Adams. A tornado watch remains in effect until 8 p.m. for southeastern Nebraska. For your protection, move to an interior room on the lowest floor of a building. Repeating, a severe thunderstorm warning has been issued until 4 p.m. for the following counties in Nebraska: Gage, Jefferson, Johnson, Lancaster, and Pawnee.

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5: I'm weatherology meteorologist Derek Height with a significant weather update. The severe thunderstorm warning has been issued for parts of Gage, Jefferson, Johnson, Lancaster, and Pawnee counties until 4 p.m. this afternoon. The storm has the potential for both large hail and strong straight-line winds. Hail the size of golf balls and winds up to 60 miles an hour are likely as it pushes northeast at about 35 miles an hour. For your safety, stay inside and away from windows until the storm passes. Large hail and strong winds can easily shatter glass, causing injury. If you're caught outside, take shelter in a sturdy building or a hardtop car. Take shelter now. Once again, a severe thunderstorm warning continues for Gage, Jefferson, Johnson, Lancaster, and Pawnee counties until 4 p.m. this afternoon. Bear in mind, this storm has the potential for hail the size of golf balls and winds up to 60 miles an hour are likely. Stay tuned for additional updates. I'm meteorologist Derek Height.
6: Fox News, I'm Tom Graham. The Trump administration announcing the creation of a $1.7 billion fund to compensate those allegedly mistreated by the Biden-era Justice Department.
7: Acting Attorney General Todd Blanche says the fund sets up a lawful process for victims of lawfare and weaponization. Government watchdogs and Democrats say the fund has little oversight and will benefit friends of the president with meritless claims.
6: Fox's Jared Halpert, a jury ruling against Elon Musk over his lawsuit against OpenAI and its CEO, Sam Altman. Musk co-founded the company. He says it violated the founding mission as a nonprofit. OpenAI now operates as for-profit. Fox's Kelly Saberi.
8: Both sides have accused each other of being hypocritical. Musk's team has tried to paint Altman as an untrustworthy businessman.
6: Federal jury finding Musk exceeded the statute of limitations in bringing the case. America is listening to Fox News.
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safe out there, sir. But we've got our first of likely many severe weather warnings coming in here just a short while ago. And let's run through what we've got. And sorry, I'm trying to multitask. South of 80. There we go. All right. Let's try to see what we've got on our radar. And we do have some interesting stuff outside of the listening area, especially that is clearly coming this way. So we're going to talk about that. Our severe weather coverage here on B103.fm is courtesy of a number of fantastic sponsors. 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Dial them up, 402-713-7199. 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From light cars to heavy trucks, Double M Towing has you covered across the tri-state area. Dial them up, 660-744-5454. All right, we have a severe thunderstorm warning that came through a moment ago. By the way, we are also in a tornado watch till 8 o'clock tonight here for Odo County. That did get added in a flood watch till 7 o'clock tomorrow morning. But the first warning that has come in here for our listening area is a severe thunderstorm warning. That is until 4 o'clock, so almost the full hour here that we're going into. This is for southwestern Johnson County, eastern Jefferson County, northwestern Pawnee County, and Gage County at 2:53. That would be 14 minutes ago now. Severe thunderstorm spotted 5 miles east of Harbine, 9 miles southwest of Beatrice, headed northeast at 35 miles per hour. Another severe thunderstorm located as well on the Nebraska-Kansas state line south of Endicott, headed northeast at 35 miles per hour. Pretty rare that we get two of these in one notification, but they kind of put it together here. 60 mile an hour wind gusts and 2-inch hail. Now, I put that on our Facebook page from the National Weather Service early today that this was going to be some dangerously large hail, 2 to 4 inches. That is, the 2-inch is a lime or hen egg. They give you options on how you want to describe your 2-inch hail, apparently lime or hen egg. And 4-inch, by the way, if we get there, let's hope we don't, please. That would be softball-size hail, but we don't need that. Nobody needs that anywhere, ever. All right, radar indicated on the 2-inch hail and 60-mile-an-hour wind gusts. People and animals outdoors will be injured with that. Hail damage to your roofing, siding, windows, and vehicles, along with wind damage to roofing, siding, and trees. This is expected to be at Beatrice a few minutes ago, actually, at the top of the hour. It was supposed to be there. And looking at this tornado watch, it just wants to remind us, in effect, till 8 o'clock. Other parts in the path of that severe thunderstorm include Pickerel and Adams. And, again, that's 2-inch size hail, radar indicated, 60-mile-per-hour wind gusts as well, radar indicated on that. So that's the first of what's likely to be a number of severe thunderstorm warnings. There is also a tornado warning that is now in effect till 3:15, just 7 more minutes, for southeastern Jefferson and southern Gage counties. So kind of fringe for our listening area there. For this one, 8 minutes ago, severe thunderstorm capable of producing a tornado was spotted 3 miles southwest of Steel City, 10 miles southeast of Fairbury, headed northeast at 25 miles per hour. This was a tornado with 2-inch hail, radar indicated rotation on that. Flying debris dangerous, obviously, to those caught without shelter. Mobile homes damaged or destroyed. Damage to roofing, windows, and vehicles will occur with that. And tree damage also likely. That's expected to be in Diller in 6 minutes, 3:15. And in Endicott and Steel City, should have been there about 4 minutes ago. Also would impact Rock Creek Station State Historical Park. Again, take cover now if you're in those spots. That is a little bit outside of our listening area there, or right on the fringe. But you may be listening, obviously, at B103.fm. So take cover now. Get to the basement of that interior room. A sturdy building. 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Get to a substantial shelter, interior room, lowest floor, and away from dangerous glass. Again, 2-inch size hail with that radar indicated hail and tornadic winds as well. As I look at the radar, there was a chaser.

Storm chaser, that is, that said they had a brief cone tornado spotted 2 miles south of Diller out there in Jefferson County. That was at 2:48. So that was at 2:48. And because, you know what? One's not enough. 3 miles northwest of Odell at 2:58. So 10 minutes later, 3 miles northwest of Odell in Gage County, the Winmore Fire Department reported the tornado on the ground near Odell. So like we said, kind of going into this, we were told by the National Weather Service and numerous weather reports and experts and analysts that this, as bad as it was last couple of days, today was going to be the topper. This would be the final day of the severe weather here this weekend. It's not the weekend, Monday, but that we've had through the weekend. And today was the day to really make sure you're staying safe. I mean, you had the practice over the weekend, right? You got your water, hopefully, in your safe spot. You've got your granola bars, your foods, your shelf-stable noshes, if you will. You've also got your pillow. You got your blanket. You got your way to stay safe and stay comfortable. You got things for your pets, your animals, food, drink, you know, things of that nature for them, a bed, a crate, potentially. Make sure you have your collars. So, you know, people, if something happens and your animal gets loose, that they can get them back to you as well. Also, have that phone charged. Have some sort of charger with you as well, but have it charged ahead of time. It's always helpful. If you have one of those backup battery chargers for your phone, also a good move. And, of course, a radio is helpful to have as well. And flashlight, another thing that I always kind of harp on to have something like that also. But right now, really the strength of this storm is in Kansas up into Nebraska in the north. Let me look at this radar here a little bit more, zooming out. Yeah, it's in that northeast Kansas, southeast Nebraska area, but not quite to the corner yet, not quite the tri-state area, if you will. Whether you want to call that Iowa, Missouri, and Nebraska, or there's another tri-state where three states kind of intersect there with the intersection of Missouri, Nebraska, and Kansas. But right now, it is over there near Diller and Odell by Wymore. Beatrice is starting to get hit pretty hard as well, and then down into Kansas in places like Washington, Mahaska, and Hollenburg right now as well. So there are a few spots that are the pink on the radar, which is next to the strongest on here, and a number of different spots where they are indicating on the radar the tornadic winds. So 1, 2, 3 of those, along with the 2 confirmed tornado cones, the one chaser saying that they saw a brief cone tornado, and then 10 minutes later, the Winmore Fire Department confirming a tornado on the ground near Odell also. So just starting to come this way, it looks like. We will see what happens as far as high school baseball coverage here tonight. That, of course, would be up in Omaha if it does happen. Camden on the call up there. And yeah, so while we're trying to see where the game before Auburn's is, it's 4-0. Let me double check here if that's still the score. Yep, 4-0. Mount Michael Knights leading Central City Centura 4-0, scoring 4 runs in the top of the first. That ball game in the bottom of the third, of course, rolling scheduled today. So it'll be 30 minutes after that game wraps up. And that game, you know, just about halfway into it in the bottom of the third inning. Not quite there, but getting close. So if we have the game, we'll try to balance severe weather coverage in the game. But if we get any tornado warnings, obviously that will take precedent over the Auburn baseball game. And we'll see how it goes, and I'll do my best on the call right here with you here on today's Best Country B103. Again, thanks to all of our sponsors for this severe weather coverage. I'm going to collect some more information and take a little breather here for a moment because this could be a lengthy evening looking at how things are going here with our severe weather coverage. But again, thanks to all of our sponsors of this coverage. That includes the friendly folks over there at TreeWorks Tree Service, as well as Double M Towing and Repair and Mead Lumber in Nebraska City. All right, we're going to, let me see, we're at quarter after. Let's toss in that new one here from Josh Ross.
And we'll have more severe weather coverage as we continue through it here on this Monday afternoon. It's looking like evening out there, though, right here on Today's Best Country. We're B103.

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1: I'm weatherology meteorologist Derek Height with a significant weather update. A severe thunderstorm warning continues for portions of Pawnee, Lancaster, Johnson, Jefferson, and Gage counties until 4 p.m. this afternoon. Both large hail and straight-line winds are possible with this storm. Golf ball-size hail and winds up to 60 miles an hour are likely as it pushes northeast at around 30 miles an hour. For your safety, stay inside and away from windows until the storm passes. Large hail and strong winds can easily shatter glass, causing injury. If you're caught outside, take shelter in a sturdy building or a hardtop car. Take shelter now. Once again, a severe thunderstorm warning continues for portions of Pawnee, Lancaster, Johnson, Jefferson, and Gage counties until 4 p.m. this afternoon. Remember, this storm has the potential for golf ball-size hail and wind gusts to 60 miles an hour. Stay tuned for additional updates. I'm meteorologist Derek Height.

0: Stay a little longer. Brothers Osborne here on today's Best Country B103. Coming up, more ag info. We'll check out your news, the forecast, and right now, it's me. that's right. Throwing you a curveball. It's me with severe weather coverage. Let's drop this in instead. I was going to play a song, but let's go with this.
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0: All right, we've got the aforementioned severe weather coverage now. Let's go ahead and get rid of that music in the background. We know what that music's for, but let's check out your severe weather here. Once again, thanks to all those great sponsors, as you just heard, here at 3:24 on this Monday afternoon. And let's look at the latest information from the National Weather Service, as well as this high-tech radar that I've got here in the studio that is just amazing, I got to say. Tip of the cap to these people who ever made this radar. It's amazing. Latest update here. We do have that tornado warning still in effect for southeastern Gage County till 4 o'clock. Tornado warning till 4. 35 more minutes for that one. At 3:22, severe thunderstorm capable of producing a tornado spotted near Holmesville, 9 miles southeast of Beatrice, headed northeast at 25 miles per hour. And a second area of rotation capable of producing a tornado spotted 5 miles south of Wymore, headed northeast at 25 miles per hour. This would be a tornado with golf ball size hail. How big is golf ball size hail, you may ask? Golf ball size hail, 1 3/4 inches across. So just slightly smaller than the one we said earlier. There's 2 inches across. That would be the hen egg or lime, depending on which you want to go with there. Radar indicator rotation on that storm has a history of producing tornadoes, as we mentioned earlier here this evening or afternoon. Man, it just feels like evening already. Two different tornadoes were spotted with this. One from a trained weather spotter, and the other was from an emergency management personnel. 3:22. Okay. Radar indicator rotation. Storm with a history of producing tornadoes. Flying debris dangerous to those caught without shelter. Mobile homes damaged or destroyed. Damage to roofing, windows, and vehicles occurring with this. And tree damage likely. This is expected to be around Virginia in 9 minutes. 3:35 around Virginia. Also impacted Rockford State Recreation Area and Rockford. Again, take cover now if you are in that area. Tornado warning in effect till 4 o'clock for southeastern Gage County. Make sure you are prepared properly for that potential of a tornado there. Also, till 3:45, southeastern Jefferson and southwestern Gage counties with that tornado and ping pong ball size hail. Radar indicated rotation there. And so it was the new one that they issued there. I thought it was the same one. They just updated it and extended it till 4. But no, it's a different one there for that same area, apparently, too. All right. So that's what we have as far as your tornado warning. There also here is actually closer to our listening area, more in our listening area, the severe thunderstorm warning. This one updated 5 minutes ago. At 3:22, severe thunderstorm located near Beatrice, headed northeast at 30 miles per hour. That brings a severe thunderstorm warning till 4 for southwestern Johnson, eastern Jefferson, northwestern Pawnee, and Gage counties. Golf ball size hail and 60 mile per hour wind gusts. Radar indicated on this. The golf ball size hail is again 1 3/4 inches across, and these are both radar indicated. This will injure people and animals that are outdoors. Expect hail damage to your roofing, siding, windows, and vehicles, and wind damage to roofing, siding, and trees. This would impact Adams as far as the list here. And again, get to that interior room on the lowest floor of a building for your protection. So that's what we have at the moment. Looking at the radar, my goodness, 5 different tornadic wind indicators on here. Not that they've been spotted. We still have just 2 of those, but 1, 2, 3, 4, 5 different places the radar is indicating tornadic winds at this point. There's two of them from Holmesville just south toward Wymore. There's another one just south of Wymore. There's one north of Odell and one down near Hollenburg, Kansas also. So this storm is headed this way quickly. It is just starting to bring in some cloud cover here in Nebraska City. I can see it's been, you know, getting cloudier and darker out here. I don't see any precipitation as of yet that I can tell. Trying to see if the leaves are moving at all. Not really in that manner. So, yeah, not quite yet, but it will be coming this way soon, it would seem. So, looks like rain probably is just starting right now in Pawnee City. Sterling is starting to get some. Crab Orchard is going to start getting hit pretty hard pretty soon. And looks like we do have a report now of an inch size hail in Beatrice, right on Beatrice, right in the middle of it there. It can't even read the word Beatrice, but I know that's where it is because it's got this 1-inch hail indicator right on top of it. That was marked by an emergency management member right there. And there's a 70-mile-an-hour wind gust that's been reported now as well. 70-mile-an-hour wind gust from a personal weather station there 4 miles southwest of Wymore with a thunderstorm wind gust there. So that's what we have to this point. Looks like there is on the edge of the radar, and the south edge of the radar only goes so far south on this radar that we have, as great as it is. It's not for the entire country or anything. On the south edge of it, looks like there is another strong storm front that is starting to enter the radar's range, which is down there in Concordia and Clay Center, Kansas. So some more strong stuff coming in after the one cell that we're seeing right now that's right over Beatrice and Philly and Wymore, Barniston, Odell, Diller, and more in that area. So keep it right here. We will continue to bring you severe weather coverage on today's Best Country, B103, B103.fm, and potentially also bring you some baseball here later on today. Preferably baseball and not baseball-size hail, I can tell you that much. We prefer just the actual baseball action with Auburn at the state tournament. The game before them still going on at last check. And let me see if I've got an update on that one. And clicking on what they've got going on. Bottom of the fourth inning now. A 5-0 lead for Mount Michael against Central City Centura. So that's in the bottom of the fourth now. And yeah, TBD on whether or not we'll get Auburn in their contest against Lincoln Lutheran in the winner's bracket of bracket two at the state championship there at the University of Nebraska, Omaha. But crossing our fingers here. We'll check out some ag news right now. It's the final commodity and livestock report. And that is courtesy of Tri-Valley Bank. 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
2: Soybeans and corn were up. Cattle and hogs were lower. Hello, I'm Megan Grabner with this commodity market update on Brownfield. When it comes to short stature corn, it all started with Stein. For decades, they've been focused on unique hybrids that deliver top yields. Stein invented short stature corn, then perfected it. Stein has yield. Soybeans were sharply higher on fund and technical buying. The market was supported by those details emerging from the U.S.-China trade deal, which was reached last week. Soybean meal and soybean oil were also higher. July beans were up 36 at 12.13. August beans were up 34 and a half at 12.11. Corn was higher on fund and technical buying. China has agreed to purchase $17 billion in U.S. ag products over the next 3 years. The market also spent much of the day looking ahead to the afternoon's crop update from the USDA. July corn was up 21 and a quarter at 4.77. September corn up 19 and a quarter at 4.82 and a quarter. The wheat complex was sharply higher on an oversold bounce. The trade was waiting for updates on the crop from the USDA and continues to monitor weather. U.S. wheat is at a competitive disadvantage, though, on the global market. In Chicago, July wheat was up 28 and three quarters at 664 and a half. September wheat up 28 at 677 and three quarters. In Kansas City, July wheat was up 15 and three quarters at 703 and three quarters. And in Minneapolis, July wheat up 18 at 703 and a quarter. Live and feeder cattle were pressured by technical selling. June lives were down 52 at 253.37. August lives down 77 at 247.15. August feeders were down 260 at 358.85. Hogs are pressured by demand uncertainty. June lean hogs down 22 at 98.52. July lean hogs down 60 at 102.75. I'll be back with a look at closing cash numbers on Brownfield right after this.
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2: 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Significant trade volume isn't expected to take place until sometime Thursday or Friday. Boxed beef closed sharply higher and higher with solid demand for relatively light offerings. Choice up $2.89 at $3.92.14. Select was 98 cents higher at $3.90.23. Estimated cattle slaughter was 106,000 head. Cash hogs closed sharply higher with a light negotiated run. Barrows and gilts at the National Daily Direct were up 336 with a weighted average of 94.88. The Iowa Minnesota had no comparison. The Western Corn Belt was up 379. Both had weighted averages of 95.44. Pork values closed higher, up 80 cents at 98.36. Butts were up sharply, and estimated hog slaughter was 460,000 head. I'm Megan Grebner for Brownfield.
0: 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We've got the latest ag info taken care of, so let's find out the latest news information from our award-winning News Channel Nebraska Newsroom, thanks to Seniors Helping Seniors, supporting families across southeast Nebraska and southwest Iowa. 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
5: Thank you. Good afternoon. Howard County Emergency Management confirms two homes near St. Laborie have suffered heavy damage from a tornado that passed through early Sunday evening. Roof damage was reported north of Ashland, and as many as 8,000 power outages were reported by OPPD. The Storm Prediction Center in Norman, Oklahoma, has portions of River Country in a level 4 risk for severe weather today, with the remainder of the area in level 3 and level 2. Numerous thunderstorms are expected this afternoon and evening, with some supercell development in southeast Nebraska. The Nebraska City Airport reports over 2.5 inches of rain over the weekend. Up to 4 inches of rain is reported south of town. Tornado warnings were issued for Oto, Cass, and Pawnee counties, but little damage was reported. Oto County Emergency Management reports a tree down, partially blocking Q Road. A train spotter reported a funnel cloud west of Gretna, and radar indicated a tornado near Bremen, Kansas. The Oto County Board's May 19th agenda includes a public hearing on Oto County planning and zoning regulations relating to data centers. The county's Planning Commission earlier recommended a moratorium on applications for data centers. A moratorium is proposed until a zoning review committee gives a report. The Johnson County Museum has scheduled America 250 events July 3rd through 4th. Major General Roger Lemke of the U.S. Air Force is scheduled to speak about the Atlas missile base that was constructed north of Tecumseh during the Cold War. He will speak at the community building at noon as part of the Lunch and Learn series July 4th. Sarah Williamson, president of the Johnson County Historical Society, said a Tecumseh Cemetery walk is planned at 9:30 a.m. each day. Actors will portray famous individuals inhabiting the Tecumseh Cemetery. The river stage is at 9.1 feet. From the News Channel Nebraska Newsroom, I'm Dan Swanson.
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6: It's storm season, and while we need the moisture, we definitely don't need the hail and high winds, especially on your garage doors and gutters. When weather strikes, Blue Valley Doors strike.
7: National Weather Service in Omaha has issued a tornado warning for southern Johnson County in southeastern Nebraska, northern Pawnee County in southeastern Nebraska until 4:45 p.m. At 3:37 p.m., a severe thunderstorm capable of producing a tornado was located near Virginia, or 13 miles east of Beatrice, moving northeast at 35 miles per hour. A second area of rotation capable of producing a tornado was located 5 miles east of Wymore, also moving northeast at 35 miles per hour. Expected hazards include tornado and golf ball size hail. This is a radar indicated threat rotation. This storm has a history of producing tornadoes. Impact, flying debris will be dangerous to those caught without shelter. Mobile homes will be damaged or destroyed. Damage to roofs, windows, and vehicles will occur. Tree damage is likely. This dangerous storm will be near Lewiston around 3:45 p.m. Other locations in the path of this tornadic thunderstorm include Tecumseh, Steiner, and Burchard. Take cover now. Move to a basement or an interior room on the lowest floor of a sturdy building. Avoid windows. If you are outdoors, in a mobile home, or in a vehicle, move to the closest substantial shelter and protect yourself from flying debris. Repeating, a tornado warning has been issued until 4:45 p.m. for the following counties, in Nebraska, Johnson and Pawnee.
0: I'd leave the music in the background this time around. I'm going to be with you here for a bit, it looks like. Here's, we do have a tornado warning that has just come in for our listening area. Severe weather coverage on B103, again brought to you by Double M Towing and Repair, Mead Lumber here in Nebraska City, and Tree Works Tree Service. All right, coming in a short while ago, a tornado warning for southern Johnson County and northern Pawnee County. And this tornado warning is going to go for over an hour. Unless it ends early, which, hey, fine by that, right? This one is supposed to go till 4:45. 4 minutes ago, a severe thunderstorm capable of producing a tornado was spotted near Virginia, 13 miles east of Beatrice, headed northeast at 35 miles per hour. Second rotation area capable of producing a tornado was spotted 5 miles east of Wymore, also headed northeast at 35 miles per hour. Tornado and golf ball size hail with this. That's 1 3/4 inches across. Radar indicated rotation. The storm has a history of producing tornadoes, however, that were confirmed. Flying debris be dangerous to those caught without shelter. Mobile homes damaged, destroyed, and damage to roofing, windows, and vehicles occurring with this, plus tree damage likely. This dangerous storm is expected to be near Lewiston at 3:45, 3 minutes from now. Also in the path of this tornadic thunderstorm, Burchard, Steiner, and Tecumseh. Burchard, Steiner, and Tecumseh also in the path of this potential tornado. Take cover now. Get to that basement, that interior room, lowest floor of the sturdy building. Avoid the windows if you're outdoors in a mobile home, in a vehicle. Get to the closest substantial shelter. Protect yourself from any potential flying debris and stay safe as possible. Again, that severe thunderstorm is capable of producing a tornado and spotted in two different spots. This is kind of this double thing they keep doing here. 13 miles east of Beatrice, headed northeast at 35 miles per hour in a second area of rotation capable of producing a tornado 5 miles east of Wymore. Again, tornado warning for the next hour and 2 minutes for southern Johnson County and northern Pawnee County as the National Weather Service in Omaha has issued that tornado warning. Tornado warning also in effect till 3:45, just a couple more minutes for southwestern Gage County, that one winding down. And there is one for southeastern Gage County that goes till 4 o'clock as well. This one updated 11 minutes ago at 3:32. Severe thunderstorm capable of producing a tornado spotted 3 miles southwest of Virginia, 11 miles southeast of Beatrice, headed northeast at 30 miles per hour. Second area of rotation.
8: The National Weather Service in Omaha has issued a severe thunderstorm warning for Johnson County in southeastern Nebraska, southwestern Nemaha County in southeastern Nebraska, south central Odo County in southeastern Nebraska, northern Pawnee County in southeastern Nebraska, eastern Gage County in southeastern Nebraska, until 4:45 p.m. At 3:42 p.m., a severe thunderstorm was located 3 miles north of Philly, or 12 miles northeast of Beatrice, moving northeast at 25 miles per hour. Expected hazards include golf ball size hail and 60 miles per hour wind gusts. This is a radar indicated threat. Impact, people and animals outdoors will be injured. Expect hail damage to roofs, siding, windows, and vehicles. Expect wind damage to roofs, siding, and trees. This severe thunderstorm will be near Crab Orchard around 3:50 p.m. Sterling around 4 p.m. Other locations in the path of the severe thunderstorm include Cook. A tornado watch remains in effect until 8 p.m. for southeastern Nebraska. For your protection, move to an interior room on the lowest floor of a building. Repeating, a severe thunderstorm warning has been issued until 4:45 p.m. for the following counties in Nebraska, Gage, Johnson, Nemaha, Odo, and Pawnee.
0: Some that are east of Wymore. 70-mile-an-hour wind gusts from a thunderstorm there. Reported by a personal weather station at 70 miles per hour that is 4 miles southwest of Wymore. And a 55-mile-an-hour wind gust that was reported 2 miles north of Blue Springs as well from the personal weather station that somebody has there. Again, these were known to potentially have the possibility to create tornadoes, as there are two reported tornadoes. First up, the one that was at 2:48, so almost 1 hour ago now. A chaser stream of a brief cone tornado took place 2 miles south of Diller, and then 3 miles northwest of Odell. 10 minutes later at 2:58, the Wynmore, I think that's supposed to be Wymore. Maybe not, maybe it's Wynmore. I feel like it's a typo. Fire department reported tornado on the ground near Odell there as well. 1-inch size hail been reported in Beatrice by an emergency management person there. And we have a golf ball size hail report from Pickerel. 2 miles north-northwest of Pickerel, trained spotter reported driving on Highway 77 south toward Beatrice and saw golf ball size hail is how they're reporting it, 1.75 inches across for that. Looking at the latest on the radar here elsewhere, Lincoln has some other smaller storm clouds that are getting into their neck of the woods that are coming in through Denton. Denton's getting hit pretty hard right now. Also, west of Lincoln, there's some that's going to miss Lincoln, it looks like, and go north of it, but very strong near Seward and Ruby, getting into Garland and probably Malcolm shortly. And even further west out toward Geneva, there's a very strong little storm cell there also. I mentioned that on the edge of the radar's reach, there was another strong storm cell that looked like it was coming in. Looks like that is in now, and Morganville, Clifton, St. Joseph, Kansas, that is, and Clyde look like they are getting absolutely hit with some hard rain right now. And so that is another one that's coming our way, and that could just be the start of a cell down there. You don't know. And, yeah, now, as I say it, it shifts up, and now we see more to that storm cell and what's coming in there. So this is likely to just be the start of it, and we will continue to keep an eye on all this for you and keep you up to date throughout the evening. 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All right, again, to reiterate, we have a tornado warning for our listening area. Tornado warning is for southern Johnson County and northern Pawnee County till 4:45, so just under an hour. Latest update on this one came 12 minutes ago, 3:37. Severe thunderstorm capable of producing a tornado spotted near Virginia, 13 miles east of Beatrice, headed northeast at 35 miles per hour. Second area of rotation capable of producing a tornado spotted 5 miles east of Wymore, also headed northeast at 35 miles per hour. Tornado and golf ball size hail with this. That's 1 3/4 inches across. Radar indicated rotation, and the storm has a history of producing tornadoes, with those two that were reported earlier here today. Flying debris dangerous to those caught without shelter. Mobile homes damaged or destroyed, along with damage to your roofing, windows, vehicles as well, and tree damage likely. That storm expected to be around Lewiston already a few minutes ago. Other spots in the path of that tornadic thunderstorm would include Burchard, Steiner, and Tecumseh. Make sure you are in a safe place right now for the next hour for southern Johnson County and northern Pawnee County. Want to be in that basement, lowest floor possible, away from any sort of glass, in a safe spot there. Have some water, have some shelf-stable food and beverage. Also, make sure you've got something comfortable as far as being able to, you know, be there. A pillow, blanket, could get cold. It's going to cool down about 20 degrees tomorrow, so it might get cold overnight, believe it or not. I know, seems strange to say. Also, flashlight is a key component. You want to have a charger, have your phone charged, but also bring a charger to charge it up if need be as well. So make sure you've got all these different things and you can stay as safe as possible in this situation. Same goes for your loved pets. Your pets, you want to have pet food. You want to have snacks. You want to have water. You want to have blankets, things for them to lay on, things like that. And make sure that they are safe and comfortable as well. And don't forget, got to have a leash and a collar for those pets, too, to make sure that your pets don't get away or get frightened and take off. I mean, pets are often frightened in situations like this. Heck, we are as humans sometimes with some of this as well. So make sure you've got the things that you need so you can stay safe, keep your pets safe, and keep your family safe as well. And pets are part of the family. Come on now. Got to be safe. So make sure you have all those things and you're prepared and are able to, keep everybody safe as they can be in a situation like this, which is one that can be frightening, but make it a little less frightening by being prepared and being ready and having a game plan. That helps out for sure. All right. So, again, this tornado is a tornado warning.
8: The National Weather Service has issued tornado watch number 225, effective until 10 p.m. This watch includes the following county: Donovan, Kansas, and the following counties in Missouri, Atchison, and Holt. Remember, a tornado watch means the conditions are favorable for the development of severe weather, including tornadoes, large hail, and damaging winds in and close to the watch area. While severe weather may not be imminent, persons should remain alert for rapidly changing weather conditions and listen for later statements and possible warnings. Stay tuned to NOAA Weather Radio, broadcast radio and television outlets, or internet sources for the latest severe weather information. Repeating, tornado watch number 225 has been issued from 3:50 p.m. until 10 p.m. for the following county: Donovan, Kansas, and the following counties in Missouri, Atchison and Holt.
0: Size hail again, that's 1 3/4 inches across. Flying debris dangerous to those caught without shelter. Mobile homes can be damaged or destroyed. Damage to roofing, windows and vehicles, and tree damage also likely. This is expected to impact Table Rock, Elk Creek, Burchard, Lewiston, Tecumseh, Crab Orchard, Steiner, and Vesta. Take cover now if you are in any of these areas. Get to the basement, interior room on the lowest floor of a sturdy building away from the windows, and be as safe as possible. If you are outdoors, can't get indoors or something like that, you just find somewhere. Find somewhere you can get indoors. Doesn't have to be a, you know, place that you know or people you know. You knock on a door. If you're in an emergency situation, maybe they'll help you out and, you know, let you in. I thought for a second I heard the first thunderbolt here, but no, that was a motorcycle, so my mistake. Get to the closest substantial shelter. Protect yourself from flying debris. Even campgrounds sometimes have different, you know, structures that are thunder or tornado shelters, rather. I've seen those in a number of places, camping and what have you. But heavy rainfall, they say, could be hiding in this tornado. Don't wait to see or hear the tornado. Take cover now. Again, that is until 4:45. A tornado warning in effect for southern Johnson and northern Pawnee counties. All right. Let me see here. Kind of getting through some of the different things. So we make our way here till the end of our 3 o'clock hour here, just about. Checking out what's going on the, I know baseball isn't top of mind for a lot of people right now, but Auburn baseball hopefully will be taking place here this evening, and hopefully we'll be able to get this ball game for you this afternoon and evening. That ball game now before it is in the bottom of the fifth, a 5-1 score it looks like. Now Mount Michael leading Central City Centura in the game that is prior to the Auburn game against Lincoln Lutheran. So right now, Mount Michael leading Central City Centura late in that ball game. 5-1 is your score there. All right. Camden is on the scene there in Omaha, by the way, at UNO. So we'll see if we can bring you that Auburn-Lincoln Lutheran game. Not as much severe weather up there, but if we have tornado warnings here, obviously that's going to take precedent and take priority over that. I think that's the more appropriate word there. And we'll be bringing you tornado, coverage on the weather front here instead of the ball game. But if it's, severe thunderstorms, then maybe we go back and forth a little bit, back and forth, and give you the updates and bring you some baseball action too. So it's going to be an interesting night here on this Monday for sure. We'll see how it all plays out and keep you updated on what's going on out there. Let's look at the update as far as what's going on the radar right now. And we'll take a look at this thing. Looks like right now that storm is moving east with the tornadic winds on it. Let me see here. Let's see if I can send a text out to our engineer trying to get the station back on the airwaves here. And we're still on just the web right now, b103.fm, and see if I can potentially get him a little bit of info regarding the storm. He's out there in Peru where our tower is, so working on that, trying to get things going. But the storm hit it pretty hard, it looks like, on Saturday. He's got some photos he sent in, and some damage has been done for sure. But looking at the storm right now, looks like we've got some tornadic winds being recorded on the radar between Tecumseh and Elk Creek, just west of there. There's some around Burchard as well. And again, looks like just those two right now. Okay. There was more than that earlier, but it's eased up, so that's good news. This is the same storm that had the Wymore Fire Department reporting tornado on the ground near Odell earlier. Oh, and they just took that indicator off of the radar here. It also has hail as large as 1 3/4 inches. That's golf ball size hail. that was reported earlier also. That was at 327. That was up by Pickerel, 2 miles north-northwest of Pickerel, with a spotter reported, one and three-quarter inch size hail there. So that's pretty big there. And right now, as I go more of a macro look, I mentioned that just outside of the radar's reach, there's some stuff coming in from Kansas down there near Morganville and Clifton and Aurora. There are even down there already in Kansas reports of one inch size hail down there by multiple people. That'll be your quarter size hail down there in that neck of the woods. And of course, that's kind of where everything is originating from when you look at the radar here that we have. So that's where stuff's kind of coming in from down there. All right. Hank is popping in into the studio here too. And Hank, of course, was just outside moments ago. I don't see any rain, anything as of yet here in Nebraska City, Hank?
9: No, not seeing any rain. It's starting to get pretty dark down to the southwest, as I'm sure everybody outside is probably seeing already. But no rain, really not much wind here in Nebraska City either.
0: Okay, so pretty calm in Nebraska City to this point, at least. So we'll kind of keep an eye on it and see how it progresses. But this storm is pretty big right now around the Tecumseh area, kind of the west side of our listening area. Pawnee City is looking like they might just kind of get a glancing blow from this first storm cloud that comes in, this first cell there. Looks like it might go north of Pawnee City a little bit more toward Elk Creek, Tecumseh, Cook, and that neck of the woods. But probably maybe at least a little bit of rain there in Pawnee City. It might be coming in pretty heavily, but looks like that's probably about it for the moment from what I can see there. But tornado warning still in effect till 4:45, looks like. That's for southern Johnson and northern Pawnee counties. All the other ones that were kind of fringe listing area have been expired. Those were going till 4 at the latest, and I think they let some of those even go earlier. But for this one, latest update at 3:47, severe thunderstorm capable of producing the tornado was located 4 miles east of Lewiston, 11 miles southwest of Tecumseh, headed east at 50 miles per hour, and a second area of rotation capable of producing a tornado with a spotter reported funnel cloud 5 miles west of Burchard, also headed toward the east. Golf ball size hail, tornado, all radar indicated, although there were some reports, like I mentioned, of golf ball size hail confirmed with this storm earlier. And looks like now is that one.
8: The National Weather Service in Omaha has issued a tornado warning for Nemaha County in southeastern Nebraska until 5 p.m. At 3:59 p.m., a severe thunderstorm capable of producing a tornado was located 4 miles west of Elk Creek, or 5 miles south of Tecumseh, moving east at 45 miles per hour. Expected hazards include tornado and half-dollar size hail. This is a radar-indicated threat rotation. Trained spotters reported strong rotation with this storm 5 miles south of Tecumseh. In addition to any tornado potential, the storm is producing widespread winds of 60 to 80 miles per hour. Impact, flying debris will be dangerous to those caught without shelter. Mobile homes will be damaged or destroyed. Damage to roofs, windows, and vehicles will occur. Tree damage is likely. This dangerous storm will be near Auburn around 4:20 p.m. Brownville around 4:35 p.m. Other locations impacted by this tornadic thunderstorm include Brownville State Recreation Area, Duck Creek Recreation Area, the Highway 62 and 105 Junction, and Howe. Take cover now. Move to a basement or an interior room on the lowest floor of a sturdy building. Avoid windows. If you are outdoors, in a mobile home, or in a vehicle, move to the closest substantial shelter and protect yourself from flying debris. Heavy rainfall may hide this tornado. Do not wait to see or hear the tornado. Take cover now. Repeating, a tornado warning has been issued until 5 p.m. for the following county, Nemaha, Nebraska.
0: make sure you take all those things and have them. I mean, like I was saying earlier, you had all weekend to prepare, right, Hank? I mean, we had all this other stuff going on, so you should have your safe spot should be all prepared already.
9: Yeah, did you have yours ready yesterday, Ben, when you had to get into yours?
0: Yeah, we usually have a jug of water and a weather radio in the room already, and a couple of little blankets and what have you for the dogs. We just grab a couple of extra things and go in there. Flashlights, we don't have in there already because we have flashlights out for taking the dogs out in the morning as it is. So those are just grab and use all over the place.
9: We did just get another thunderstorm warning, Ben. This one's for Fremont, Johnson, Nemaha, Odo, Pawnee, and Richardson.
0: Okay, so a big one here since we had the tornado warning coming in for just one county. I guess we were due to get one with a bunch of counties. And, all right, so till 4:45... National Weather Service issuing this severe thunderstorm warning. Eastern Johnson, Nemaha, Odo, southwestern Fremont, northwestern Richardson, and northeastern Pawnee counties. This one, they say 3 minutes ago, 4:01. Severe thunderstorm is located along a line extending from near Syracuse to 3 miles north of Table Rock and headed east at 35 miles per hour. This is half-dollar size hail, so that's the biggest hail. No, that's not the biggest one so far. We had the 2-inch earlier, that's right. But half dollar, 1.25 inches, and that was reported there by radar. 70-mile-an-hour wind gusts is the highest we've seen so far, though radar indicated still. But we did see a person that actually, you know, marked a 70-mile-an-hour wind gust on their personal equipment that they had, they said. Hail damage expected to vehicles, considerable tree damage, wind damage, mobile homes, roofing, outbuildings. This is expected to be soon in Johnson. Actually, right now, it just hit 4:05. So in Johnson, Talmadge, Dunbar, Lorton, it should be getting to your right now. Brock at 4:10. Nebraska City, Auburn, and Julian.

0: heard any, I haven't heard any thunder. Did you see any lightning when you were looking southwest or anything like that?
1: I did not. The whole time I was driving, I was coming mostly towards the studio from out towards the south end of town, so I really wasn't looking southwest. I just caught a glimpse of the clouds out there.
0: Got to check your rearview mirror. That's right. Come on. What's going on? You're supposed to be checking side mirrors. You should see it there. See what's going on. All right. Well, yeah, it seems, you know, it doesn't seem like it has changed much. You said how it wasn't very windy. I mean, nothing's really moving at all outside the windows right now in the News Channel Nebraska AccuWeather Studios here. Everything looks just still.
1: That's really what it was when I walked outside. It was just calm, nothing.
0: It's interesting. And we're going to drop, you know, 20 degrees tomorrow. We're going to get about 20 degrees cooler. About 60 or 61 degrees tomorrow. So that's pretty, it's a pretty big drop. And I don't know if that's related to this storm coming in or what it is, but it's going to be nice to cool off finally for a few days, even if we have to go through the nasty weather here to get there, I guess. All right, let's see. Okay. 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And by the way, you're listening to Today's Best Country, KBIE Auburn, Nebraska City. 103.1 on the FM dial when it's working. I don't think it's still not working there. They're working on it down there. Lisa Mobicelli, I don't know. I sent our engineer a photo of what the radar looked like, so he might be winding things down and have to wait till tomorrow, potentially. Thanks to Amy. Amy says it's thundering at her house just north of Julian, so getting some thunder down there, and sirens going off in Julian as well. Plus, Tanya letting me know the wind is picking up and the thunder as well in Auburn. So Auburn also starting to get stuff picking up a bit there. Of course, they are in that area where we talked about. We got a severe thunderstorm warning and a tornado warning both going on right now here in our listening area. Let's go back and look at that tornado warning and track that down again. That is for Nemaha County till 5 o'clock and... has it just been nixed? No, it just moved down here. Here we go. Update on that coming in at 3:59. Severe thunderstorm capable of producing a tornado spotted 4 miles west of Elk Creek, 5 miles south of Tecumseh, headed east at 45 miles per hour. Tornado with half-dollar size hail there. Radar indicated rotation on that. Train spotters reported strong rotation with the storm 5 miles south of Tecumseh and widespread winds of 60 to 80 miles per hour with that also. That's expected to be at Auburn in 11 minutes, 4:20, and in Brownville at 4:35, so that's 26 minutes away. Also impacting the Brownville State Rec area, Duck Creek Rec area, Highway 62, 105 Junction, and Howe. So take cover now. Get to that basement interior room on the lowest floor of a sturdy building. Avoid the windows. And if you're outdoors in a mobile home or a car or something like that, get out of there. Get into an actual building, some sort of substantial shelter on the lowest floor, and protect yourself.
2: The National Weather Service in Omaha has issued a flash flood warning for Eastern Gage County in southeastern Nebraska, Johnson County in southeastern Nebraska, northwestern Pawnee County in southeastern Nebraska until 8:45 p.m. At 3:49 p.m., Doppler radar indicated thunderstorms producing heavy rain across the warned area. Between 2 and 3 inches of rain have fallen. The expected rainfall rate is 1 to 2 inches in 1 hour. Additional rainfall amounts of 1 to 2 inches are possible in the warned area. Flash flooding is ongoing or expected to begin shortly. Expected hazards include flash flooding caused by thunderstorms. This is a radar-indicated threat. Impact, flash flooding of small creeks and streams, urban areas, highways, streets and underpasses, as well as other poor drainage and low-lying areas. Some locations that will experience flash flooding include Tecumseh, Wymore, Adams, Sterling, Blue Springs, Pickrell, Philly, Lewiston, Virginia, Crab Orchard, Holmesville, Vista,

0: Rockford, Rockford State Recreation Area, and St. Mary. This warning also covers Highway 136, which will see very heavy rain between Beatrice and Tecumseh. Turn around. Don't drown when encountering flooded roads. Most flood deaths occur in vehicles.
1: Delay at Werner. So probably going to be a delay potentially at our ball game that we're hoping to get on the Auburn game, which is over at UNO. But the Werner game is in a delay right now for one of the other classes. Right now they're in the bottom of the sixth in the game there going on, though, where Camden is waiting to hopefully call Auburn baseball. But it will be balancing Auburn baseball as well as severe weather coverage. If we have tornado warnings, that's going to take the the onus of the broadcast here. We're not going to have the game on. There's tornado warning at the same time here. So that'll be bringing you all the severe weather coverage instead to make sure you stay safe out there. Right now, bottom six, 5-3, Mount Michael leading Central City Centura in that ball game. Looks like, for the moment, we're not, we're kind of putting the work on pause as far as the tower goes out there. So maybe later on we'll get that tower running, get that thing working here, but trying to do what we can to get back on the air, but at least we're on Facebook. Or not Facebook, on the web, B103.fm, going through that. So that's good. We don't have anything in Odo that's super close as of yet on the radar that I saw. Getting into it, though. It is moving this direction now that I see the radar again.
2: I'm going to go stick my head just out the back door and take a peek and listen and check out what's going on just down south.
1: All right. Yeah, sounds good. Looks like a lot of it here is south and west of Nebraska City, and it's going to be hitting here any time now. So this is probably the time to go look. Looks like on the radar we've got some indications of rotation around Elk Creek. One of them just north of Elk Creek toward Tecumseh, and one of them is just on the east side of Elk Creek. Also down north of Pawnee City, between there and Bercher, looks like some rotation indicated on the radar here also. Looking at the direction this thing is going, it's going to be headed toward Nebraska City, Hamburg, and, this neck of the woods very, very soon here, it would seem. So we'll keep updating you on what's going on.
0: The National Weather Service in Topeka has issued a severe thunderstorm warning for northwestern Nemaha County in northeastern Kansas, northeastern Marshall County in northeastern Kansas, until 4:30 p.m. At 4:12 p.m., a severe thunderstorm was located over Summerfield, moving northeast at 45 miles per hour. Expected hazards include 60 miles per hour wind gusts and half-dollar size hail. This is a radar-indicated threat. Impact, hail damage to vehicles is expected. Expect wind damage to roofs, siding, and trees. Locations impacted include Summerfield. For your protection, move to an interior room on the lowest floor of a building. A tornado watch remains in effect until 8 p.m. for northeastern Kansas. Repeating, a severe thunderstorm warning has been issued until 4:30 p.m. for the following counties in Kansas, Marshall, and Nemaha.
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1: Welcome back in. More severe weather coverage here on today's Best Country, B103's website, b103.fm. And we've got storm activity coming in from the southwest here into River Country and a tornado warning that continues on here. Let's check the latest updates and see what we've got with the tornado warning and our severe thunderstorm warning here for our listing area. For the tornado warning, we've got one till 4:45. That's another almost 30 minutes. For southeastern Johnson and northeastern Pawnee County. Latest update 12 minutes ago, a severe thunderstorm capable of producing a tornado spotted near Elk Creek, 5 miles southeast of Tecumseh, headed northeast at 40 miles per hour. And another second area of rotation capable of producing a tornado was spotted 3 miles northwest of Pawnee City and moving northeast at 40 miles per hour. Half dollar size hail with the tornado, so that's 1 1/4 inches. Radar indicator rotation and trained spotters reported strong rotation with the storm 5 miles south of Tecumseh. And in addition to that tornado potential, it's producing widespread winds of 60 to 80 miles per hour. Flying debris dangerous to those caught without shelter. Mobile homes damaged or destroyed, and damage to roofing, windows, and vehicles occurring with this. Tree damage also likely. Expected to hit Steiner, Elk Creek, Table Rock, and Tecumseh. And get into your safe place now. In the lowest floor of a building, away from the windows, and get to that safe, sturdy, stable, substantial shelter to stay safe with this. They also say that heavy rainfall could hide with that tornado. So, pretty soon, I would not be surprised at some point here later on today. We've seen the flood warnings and flood watches a bunch of times here the last couple of days. I mean, those are going to be coming in at some point, I'm sure, here, too.
2: What are we on, our third day of severe weather coverage or fourth?
1: Four in a row. Friday, Saturday, Sunday, Monday. Whew. Yeah, it's been a lot.
2: All right, so when I poked outside and looked, it was very, very dark to the southwest, just over the Odo County Courthouse. The rain was starting, and it is just rumbling away outside.
1: Yeah, looking at it right now, it is kind of stretching out a little bit more. It's switching its shape a little bit, but it still seems just as strong as it was earlier. There are a lot of little pink spots and 1, 2, 3 different spots where they're showing areas of rotation. We're also getting some more reports coming in here, it looks like. Here are some interesting reports that have come in. A wind gust has been now reported at 80 miles per hour. That was 3 miles east-southeast of Lewiston. A thunderstorm wind gust at 81, to be precise there, 81 miles per hour. Caller reporting that was measured on a personal weather station. This person also that noted the wind that they had recorded said they had tree limbs that were broken that were 6 to 8 inches in diameter. So that, I don't know if that's an old tree. I mean, 80 mile an hour winds are pretty strong, but 8 inch diameter, that's more like the trunk. That's not, I don't know what kind of limb that is. That's pretty crazy. Also got a 65 mile an hour wind gust that's been reported in, come on now. There we go. That was 2 miles northeast of Crab Orchard, reported by a personal weather station there. And 70 mile an hour wind gust out there near Wymore, 4 miles southwest of Wymore. Another personal weather station reporting that. And let me see here. What's this? This is something different. Oh, flash flood. I hadn't seen this little logo before. Okay. Law enforcement in Gage County, they say that several intersections are flooded in Beatrice, 1 to 2 feet deep of water. Several cars are reported stranded in Beatrice. Beatrice has really just been pummeled here the last few days. So we think we've had some storms here, but man, Beatrice has really had some rough stuff. Saw the post yesterday from our radio stations out there, sister stations, and all the cleanup they had to do with the branches smashing cars and just an absolute mess out there. And now the water comes in and just too much water at once. So 1 to 2 inches, or 1 to 2 feet, I should say, deep in some intersections, numerous intersections there in Beatrice. So again, it's the old turn around, don't drown, don't drive through an intersection if you can't see the ground and the bottom. And you don't, even if you can see it, maybe it's super clear or something weird like that, you don't drive through if it's super deep. You can easily get stranded in your car or potentially even killed in your vehicle. So it looks like that rain has started to come down here in Nebraska City. We're just on the front edge of this thing. Just starting to get some good rain here in Nebraska City. We had 1/4 inch this morning since midnight or early today.
2: Out at my day job, I've heard reports anywhere from 1/4 inch to 5 inches down by Table Creek.
1: Oof. 5 inches. That's just too much right there.
2: And that was Saturday night. That's not Saturday and Sunday night.
1: Oh, okay. That's not even some. Jeez. Yeah, here at the station, we got about half as much Saturday as we did on Sunday. Saturday, about 65 hundredths. Knew I had it written somewhere. 65 hundredths on Saturday. And then Sunday, we got 1.39. And then, you know, since it switched over to Monday, it was around the end of the morning show, it was about 1/4 inch, 24 hundredths. So, you know, total that is about 2 inches over the whole weekend here. Plus today. So, you know, it was dry for a couple of weeks, but apparently trying to make up for it here in about the span of 4 days, it seems like here. So if we could do it without the severe weather, that'd be great. Thanks to our Stormtrooper Text Club. I've got notes here of sirens going off in Auburn, Nebraska. So some sirens going off there. And here's somebody reporting south of Brock. It's the same person that sent us that note on their rain gauge. They got 3.5 inches of rain here one of the days over the weekend. And sending in some photos there from that neck of the woods south of Brock. And whoa, that's a wild looking photo. I can't describe that photo. That's crazy. Thank you very much for sending that. It's like a light blue in area of it. I don't think that's actual. Is that a funnel? That's awfully wide if it's a funnel there. It almost looks like it could be one. Yeah, that's it's a good picture. That looks crazy. So be safe out there. Be safe as best you can out there for sure. But we're here to keep you informed and all that stuff. Thanks for sending in some good photos on our Stormtrooper Text Club. 402-873-1170 is the phone number if you want to text in a photo or text in what's going on in your neck of the woods. Maybe you have sirens going off. Maybe you have something else happening out there, your power outage. Let us know. You don't necessarily have to be a Stormtrooper to do that. Just send us the info, 402-873-1170. Looking at the stuff that the National Weather Service sent out earlier today, they sent out a big old packet of information in preparation for today. And you know, they said additional rainfall of 1 to 3 inches expected through tomorrow morning with this storm for our area. Moderate risk for the excessive rainfall and runoff could result in flooding of rivers, creeks, streams, other low-lying flood-prone locations. And sure sounds like Beatrice is getting some of that right now. As far as the excessive rainfall, though, the most part, it's saying south of Nebraska City into Missouri, Rockport, Falls City, Maryville, that neck of the woods. Was looking at the bigger rain totals is what they were expecting. But, hey, we'll see how it goes. Plus, maybe they didn't get as much rain there, got more rain in the other places, and so it doesn't take as much. necessarily. So we'll see.
2: It's really starting to come down outside here now.
1: And yeah, it looks like Tanya says Auburn still has the sirens going. And that's been 17 minutes. Yeah, she first texted me 4:08, and now 4:25. Sirens are still going in Auburn. That's a long time.
2: That's a long time.
1: I wouldn't think they're supposed to go for the whole duration of your warning there, but I don't know. Let's look at what the National Weather Service has here again and update you on the latest info we've got.
0: Service in Omaha has issued a tornado warning for southern Pawnee County in southeastern Nebraska until 5:30 p.m. At 4:25 p.m., a severe thunderstorm capable of producing a tornado was located over Summerfield, or 14 miles southwest of Pawnee City, moving northeast at 25 miles per hour. Expected hazards include tornado and half-dollar size hail. This is a radar-indicated threat rotation. Impact. Flying debris will be dangerous to those caught without shelter. Mobile homes will be damaged or destroyed. Damage to roofs, windows, and vehicles will occur. Tree damage is likely. This dangerous storm will be near Summerfield around 4:30 p.m. Pawnee City around 4:50 p.m. Take cover now. Move to a basement or an interior room on the lowest floor of a sturdy building. Avoid windows. If you are outdoors, in a mobile home, or in a vehicle, move to the closest substantial shelter and protect yourself from flying debris. Repeating, a tornado warning has been issued until 5:30 p.m. for the following county, Pawnee, Nebraska.
1: For southern Pawnee County. A few minutes ago, a severe thunderstorm capable of producing a tornado was located over Summerfield, 14 miles southwest of Pawnee City, headed northeast at 25 miles per hour. Tornado and half-dollar size hail for that. Radar-indicated rotation. Flying debris going to be dangerous to those caught without shelter. Mobile homes could be damaged or destroyed. Damage to roofing, windows, and vehicles, and tree damage also likely. This is expected to be at Summerfield in 2 minutes at 4:30. And expected to hit Pawnee City at 4:50, so 22 minutes away there for Pawnee City, according to the National Weather Service. Maximum hail size, half dollar, that's 1.25 inches, and radar indicated tornadic possibility there for that one. Again, southern Pawnee County till 5:30. So these things are really staying on for a long time, that is for sure. Storms are really picking up here in Nebraska City. You're definitely going to hear the rain coming down hard here in Nebraska City right now. And looking at the radar, just kind of on the front edge of it, starting to get into the red a little bit here in Nebraska City as far as the strength of that. As far as the tornadic winds, on the radar, I'm seeing some right over Johnson right now, according to the radar, and east of Elk Creek. Some rotation showing up on the radar right now also. 1 inch size hail showing up there 4 miles southeast of Lewiston. That was a report from, I think that's from the public. Yeah, from the public. There you go. Quarter size hail there. So 1 inch across for that. And 1.25 inches across down in Summerfield. From the public as well. They're in Kansas, right on the Kansas-Nebraska border down south there. So looking ahead, I said mentioned earlier how the edge of the radar gets down there into, Morganville and Clay Center and Aurora and St. Joseph, Kansas, now Missouri. And looking down there, they've got rotation right where that's starting because this all comes this direction. And they have two confirmed tornadoes down there that I'm seeing on the radar right in the Palmer, Kansas area. One is 3 miles southeast of Palmer. Social media photo of a tornado. Media confirmed the report. So hopefully that's legit, not somebody on social media trying to fake something there. I wouldn't think so, but social media sometimes, I don't know. Another one 2 miles south of Palmer, spotter reported damage to trees around the intersection of Highway 9, Highway 15. So that could be coming this direction. We did have some reported with the storm that's starting to hit us now here in Nebraska City and really in the heart of river country right now. And just reported moments ago, thunderstorm wind gust of 90 miles per hour now. This was 5 miles south-southwest of Johnson, correcting a previous thunderstorm wind gust reported in that area. Personal weather station, 90-mile-per-hour wind gust just a short while ago, about 15 minutes ago there in Johnson. Well, I can see the wind picking up, too, here in Nebraska City. The rain has definitely picked up, coming in strong and hard right now, and really pouring here in Nebraska
2: City. That looks like less than a mile of visibility outside through that rain.
1: Yeah, it's really coming down strong out there. So hopefully you are in a safe spot right now. As we've covered our tornado warnings we've got going on, let's look at the severe thunderstorm warnings again, as it's coming in strong here, and they are adding them left and right. Let's see what the latest ones say here for our listening area. Severe thunderstorm warning till 4:45 for eastern Johnson, Nemaha, southeastern Odo, northwestern Richardson, northeastern Pawnee, and southwestern Fremont counties. 9 minutes ago, severe thunderstorms located along a line extending from Dunbar to 4 miles north of Humboldt, headed east at 25 miles per hour. This is radar indicated half-dollar size hail and 70-mile-an-hour wind gusts as well. And you can see the trees are really getting whipped around now here, just outside the station here. Haven't seen any hail as of yet, and I don't need to see hail, honestly. But if we do, we'll let you know. Hail damage expected to vehicles, along with considerable tree damage. Wind damage also likely to mobile homes, roofing, and outbuildings. This is expected to hit Nebraska City, Auburn, Brock, Julian, Peru, and Stella, including I-29 from mile marker 4 to 17. Tornado watch in effect still as well till 8 o'clock for southeastern Nebraska, and tornado watch until 10 o'clock for southwestern Iowa. So a little bit later for Iowa, being further to the east. Also here we have the severe thunderstorm warning for, I don't know, that's outside of our listening area. Here we go. Here's one that's in the listening area. One until 4:45 for Johnson, southwestern Nemaha, south central Odo, northern Pawnee, and eastern Gage counties. This one hasn't been updated in over a half hour, but severe thunderstorm located 3 miles south of Sterling a half hour ago. So that one I can't really say the location of at this point, but a half hour ago, that's where it was. 81-mile-an-hour wind gust was reported with this one 5 miles north of Burchard. But over a half hour ago, severe thunderstorm 3 miles south of Sterling, 9 miles west of Tecumseh, headed northeast at 30 miles per hour. They were all pretty much moving east or northeast here with this storm action we've got going on. And here's one that's just been added in for Atchison County in Missouri. Looks like 4:26, 8 minutes ago, severe thunderstorm located over Auburn, headed northeast at 55 miles per hour. And they say this is a destructive storm for Atchison County. An automated weather station has noted 80-mile-an-hour wind gusts and ping-pong ball-sized hail. Flying debris dangerous to those caught without shelter. Mobile homes heavily damaged. Expect considerable damage to your roofing, windows, and vehicles, plus tree damage and power outages expected. This would hit places like Rockport, Tarkio, Fairfax, Blaine.
0: The National Weather Service in Pleasant Hill has issued a tornado warning for northwestern Atchison County in northwestern Missouri until 5 p.m. At 4:34 p.m., severe thunderstorms capable of producing both tornadoes and extensive straight-line wind damage were located over Peru or near Auburn, moving northeast at 55 miles per hour. Expected hazards include tornado and golf ball-size hail. This is a radar-indicated threat rotation. Impact: flying debris will be dangerous to those caught without shelter. Mobile homes will be damaged or destroyed. Damage to roofs, windows, and vehicles will occur. tree damage is likely. This tornadic thunderstorm will remain over mainly rural areas of northwestern Atchison County, including the following locations: Watson and Phelps City. This includes Interstate 29 between mile markers 108 and 123. Take cover now. Move to a basement or an interior room on the lowest floor of a sturdy building. Avoid windows. If you are outdoors, in a mobile home, or in a vehicle, move to the closest substantial shelter and protect yourself from flying debris. This cluster of thunderstorms is capable of producing tornadoes and widespread significant wind damage. Do not wait to see or hear the tornado. For your protection, move to an interior room on the lowest floor of a building. Repeating, a tornado warning has been issued until 5 p.m. for the following county: Atchison, Missouri.
1: That's probably, you know, south of Nebraska City along the border, Falls City, and, you know, between the four states. Everybody says tri-state area, but, I mean, I don't understand. It's four states.
2: Yep.
1: What do you call about that? So, it's kind of funny. But tornado warning till 5 for central Nemaha County right now. Just got an update on that one a few minutes ago, 6 minutes ago. Severe thunderstorm capable of producing a tornado 3 miles southwest of Peru, 4 miles northeast of Auburn, headed east at 45 miles per hour. Radar indicator rotation on that. Trained spotters also reporting 60 to 90 mile an hour winds in that storm. So stay safe out there if you're around Peru, Mr. Engineer. Flying debris going to be dangerous to those caught without shelter. Mobile homes damaged or destroyed. Damage to roofing, windows, and vehicles, and tree damage likely. That's expected to be a Peru already right about now. Also, in the path of this storm, potentially Brownville State Rec Area, Duck Creek Rec Area also. Again, tornado warning till 5 o'clock for central Nemaha County. 7 minutes ago, severe thunderstorm capable of producing a tornado spotted 3 miles southwest of Peru, 4 miles northeast of Auburn, headed east at 45 miles per hour. Thanks again to all of our sponsors for this severe weather coverage. It has been a lot, and it might just be getting started, honestly, here for today. It's been rough, and we expected it to be rough, the roughest day of this this past 4 days of severe weather coverage here on day number 4. But light at the end of the tunnel is tomorrow, I guess we'd say. 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So some strong storm activity going on around River Country.
2: The amount of water running down Central Avenue right now is insane.
1: We got a little river. Anybody on a kayak going on down there?
2: Not yet, but might be seeing one soon.
1: Yeah. Looking pretty pretty heavy rain here in Nebraska City on downtown on Central Ave for sure. And as I look at the updated radar here, Nebraska City kind of on the north edge of this storm cell right now. The strongest part of it is between Brock and Peru. And there are 1, 2, 3, 4, 5 different spots where they have a radar that's indicating tornadic rotation. One of them just south of Peru toward Brownville. One of them right by Brownville. Another spot would be just south of Howe, between Howe and Stella. And then on the tail end of this cell, there's some rotation noted south of Pawnee City. And
0: the National Weather Service in Omaha has issued a severe thunderstorm warning for southern Fremont County in southwestern Iowa, western Page County in southwestern Iowa, Nemaha County in southeastern Nebraska, southeastern Odo County in southeastern Nebraska, northern Richardson County in southeastern Nebraska, until 5:45 p.m. At 4:38 p.m., a severe thunderstorm was located over Julian, or 8 miles north of Auburn, moving northeast at 35 miles per hour. Expected hazards include 70 miles per hour wind gusts and ping pong ball size hail. This is a radar indicated threat. Impact, people and animals outdoors will be injured. Expect hail damage to roofs, siding, windows, and vehicles. Expect considerable tree damage. Wind damage is also likely to mobile homes, roofs, and outbuildings. This severe thunderstorm will be near Hamburg around 4:50 p.m. Other locations in the path of the severe thunderstorm include Riverton, Farragut, and Shenandoah. This includes Interstate 29 between mile markers 1 and 7. A tornado watch remains in effect until 8 p.m. for southeastern Nebraska. A tornado watch also remains in effect until 10 p.m. for southwestern Iowa. For your protection, move to an interior room on the lowest floor of a building. Repeating, a severe thunderstorm warning has been issued until 5:45 p.m. for the following counties, in Iowa, Fremont and Page, and the following counties, in Nebraska, Nemaha, Odo and Richardson.
1: There we go. All right, tornado warnings. Let me see. Central Nemaha County till 5 o'clock. 11 minutes ago, severe thunderstorm capable of producing a tornado spotted 3 miles southwest of Peru, 4 miles northeast of Auburn, headed east at 45 miles per hour. Tornado and half-dollar size hail, radar indicated rotation, plus trained spotters reported 60 to 90 mile an hour wind gusts in that storm, so be safe with that one. If that was expected to be a Peru already. Also, southern Pawnee County has a tornado warning till 5:30. On that one, 17 minutes ago, severe thunderstorm capable of producing a tornado spotted over Summerfield, 14 miles southwest of Pawnee City, headed northeast at 25 miles per hour. Tornado and half-dollar size hail on that. And as we get some rumblings here, tornado warning as well for northwestern Atchison County in Missouri. That's till 5 o'clock, 17 more minutes on that one. At 4:34, 9 minutes ago, severe thunderstorms capable of producing both tornadoes and extensive straight-line wind damage were spotted over Peru near Auburn, headed northeast at 55 miles per hour. Tornado and golf ball-size hail with that. Flying debris, obviously dangerous to those without shelter, and damage to all different other sorts of things, roofing, windows, vehicles, and trees, of course, too. That one is expected to remain over mainly rural areas of northwestern Atchison County, including Phelps City and Watson. But still, make sure you are taking cover if you are in the path of that storm. Cluster of storms capable of producing tornadoes and widespread significant wind damage as well. So get to that interior room on the lowest floor of the building to stay as safe as you can. So just a lot of different things coming in here from all over river country here. Another one just posted here, another severe thunderstorm warning. And let me see here. Where did that one go? Severe thunderstorm warning until 5:45 for Pawnee and Richardson counties here, it looks like. And there's some lightning flashing outside.
2: That's a bright one.
1: Hear the thunder blipping in my headphones. That's always fun. Here we go. Severe thunderstorm warning till 5:45. Richardson County and Eastern Pawnee County here in Nebraska. 3 minutes ago, severe thunderstorm spotted 3 miles northwest of Pawnee City, headed east at 25 miles per hour. Radar indicated 60 mile an hour wind gusts and half-dollar size hail. Hail damage expected to vehicles, wind damage to roofing, siding, and trees. And that's expected to be near Pawnee City in just a minute, and Table Rock as well in just a minute. Other spots in the path would include Stella and Humboldt as well. So again, radar indicated 1 1/4 size hail, 1 1/4 inches that is, and 60 mile an hour wind gusts also for that. All the different messages I've received here over the past, that's yesterday. Okay, so is this today? 10 messages in the span of an hour and a half roughly. It's a lot of warnings. That is a lot of warnings going on out there. So, stay safe. We'll cover all the warnings we can. Keep taking a look at the radar here and try to keep you posted on what's going on out there. I do see a report here from a personal weather station again. Coming in 11 minutes ago, thunderstorm wind gust of 62 miles per hour. That's 2 miles north-northwest of Auburn. Also, some rotational winds just east of Auburn, between Peru and Auburn and Brownville, kind of in the triangle, kind of right in the middle of that, if you will, there. 90-mile-an-hour wind gust still in that same spot, 5 miles south-southwest of Johnson, reported by a personal weather station by somebody in the public. And it's really about what I'm seeing right now. Nebraska City might see most of this kind of skirt them and go south of Nebraska City. Still some strong storms here, don't get me wrong, but I mean, the strongest part of this is kind of sandwiched right now between Nebraska City and Brownville. Places like Peru, Julian, Brock, Hamburg is about to get hit very hard. Johnson got hit hard. Of course, we heard of power outages in, you know, both Johnson and Auburn. So kind of makes sense that those are the places getting hit hard if they're losing power out there. So hopefully that power will get restored soon. But that's one reason we say have your phone charged up ahead of time, have a flashlight with you, and things that you need in case you are, you know, not able to keep power there.
2: Got a report 8 minutes ago from Johnson County Sheriff's deputy advising south of 726th Road, Tecumseh Fire has the southbound lane blocked of the highway due to a power pole being down across the highway.
1: Oh, boy. That's, if you're knocking power poles down, that's some strong winds there for sure.
2: And again, that's just south of Tecumseh.
1: Okay. Well, thanks to them for letting us know about that. Looks like our stormtrooper down there in Brock has sent in some a photo of pea-size hail. Not big, a little pea-size there, but definitely got a little bit of hail there. And yeah, that one photo that we were looking at earlier, trying to figure out if there was rotation in that, if that was a tornado or whatever, that was actually over Auburn. So that was the part that was over Auburn. The really interesting look. Said that the rain and the wind picked up so strong they couldn't barely see when they were driving. So thanks again to our stormtroopers out there. 402-873-1170 is our phone number. If you want to text us any sort of photos of what's going on in your neck of the woods. But, hey, first up, priority number one, stay safe out there and what have you. Hey, maybe send us a photo of your, you know, place that you stay safe, your spot out there where you're having your water and your radio and your flashlight and all that type of stuff to make sure that you are properly secured and riding out this storm. We've got all different sorts of colors on our map that shows all the watches and the warnings and advisories, that's for sure. We've seen so many different colors on there lately. It's been pretty crazy how that has played out the last few days. And let's give you an update on the latest tornado warnings that we've got going on. And this says tornado emergency right now for Pawnee City. Tornado emergency. Emergency management has confirmed a tornado in Pawnee City. So a deadly tornado is there. You are in a life-threatening situation. Flying debris may be deadly to those caught without shelter. Mobile homes will be destroyed. Considerable damage to homes, businesses, and vehicles likely. Complete destruction is possible. This is a tornadic thunderstorm remaining mainly over rural areas of southeastern Pawnee County, and it is a tornado emergency that has just come out for Pawnee City, and that is confirmed large destructive tornado over Pawnee City headed northeast at 40 miles per hour. This was reported 4 minutes ago. A large, extremely dangerous, potentially deadly tornado on the ground. So take cover now and protect yourself. Move to an interior room, lowest floor of a sturdy building, and avoid the windows. If you're in a car or a mobile home, get to the closest substantial shelter to protect yourself from any flying debris. So that is, yep, and there now it is on the radar as well. This is 6 miles southwest of Pawnee City is what I'm seeing here from emergency management. A report of a multi-vortex tornado east of Highway 99 and Highway 8. So in case it wasn't bad enough, it's a multi-vortex tornado. It's not just a single situation. It's doubling up there. Around Pawnee City. Again, that was 6 miles southwest of Pawnee City. So They have the tornado emergency going on, a tornado warning in effect till 5:30 for southeastern Pawnee County, but a tornado emergency for Pawnee City at this time. Elsewhere in central Nemaha County, tornado warning till the top of the hour, 5 o'clock, 20 minutes ago on that one. Severe thunderstorm capable of producing a tornado spotted 3 miles southwest of Peru, 4 miles northeast of Auburn, headed east at 45 miles per hour. Tornado and half-dollar size hail radar indicated on that one. And trained spotters reported strong winds in that storm of 60 to 90 miles per hour, but the tornado and the half-dollar size hail just from the radar on that. That is expected to be around Peru 15 minutes ago. But again, take cover. Get to the basement of an interior room on the lowest floor of a sturdy building and avoid the windows there, as that tornado warning in effect till 5 for central Nemaha County. Over there in Missouri for northwestern Atchison County, also a tornado warning in effect till 5 o'clock. On this one, 8 minutes ago, severe squall line. Oh, boy. Squall line, we're usually talking about in the winter. That's interesting. Snow squall, but this is a different type of squall, I guess. Squall line capable of producing both tornadoes and extensive straight-line wind damage, located near Brownville, 12 miles west of Tarkio, headed northeast at 60 miles per hour. Tornado and golf ball size hail indicated on the radar. Flying debris dangerous to those without shelter. Mobile homes damaged or destroyed and damage to roofing, windows, and vehicles occurring. This is expected to impact Rockport, Phelps City, Tarkio, and Watson. And on I-29, mile marker 108 to 123. Again, take cover now. Get to the basement or interior room on the lowest floor of a sturdy building and avoid the windows. If you're outdoors in a mobile home vehicle, get to the closest substantial shelter and protect yourself. And again, that's a bit of a unique one there. For northwestern Atchison County till 5 o'clock, severe squall line capable of producing both tornadoes and extensive straight-line wind damage located near Brownville. And that was now 10 minutes ago. So that's a different one here for us.
2: New tornado warning just came out until 5:45 p.m. for Richardson.
1: Okay.
0: The National Weather Service in Omaha has issued a tornado warning for western Richardson County in southeastern Nebraska until 5:45 p.m. At 4:51 p.m., a confirmed tornado was located 4 miles east of Pawnee City, moving east at 40 miles per hour. A second possible tornado was located 4 miles east-southeast of Dubois, also moving east at 40 miles per hour. Expected hazards included a damaging tornado and half-dollar size hail. Severe weather has been confirmed by emergency confirmed tornado. Impact, flying debris will be dangerous to those caught without shelter. Mobile homes will be damaged or destroyed. Damage to roofs, windows, and vehicles will occur. Tree damage is likely. The tornado will be near Humboldt around 4:55 p.m. Dawson around 5:05 p.m. Verdon and Stell around 5:15 p.m. Schubert around 5:20 p.m. Other locations impacted by this tornadic thunderstorm include Camp Cornhusker, the Highway 75 and 8 Junction, and Kirkman's Cove Recreation Area. To repeat, a tornado is on the ground. Take cover now. Move to a basement or an interior room on the lowest floor of a sturdy building. Avoid windows. If you are outdoors, in a mobile home, or in a vehicle, move to the closest substantial shelter and protect yourself from flying debris. Repeating, a tornado warning has been issued until 5:45 p.m. for the following county, Richardson, Nebraska.
1: This afternoon, not even evening still. Still looks dark out there, though. Again, thanks to all of our sponsors for this severe weather coverage we've got going on Ottawa County, on B103.fm and B103. It's severe weather coverage thanks to Mead Lumber in Nebraska City, Double M Towing and Repair, and Tree Works Tree Service as well. Looking at the radar again here, seeing if those confirmed tornadoes have shown up. Not just yet, not showing up here. But I can see the one that I had mentioned previously, 6 miles southwest of Pawnee City. Maybe the multi-vortex, maybe that's what they're talking about there in the other one. There's also a couple of other spots there where it's observed rotation on the radar, but not confirmed as of yet. Again, still have a 90-mile-an-hour wind gust that was reported by the public there, 5 miles south-southwest of Johnson, Nebraska. There's some circular winds going on in a cell that just crossed the border past Peru. Also, some rotation noted just north of Nemaha going toward Rockport as well.
2: And another tornado warning for Atchison now just came out.
1: Another one.
2: Until 5:30.
1: Okay. Let's see here. Okay, a tornado warning for Nemaha. Central Nemaha, that's going to expire at 5. As that one's diminished, it says here. So that's been canceled.
0: The National Weather Service in Pleasant Hill has issued a tornado warning for northeastern Atchison County in northwestern Missouri until 5:30 p.m. At 4:54 p.m., severe thunderstorms capable of producing both tornadoes and extensive straight-line wind damage were located near Rockport, or 7 miles northwest of Tarkio, moving northeast at 35 miles per hour. Expected hazards include tornado and golf ball-size hail. This is a radar-indicated threat rotation. Impact. Flying debris will be dangerous to those caught without shelter. Mobile homes will be damaged or destroyed. Damage to roofs, windows, and vehicles will occur. Tree damage is likely. Locations impacted include Tarkio, Rockport, Blanchard, and Westboro. Take cover now. Move to a basement or an interior room on the lowest floor of a sturdy building. Avoid windows. If you are outdoors, in a mobile home, or in a vehicle, move to the closest substantial shelter and protect yourself from flying debris. This cluster of thunderstorms is capable of producing tornadoes and widespread significant wind damage. Do not wait to see or hear the tornado. For your protection, move to an interior room on the lowest floor of a building. Repeating, a tornado warning has been issued until 5:30 p.m. for the following county, Atchison, Missouri.
1: Richardson County here in Nebraska as well. This one, 7 minutes ago, confirmed tornado located 4 miles east of Pawnee City, headed east at 40 miles per hour. Second possible tornado 4 miles southeast of Dubois, headed east at 40 miles per hour. Again, that's expected to be at Dawson in 5 minutes, Verdon and Stella in 15, and 20 minutes away from Schubert here this evening. Also would affect the Kirkman's Cove wreck area. Affect that wreck area. Camp Cornhusker in the 75 and 8 junction as well. All right. Oh, my goodness. So much going on out there right now. It is just about 5 o'clock. Going to take a quick breath and get you more severe weather coverage when we come back here in just a moment, as we are hitting the 5 o'clock hour here on Today's Best Country, B103, B103.fm as well.
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1: 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Today's Best Country. All right, yes, Ben Root and Hank Walters with you here on this Monday night. Fourth straight day of severe weather coverage here in River Country. And the strongest of the storms and storm activity going on today. We have numerous twisters that have been confirmed. Still haven't seen that second one that was east of Pawnee City. Still just have the one that was reported southwest of Pawnee City, so that's kind of interesting. But the stuff that's just coming into the edge of the radar's range, we've seen another confirmed tornado out there. So, this isn't going to be it. There's another section of storms that's coming this way that seems very strong. At least, well, and now as soon as I go back to look at it, it's taken off of here. You gotta love when that happens. That's weird. Anyhow, it's down toward Morgan, Kansas. There was one in that neck of the woods that just disappeared as I was hovering over it. So that's kind of odd. Still have a report of flooding in Beatrice. So if you're out there by chance listening on the web, then be careful driving into intersections there. Spots that are 1 to 2 feet deep in the intersections in Beatrice. And around our neck of the woods, we've got a number of tornado warnings and severe thunderstorm warnings as well. So let's run through them again here and see what we've got. First up, severe thunderstorm warning. Nope, let's go the tornado warnings first. Pardon me. There we go. Tornado warning in effect till 5:45 for western Richardson County. For this one, 2 minutes ago, just updated a confirmed large, extremely dangerous tornado located over Salem, 8 miles west of Falls City, headed northeast at 40 miles per hour. Second area of rotation capable of producing a tornado spotted 2 miles west of Humboldt, headed east at 40 miles per hour. They say this is a particularly dangerous situation, so please take cover now with a damaging tornado. Weather spotters confirming this tornado 2 miles southeast of Salem. This is a life-threatening situation. Flying debris can be deadly. Mobile homes can be destroyed. Considerable damage to homes, buildings, vehicles likely, and complete destruction is possible. This is expected to impact Falls City, Verdon, Stella, Schubert, Salem, Dawson, Humboldt, and Kirkman's Cove. Again, large, extremely dangerous, potentially deadly tornado on the ground. To protect your life, take cover now. 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If you're outdoors in a mobile home or a vehicle, get to the closest substantial shelter. 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

0: 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Again, tornado warning in effect till 5:30. It's 23 more minutes for southeastern Pawnee County.
1: New tornado warning going out. Fremont and Page.
0: Okay.
1: Over in Iowa.
0: Let's see. Track that one down. There we go. Thank you. We got that one going on here till 6 o'clock now. So almost a full hour. Tornado warning for a couple of Iowa counties. Southeastern Fremont and Southern Page counties. Just a minute ago, a severe thunderstorm capable of producing a tornado spotted 5 miles north of Tarkio. Headed northeast at 30 miles per hour is all. This is a tornado with ping pong ball size hail. Radar indicator rotation on this one. Flying debris dangerous to those caught without shelter and mobile homes will be destroyed or damaged, along with damage to your roofing, siding, windows, and vehicles, and tree damage expected as well. This is expected to be near Blanchard around 5:15 and College Springs and Coin around 5:25 this evening. Take cover now. Get to the basement of your interior room on the lowest floor of a sturdy building. Avoid the windows, and if you're outdoors, mobile home, vehicle, get to that closest substantial shelter. Protect yourself from that flying debris. Again, hail size on that 1.5 inches, so ping pong ball size, and radar indicated rotation from that tornado. Again, tornado warning for Southern Page and southeastern Fremont counties there in Iowa.
1: Hey, Ben, real quick, I don't know if you've read this already. 1 minute ago, 5:01 p.m., confirmed tornado on the ground near Dawson, Nebraska, tracking northeast. Storm is expected to pass near the northern edge of Falls City, Nebraska. Seek shelter now if you are in the area. That's a confirmed tornado near Dawson, Nebraska.
0: All right. So that one, another confirmed. We've seen quite a few confirmed tornadoes here with this storm activity that's coming in. That's for sure. And combining tornadic winds and some straight line winds in spots out there too, like the tornado warning that's in effect till the bottom of the hour for northeastern Atchison County in Missouri. So yeah, we've got three states all covered in tornado warnings right now. I don't think I've ever seen that all at the same time. Missouri, Nebraska, and Iowa here in our listening area, all with tornado warnings at once. Different times, yes, but not all at once. But at 5:02, severe squall line capable of producing both tornadoes and extensive straight-line wind damage located near Tarkio, headed northeast at 35 miles per hour. That's just 7 minutes ago. Tornado and golf ball-sized hail with that. Radar indicator rotation. Flying debris dangerous to those caught without shelter. And mobile homes damaged or destroyed. Damage to roofing, windows, and vehicles occurring, and tree damage as well. And again, impacted spots would include Rockport, as well as Tarkio, Blanchard, and Westboro. So take cover now and get to a safe place inside of a building in the lowest floor possible away from the windows. As I look at the updated radar here, let me see here. Well, we see an inch and a half size hail has been reported now, 1.5 inches across, 4 miles south of Farragut, as we get some lightning blasting out here. Ping pong ball says hail reported south of Farragut there by 4 miles. That was from an emergency management person there. 1 inch size hail over there in Lewiston, almost 4 miles southeast of Lewiston. So that's in Pawnee County there. Also, some strong winds we talked about. 90 mile per hour wind gust reported by the public on their weather station. 5 miles south-southwest of Johnson. 60-mile-an-hour wind gust from a personal station, 62 to be precise there. 2 miles north-northwest of Auburn. And a 59-mile-per-hour wind gust, 3 miles southeast of Peru at another weather station in that neck of the woods. Right now, in the center of this, I'd say it's kind of the first cell that's coming through the area. The middle of it right now would be Brownville, maybe Watson.

0: even. Might be a little bit past Brownville. Still have a ways to go there, Brownville. Plus, we have more storm clouds and cells coming this direction that are down in Kansas right now. Marysville is kind of on the leading edge of it. Goes down into Blue Rapids, over to Barnes, Palmer, and even further down there into Clay Center, Kansas as well. So keep an eye on that. But right now, a good chunk of the storm is getting into Iowa. It's starting to bring us those warnings over there across the border in Iowa here this evening as well. Meanwhile, see if we're still in a delay there in Omaha. I would imagine we are, as far as state Class C baseball. They're in extra innings right now. Looks like it's still going. 5-5 in the eighth now, as Central City Centura tied it up with a couple runs in the sixth. So they are still going. If the Auburn game actually does take place and we've got tornadic warnings, we'll just keep it right here and maybe check in with Camden up there on occasion and get some updates here and there or something, as we've got to keep you safe out there. Make sure you know what's going on when it comes to the weather more than the game out there. A little more important to be...
1: National Weather Service in Omaha has issued a tornado warning for northeastern Richardson County in southeastern Nebraska until 6 p.m. At 5:11 p.m., a confirmed large and extremely dangerous tornado was located 3 miles southeast of Verdon, or 4 miles northwest of Fall City, moving northeast at 35 miles per hour. This is a particularly dangerous situation. Take cover now. Expected hazards included a damaging tornado. Source: weather spotters confirmed a tornado 2 miles northeast of Salem. Impact: you are in a life-threatening situation. Flying debris may be deadly to those caught without shelter. Mobile homes will be destroyed. Considerable damage to homes, businesses, and vehicles is likely, and complete destruction is possible. The tornado will be near Fall City around 5:15 p.m. To repeat, a large, extremely dangerous, and potentially deadly tornado is on the ground. To protect your life, take cover now. Move to a basement or an interior room on the lowest floor of a sturdy building. Avoid windows. If you are outdoors, in a mobile home, or in a vehicle, move to the closest substantial shelter and protect yourself from flying debris. Repeating, a tornado warning has been issued until 6 p.m. for the following county: Richardson, Nebraska.
0: Warning for northeastern Richardson County there in southeastern Nebraska till 6 o'clock this evening. And that tornado expected to be near Falls City any time now. Again, large, extremely dangerous, potentially deadly tornado on the ground. And take cover now to protect your life and stay as safe as possible. Elsewhere, 5:09, that's 6 minutes ago, confirmed large, extremely dangerous tornado spotted 3 miles southeast of Verdon, 5 miles northwest of Falls City, headed northeast at 35 miles per hour, and a second area of rotation capable of producing a tornado spotted 3 miles southeast of Humboldt, headed east at 35 miles per hour. Again, another damaging tornado, with weather spotters confirming the tornado 2 miles northeast of Salem. So that's 2 miles northeast. Those are both 2 miles northeast of Salem. So I guess that must be, assuming, the same one there. Okay, Nemaha County Sheriff's Department releasing a statement here, it looks like, saying that emergency management, utilities, and public works are trying to assess damage and deal with priority situations. If there's not a need to be out and about, they say your assistance and not being out and about sightseeing and taking photos of damage would be greatly appreciated. So Nemaha County Sheriff's Department saying to please let them get out and about and look at all of the damage that has been done and see what is going on out there so that they can keep you safe and not have to worry about you being in the way, more or less. I mean, they didn't say it that way, but that's how I'm saying it. Stay out of their way. Let them get stuff cleaned up. Let them clean things up and stay safe where you should be. in your safe spot there. So just, it's the wise move. It's the wise move. So tip of the cap to them for trying to convince people to do that. They don't want people just kind of wandering around looking around.
2: I will say the rain here in Nebraska City has really let up. Still some lightning and thunder, but the skies are really lightening up outside the studio here too.
0: Yeah, you can see a little bit of definition out there on the horizon, a little bit on the north side of some of the clouds and what have you. Always kind of looks pretty neat afterward when you get to a certain point, as long as it's safe out there and what have you at least. Then it looks cool. If it's not safe, then it's more of not so neat, I guess you could say, out there. Yeah, it's still definitely not out of the woods just yet. Here for the area, lots of stuff going on still out there. We've got more cells that are coming in from the edge of the radar's reach, if you will. And those things still...
1: The National Weather Service in Pleasant Hill has issued a tornado warning for southeastern Atchison County in northwestern Missouri, northwestern Hold County in northwestern Missouri until 6 p.m. At 5:16 p.m., a confirmed tornado was located near Verdon or near Falls City, moving northeast at 50 miles per hour. Expected hazards included a damaging tornado and hail up to 2 inches in diameter. A tornado has been confirmed by impact. Flying debris will be dangerous to those caught without shelter. Mobile homes will be damaged or destroyed. Damage to roofs, windows, and vehicles will occur. Tree damage is likely. Locations impacted include Mound City, Fairfax, Craig, Bigelow, Corning, and Indian Cave State Park. This includes Interstate 29 between mile markers 84 and 104. To repeat, a tornado is on the ground. Take cover now. Move to a basement or an interior room on the lowest floor of a sturdy building. Avoid windows. If you are outdoors, in a mobile home, or in a vehicle, move to the closest substantial shelter and protect yourself from flying debris. Repeating, a tornado warning has been issued until 6 p.m. for the following counties in Missouri, Atchison, and Holt.
0: Size hail potentially. Flying debris dangerous to those caught without shelter and mobile homes damaged or destroyed. Damage to roofing, windows, and vehicles and tree damage likely. This is expected to hit Blanchard in just a minute and College Springs in 6 minutes. Also in the path of that tornadic storm, Brattyville and Shambaugh. Take cover now. Get to a basement or interior room of the on the lowest floor of a sturdy building and avoid the windows. If you're outdoors, get indoors into a closest substantial shelter as you can get to that lowest floor and stay away from that damaging debris. Meanwhile, Richardson, northeastern Richardson County here. 11 after, so 9 minutes ago, confirmed large, extremely dangerous tornado spotted 3 miles southeast of Verdon, 4 miles northwest of Falls City, headed northeast at 35 miles per hour. Another particularly dangerous situation, as they put it here, weather spotters confirming a tornado 2 miles northeast of Salem. That's a damaging tornado, and you are in a life-threatening situation, so flying debris can be dangerous, even deadly to those caught without shelter. Mobile homes can be destroyed, along with considerable damage to homes, businesses, and vehicles likely, and a potential of complete destruction. That was expected to be in Falls City about 5 minutes ago. Western Richardson County has a tornado warning in effect till 5:45. At 5:09, confirmed large, extremely dangerous tornado located 3 miles southeast of Verdon, 5 miles northwest of Falls City, headed northeast at 35 miles per hour. Second area of rotation capable of producing a tornado spotted 3 miles southeast of Humboldt, headed east at 35 miles per hour. And again, this is a damaging tornado, a particularly dangerous situation, as they put it here. So take cover ASAP. Weather spotters confirmed a tornado 2 miles northeast of Salem. Impacted spots could include Stella, Schubert, Dawson, Salem, Verdon, Humboldt, Falls City, and the Highway 75 8 junction there also. Okay. I miss any? Here we go. Till 6 o'clock. This was the one that I think just came in. Tornado warning for southeastern Atchison County and northwestern Holt County as well. 5 minutes ago, confirmed tornado located near Verdon, near Falls City, moving northeast at 50 miles per hour. So that, again, was 6 minutes ago. The tornado warning is going till 6 o'clock here for tonight there. Damaging tornado and hail up to 2 inches across. Weather spotters confirm the tornado. Flying debris dangerous to those caught without shelter and mobile homes to be damaged or destroyed. And damage to roofing, windows, and vehicles will occur. This would impact Bigelow, Craig, Corning, Fairfax, Mound City, and Indian Cave State Park as well. Also, it would be Highway 29 from mile marker 84 to 104 there as well.
2: Another one for Pawnee County now. Pawnee County just can't catch a break in this hole.
0: Whew. Another tornado warning for Pawnee County. Okay.
2: Yeah.
0: So Pawnee County's got that going on. Let's see if we can get that update here. Or is that the last? No, before we get to that, let's get to, I don't think I got this Nottoway one yet. Or maybe I did. No, another severe thunderstorm warning. there's a tornado warning for northwestern Nottoway County in Missouri that goes till 6. 9 minutes ago, severe thunderstorms capable of producing both tornadoes and extensive straight line wind damage were spotted near Blanchard, 7 miles northeast of Tarkio, headed northeast at 40 miles per hour. Impacted spots would include Claremont, Elmo, Pickering, Hopkins, and Burlington Junction. Tornado and ping pong ball size hail with that. Radar indicator rotation and flying debris would be dangerous to those caught without shelter. Mobile homes damaged or destroyed, along with damage to roofing, windows, vehicles, and tree damage expected also. Again, that's till 6 o'clock. That's the top of the hour. Northwestern Nottoway County with a tornado warning going on. And I think that's just about caught up. Yeah, I think that is caught up. So let's go back to the top and get that last one that you said. Was that Pawnee, right? Yeah, okay. So Pawnee County in southeastern.
1: The National Weather Service in Omaha has issued a tornado warning for Pawnee County in southeastern Nebraska, southeastern Gage County in southeastern Nebraska until 6 p.m. At 5:21 p.m., a severe thunderstorm capable of producing a tornado was located near Liberty, or 16 miles west of Pawnee City, moving northeast at 40 miles per hour. Expected hazards include tornado and quarter-size hail. This is a radar-indicated threat rotation. Impact: flying debris will be dangerous to those caught without shelter. Mobile homes will be damaged or destroyed. Damage to roofs, windows, and vehicles will occur. Tree damage is likely. This dangerous storm will be near Liberty around 5:25 p.m. Burchard around 5:30 p.m. Take cover now. Move to a basement or an interior room on the lowest floor of a sturdy building. 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If you are outdoors, in a mobile home, or in a vehicle, move to the closest substantial shelter and protect yourself from flying debris. Repeating, a tornado warning has been issued until 6 p.m. for the following counties in Nebraska, Gage, and Pawnee.
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0: 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Ben Root, along with Hank Walters, and now Dan the Man Swanson here in studio with us. And Dan, we've seen a lot of warnings.
11: The warnings continue to pile up already today. This going into this evening, we have the latest one for Pawnee County, rotation being seen in Kansas. The pattern is continuing as this storm is systems and multiple cells continue to move. So tornado warning for Pawnee County, naming Pawnee City in particular with the latest one. Tornado warning near Highway 75. West of Salem. Storm chasers provided a photo of a cone. That cone was ongoing south of Dawson, moving northeast at 35 miles per hour. That triggered the Weather Service to try to let people know that it's a dangerous storm. That is a tornado that's actually being tracked on the ground. Emergency management earlier reported a tornado southwest of Pawnee City. They're saying it was a multi-vortex tornado east of Highway 99. Personal weather stations are recording wind at 62 miles per hour. That's 2 miles from Auburn. Public reporting 59 mile per hour wind south of Peru. 75 mile per hour wind is reported 7 miles northeast of Rockport. There was ping pong ball size hail near Farragut, Iowa. The rainfall intensity I'm hearing has been up to 1 to 2 inches per hour. Highway 128 from Nebraska City to Highway 50 near Syracuse, all of the terraces are full of water. There are two or three spots where there is rushing water coming out of fields and hitting the roadside ditches. Of course, if that were to continue, eventually that water would back up someplace. We are hearing reports in Nebraska City during that the heaviest downpour that there was some water over a couple of the train tracks, and particularly some of that are being worked on right now in town. And we're hearing reports of tree damage in Elk Creek, reporting of Elk Creek fire and rescue down where there's some down power lines. MPPD is reporting 706 customers impacted by two outages. OPPD is reporting four outages at Peru, seven at Johnson, five near Tecumseh, and nine southwest of Auburn. So power outages now beginning to pick up. We have continuing tornado warnings in Pawnee County. The system that is producing these storms continues to move in our direction across the river country. Hopefully the intensity is going to, because the tornado watch is only effect till 8, so I'm hoping the intensity of this storm decreases rapidly.
0: Yeah, well, it's been a lot. I mean, we haven't seen this many different confirmed tornadoes since, I think, feel like, at least my memory, which is not great. The ones where we started to see a lot of them in Iowa, where you saw a lot of damage. What was that, 2 years ago, I want to say, somewhere around there, maybe. This one, I mean, these ones that are just showing up on the edge of the radar's range, they're showing, you know, confirmed tornadoes kind of right out of the gate down there in Kansas. So it's been more and more tornado warnings just to keep piling up. And, you know, don't you talked about water on the, you know, the railroads. Let's not get into railroad crossing talk again here. We have no problems with that around here.
11: I mean, there's water on Highway 128 when I was coming in, but there was a heavy rainfall even at that point. Now, maybe what we experience a little bit in this is we have radar indicated, and we're actually getting storm chasers and storm spotters. I mean, the storm chaser that produced that video of the cone over by Salem. So when the Storm Prediction Center in Norman, Oklahoma, puts you in a level four category, you probably just get a little bit more attention down this way with people watching it. So that's to our benefit to be able to see those. Now, they're saying that the in Atchison County, Missouri, in northwest Missouri, that storm system should stay over primarily some rural areas. I know that Phelps is in the way. Watson, Missouri, also in the way, should be taking cover.
0: Yeah, right now, looking at the AERA radar, it just updated. There's one confirmed here now, 4 miles south-southwest of Barretta. Another multi-vortex. So this is just showing how much rotation, I guess, there is. You're getting a second multi-vortex one. Here, this one, 4 miles south-southwest of Barretta by a trained spotter in that neck of the woods. So that's kind of... I don't remember seeing any of these multi-vortex. Now we've got multi-vortex. I don't know. They're just spinning off all over the place, apparently, out there.
2: I got a report from Tanya down in Auburn. So there are a lot of people without electricity in Auburn, herself included. There are a lot of trees down around town. One went through the back window of one of her vehicles, and they just finished up with a round of hail.
0: Yeah. So lots of downed stuff out there. So be careful, everybody. Glad at least it sounds like she's safe there. But yeah, that's rough to have these storms going on. Of course, we had them throughout the weekend too. We had a tree that got knocked down somewhat last night, back of our house. At least stayed away from the house on the bright side of things. So that's good news. But yeah, it stinks. But thanks for your report, Dan, and we'll see if we get any more power outages moving forward and how this thing progresses. But like you said, I mean, it's interesting. I mean, I know it's coming in from the west, so it kind of makes sense. But that tornado watch expiring at 8 o'clock here in Nebraska, they have it till 10 in Iowa and Missouri. So it was the same thing yesterday. It was like, okay, these states want to go later than these states, so I don't know. Maybe it'll hit there later or whatever, but I'm rooting for 8. or earlier even, Dan. Let's hope that's the case.
11: For at least by Wednesday, the Falls City City Council has postponed its meeting tonight until Wednesday at 6 o'clock. And Nebraska City's, as far as I know, is still on, and that's where I'll be going.
0: And I even saw early outs posted last night. Did you see those for schools? There were a couple of schools, Falls City, was it Falls City? It was the one, Sacred Heart. Yeah, it was the regular Falls City Public, I think it was. Had 2 hours out early today for school because
2: of the
0: super weather
2: around the area. Yeah. I've also seen a bunch of businesses between the Nebraska City, Auburn, and Falls City area that are closing early today for their customers and their staff's safety.
0: Yeah.
11: Well, you know, they take that forecasting ability at the Storm Prediction Center in Norman, Oklahoma, seriously. You get a level category 4 risk, and we see the results of that here today with multiple tornadoes and just the high wind, the lightning. I didn't even get mentioned that there was a severe cloud-to-cloud lightning all the, you know, from Syracuse all the way towards Tecumseh for a long period of time. So definitely plenty of severe weather to go around.
2: This is a picture from down in Richardson County that I'm seeing right now.
0: So, yeah, funnel cloud there, and we've seen plenty of them on the radar for sure here. And we'll keep updating you on what's going on out there. And thanks for coming on in, Dan. Appreciate it. All right. So, again, severe weather continuing on here for River Country. We've got a number of tornado warnings, severe thunderstorm warnings also going on. And let's look at the latest info and the latest updates here from our National Weather Service here in just a second. I'm checking a couple of other messages. Okay. Ah, there we go. And it looks like we might be on some B103 now. It's not clear. It's super clear, at least. I'm trying to text and what have you at the same time. But it's all right.
2: In the area this evening, as we're trying to keep everything going, get B103 back on the air.
0: Yep, it is. Okay, I'm trying. Sorry, trying to do too many things at once here. Okay, all right. So yes, severe weather coverage here on B103 on the airwaves here. Probably at not on the full power here, but we are on. So that's good news. And somebody has sent in, oh, holy smoke, somebody sent in a whole bunch of photos here, from Auburn, as well. So appreciate that. But severe weather coverage continuing, there we go. Severe weather coverage continuing here, courtesy of TreeWorks Tree Service, Mead Lumber in Nebraska City, and Double M Towing and Repair. Let's look at the updates on all the warnings that we've got going on at this point here for River Country. All right, tornado warning for north central Richardson County is going to expire here in 5 minutes. Storm that prompted that warning has moved out of the area, so that'll be an expiring. Tornado warning for central Pawnee. Where to go? There it goes. For central Pawnee County is till 6 o'clock, tornado warning. On this one, 5 minutes ago, they updated it. Severe thunderstorm capable of producing a tornado was spotted 3 miles north of Summerfield, 11 miles west of Pawnee City, headed east at 30 miles per hour. Tornado in quarter size hail with that. Radar indicator rotation and storm spotters reported a rotating wall cloud. That's always fun. Locations impacted would include Pawnee City and Table Rock. Flying debris will be dangerous to those caught without shelter there. Mobile homes damaged or destroyed. Damage to roofing, windows, and vehicles occurring there. And tree damage likely. So take cover now. Again, that tornado warning in effect till 6 for central Pawnee County. Tornado warning also till 6 for northeastern Richardson County. 9 minutes ago. A severe thunderstorm capable of producing a tornado spotted 4 miles east of Schubert, 10 miles north of Falls City, headed east at 30 miles per hour. Radar indicated rotation on this and flying debris dangerous to those caught without shelter. Mobile homes damaged or destroyed and damage to roofs, roofing, windows, and vehicles occurring there. Tree damage likely. Impacted spots would include the Indian Cave State Park and Barada for that. Tornado warning in effect till 6 o'clock for, let me see, southeastern Page County there in Iowa. This one 8 minutes ago, a severe thunderstorm capable of producing a tornado was spotted near College Springs, 10 miles south of Clarinda, headed northeast at 30 miles per hour. Tornado and ping pong ball size hail for that. Radar indicator rotation and flying debris dangerous to those caught without shelter. Mobile homes could be damaged or destroyed and damage to roofing, windows, and vehicles, plus tree damage expected. That's expected to be around Shambaugh and Brattyville now. And tornado warning in effect till 6 o'clock for northwestern Nottoway County. 3 minutes ago, several severe squall line capable of producing both tornadoes and extensive straight-line wind damage located near Burlington Junction, 15 miles south of Clarinda, headed northeast at 30 miles per hour. That's a tornado with quarter-size hail, radar indicator rotation, and flying debris dangerous to those caught without shelter again. That is expected.
1: The National Weather Service in Pleasant Hill has issued a tornado warning for northeastern Holt County in northwestern Missouri, central Nottoway County in northwestern Missouri until 6:30 p.m. At 5:40 p.m., a dangerous tornado was located near Fairfax, or 11 miles north of Mound City, moving east at 45 miles per hour. This is a particularly dangerous situation. Take cover now. Expected hazards included a damaging tornado. This is a radar-indicated threat rotation. Impact, you are in a life-threatening situation. Flying debris may be deadly to those caught without shelter. Mobile homes will be destroyed. Considerable damage to homes, businesses, and vehicles is likely and complete destruction is possible. Locations impacted include Maryville, Burlington Junction, Skidmore, Pickering, Arco, and Quitman. To repeat, a dangerous tornado is on the ground. To protect your life, take cover now. Move to a basement or an interior room on the lowest floor of a sturdy building. Avoid windows. If you are outdoors, in a mobile home, or in a vehicle, move to the closest substantial shelter and protect yourself from flying debris. Repeating, a tornado warning has been issued until 6:30 p.m. for the following county, Holt, Missouri.
0: All right, 5:44 here. With severe weather coverage on today's Best Country, B103, B103.fm as well. Ben Root and Hank Walters here with you. And thanks to the National Weather, or the Emergency Alert System there for breaking in once again here. As we are now back on the airwaves on B103's dial, 103.1 FM. And where I was talking about tornado warning in effect till 6 for northwestern Nottoway County. Hank's got some stuff to cover after we wrap this one up. This one again at 5:39. That's now 6 minutes ago. Severe squall line capable of producing both tornadoes and extensive straight line wind damage located near Burlington Junction, 15 miles south of Clarinda, headed northeast at 30 miles per hour. That's tornado with quarter size hail, radar indicated, impacting Brattyville, Clearmont, Elmo, Hopkins, Burlington Junction, and Pickering. So again, take cover now. That is a tornado warning till 6 for northwestern Nottoway County. All right, what you have over there that came in there, Hank?
2: All right, I got a scanner report here from Johnson County. Johnson County is requesting drone assistance from Cass County, advising they got reports from Nemaha County that trees are down and people are barricaded in their houses. Nemaha County is starting search and rescue efforts, and Odo County is en route to Johnson and Nemaha counties to assist. Again, please, if you have the option to stay in, please stay in and let the emergency management crews and emergency crews work to assist where they are needed.
0: Oh, man. All right. So so a lot of folks in some rough shape when it comes to trees. I know Tanya sent in a number of photos of trees downed in Johnson, or in Auburn, I should say. We had the power outages in both Johnson and Auburn that we talked about earlier, as Al was talking about that in his texts that he sent in as well. Meanwhile, baseball-wise, I know that's not top of mind for us, but the third game is in the book.

0: that radar indicated rotation. This is expected to hit Table Rock right about now and Humboldt in about 4 minutes. Humboldt, 4 minutes, Table Rock right now. Also expected to hit Stella and Schubert. Take cover now if you're in these areas. That's southeastern Nemaha, northern Richardson, and northeastern Pawnee counties. If you're outdoors in a mobile home and a vehicle, get to the closest substantial shelter. Protect yourself from flying debris. That is quarter-size hail. That's an inch across and tornadic winds. Again, for southeastern Nemaha, northern Richardson, and northeastern Pawnee County there. According to the National Weather Service in Omaha, 7 o'clock, the expiration on that tornado warning. Elsewhere, tornado warning until the bottom of the hour, 6:30, for northern Holt and central Nottoway counties from the National Weather Service office there in Missouri. At least the one in Kansas City, Pleasant Hill. There's probably other ones. Maybe not. Maybe it's just one part. I don't know. There's probably one in St. Louis area. Tornado warning till 6:30 for northern Holt, central Nottoway counties. 10 minutes ago, severe thunderstorm capable of producing a tornado spotted near Skidmore, 13 miles north of Mountain City. Headed northeast at 45 miles per hour. It's tornado with 2-inch hail. Radar indicated rotation. Flying debris dangerous, of course. And mobile homes could be damaged or destroyed. This would impact places like Skidmore, Pickering, Arco, Burlington Junction, Maryville, and Quitman. Take cover now. Move to the basement, interior room of the lowest floor of the sturdy building with away from the windows there. And if you're outdoors in a mobile home or in a vehicle, get to the closest substantial shelter. Protect yourself from any potential flying debris. Again, that is till the bottom of the hour, 6:30. A tornado warning in effect for northern Holt and central Nottoway counties there in Missouri. Also, tornado warning till 6:45 are these in our area here? That's out of the area. That's out of, no. Okay, no, there is some in the area here. Tornado warning down in Kansas for northwestern Nemaha County in Kansas till 6:45. At 5:50, confirmed tornado spotted 6 miles southwest of Beatty. Headed northeast at 30 miles per hour. And a damaging tornado with ping pong ball-sized hail. Confirmed tornado from the weather spotters. And storm chasers are continuing to report this tornado. I guess they're following this one, or chasing it, if you will. So there you go. Impacted spots, Summerfield, Vermilion, Beatty, Axtell, Frankfort, and Baileyville. So tornado on the ground. So take cover now in Kansas for northwestern Nemaha, as well as eastern Marshall County is on there as well. And that is, again, till 6:45 this evening. What you got there, Hank? You had something?
1: No, I don't have anything yet.
0: Thought maybe you had something.
1: Nope, I'm working on getting some more information here.
0: All right. Let me see. 10 more minutes for a severe thunderstorm warning for southeastern Page County, according to the National Weather Service in Omaha. This one was updated just 6 minutes ago. Severe thunderstorm spotted 6 miles east of Shambaugh, 6 miles southeast of Clarinda. Move it east at 30 miles per hour, 70 mile an hour wind gust, ping pong ball size hail radar indicated. That's an inch and a half across. And people and animals outdoors would be injured with this hail size and the winds. Hail damage to roofing, siding, windows, and vehicles, and considerable tree damage. Wind damage also likely to mobile homes and outbuildings. And it's expected to mainly be over the rural areas, at least of southeastern Page County. Nonetheless, a dangerous situation there for 10 more minutes till 6:15 for southeastern Page County, a severe thunderstorm warning. And severe thunderstorm warning in effect also to 6:15 for eastern Atchison, northern Holt, and northwestern Nottoway counties. This update came 10 minutes ago as well. This looks like the same stuff here, isn't it? Maybe not. 2-inch hail, 70-mile-an-hour wind gust. So, yeah, we're back to the 2-inch hail. We hadn't seen one of those since the very start of this. There was a 2-inch hail. So, apparently, that's back. Just what nobody wanted. Radar indicated 2-inch hail, 70-mile-an-hour wind gusts affecting Rockport, Tarkio, Maryville, Burlington Junction, Hopkins, Claremont, Fairfax, Graham, Blanchard, Brattyville, Skidmore, Craig, Maitland, Elmo, Pickering, Quitman, Corning, and Indian Cave State Park. A lot of places. So, again, get inside away from the window, because that is some dangerous hail that's going to mess up your car and

0: you. You will get injured with 2-inch hail for sure. 70-mile-an-hour wind gusts as well. So be careful. That one, again, is until 6:15. Severe thunderstorm warning for eastern Atchison, northern Holt, and northwestern Nottoway counties there. And it looks like that.
1: The National Weather Service in Pleasant Hill has issued a severe thunderstorm warning for eastern Atchison County in northwestern Missouri, northern Holt County in northwestern Missouri, Nottoway County in northwestern Missouri, until 6:45 p.m. At 6:05 p.m., severe thunderstorms were located along a line extending from Hopkins to 6 miles northwest of Craig, moving east at 25 miles per hour. Expected hazards include golf ball size hail and 70 miles per hour wind gusts. Severe weather has been confirmed by emergency. Impact, people and animals outdoors will be injured. Expect hail damage to roofs, siding, windows, and vehicles. Expect considerable tree damage. Wind damage is also likely to mobile homes, roofs, and outbuildings. Locations impacted include Maryville, Tarkio, Fairfax, Burlington Junction, Hopkins, Maitland, Skidmore, Craig, Bradyville, Blanchard, Clearmont, Elmo, Pickering, Quitman, and Corning. This includes Interstate 29 between mile markers 90 and 106. Remain alert for a possible tornado. Tornadoes can develop quickly from severe thunderstorms. If you spot a tornado, go at once into the basement or small central room in a sturdy structure. For your protection, move to an interior room on the lowest floor of a building. A tornado watch remains in effect until 10 p.m. for northwestern Missouri. Repeating, a severe thunderstorm warning has been issued until 6:45 p.m. for the following counties in Missouri, Atchison, and Holt.
0: All right. Yes, as you heard there, Atchison and Holt getting a severe thunderstorm warning that has just come through here. And, said it's there. I got it on my phone, and yet, where is it on the web here? There it is. All right. Just had to scroll down. Usually, sometimes they put it at the very top. It's the latest update, and sometimes it's not. Sometimes it's further down. That's the case here, apparently. But severe thunderstorm warning for eastern Atchison, northern Holt, and Nottoway counties in Missouri till 6:45. So it's 36 minutes, 4 minutes ago. Severe thunderstorms located along a line extending from Hopkins down to 6 miles northwest of Craig, headed east 25 miles per hour. Golf ball size hail and 70-mile-an-hour wind gusts, and that is emergency management reported. So golf ball, that's an inch and a half. No, inch and three quarters. That was it. The ping pong ball is an inch and a half. I don't know if I would have ever, without severe weather, been able to tell you off the top of my head which one is bigger if somebody just quizzed me on the side. I don't know. But no, the golf ball is bigger than the ping pong ball by a quarter inch. According to National Weather Service, at least it is. Severe thunderstorms located along a line extending from Hopkins to 6 miles northwest of Craig, headed east to 25 miles per hour. People and animals with that size of hail and those winds will be injured. Hail damage to roofing, siding, windows, and vehicles, and considerable tree damage and wind damage as well. It's expected to hit Hopkins, Burlington Junction, Fairfax, Tarkio, Maryville, Craig, Bradyville, Blanchard, Clearmont, Elmo, Skidmore, Pickering, Quitman, and Corning. Also on Highway 29, mile marker 90 to 106, in danger there as well. So remain alert for a possible tornado. Also, they can develop quickly from these severe thunderstorms. We've seen that numerous times already here tonight. And if you spot a tornado, go at once into the basement or small central room in a sturdy structure. Heck, you could even be doing that, should even be doing that for these severe thunderstorms, not just when it's a tornado watch. Again, 1 3/4 inch size hail has been observed, and the radar has indicated the 70-mile-an-hour wind gust for that severe thunderstorm warning till 6:45 for Missouri's eastern Atchison, northern Holt, and Nottoway counties. All right, looking at the radar here. Finally, haven't checked this radar out in a bit. Looks like we've got another kind of pretty large cell lot of it's starting to break up. The first group that kind of came through, that first cell, is now over toward Bedford and Hopkins. So that's kind of out of our listening area there, right on the border of Iowa and Missouri. That's very pink over there, so that's quite strong, headed toward Mount Air, it looks like. But in the other ones that are, you know, subsequently coming in to our listening area, there's one that there's some small ones that are pretty strong right now around Elk Creek, Corning, Crab Orchard. Pawnee City is there in kind of a bit of a break. It's not nothing, but it's just yellow. And then there is another cell coming in that's on the bigger side, kind of similar to the first one that came through. That looks dark red. It's not quite in the pink, but it looks pretty strong and could intensify. And it has already shown 1, 2, 3 confirmed tornadoes with it previously. There was one that was reported 3 miles south of Waterville, Kansas. Multiple storm chasers confirming that one. Then it was reported 1 mile east-northeast of Blue Rapids by emergency management. And then kind of keeping in this same line towards our direction, another storm chaser reported the tornado, seeing it pass in front of them. They said they're seeing damage of grain bins in the fields, downed power lines, and tree damage, and that was 5 miles north-northwest of Frankfort, Kansas. So it is headed this direction. That is kind of right toward river country, and so that could be very well the next kind of strong thunderstorm, tornadic activity that we see coming in here. Not to say these other ones don't have it. I mean, there's a little bit of the one that's around Elk Creek right now between there and Humboldt, but yeah, that one looks like it's going to be another round of batting down the hatches out here, I feel like. So we'll keep you posted on that and let you know what's going on out there and keep looking at our radar and keep you posted on what's happening out there.
2: I did get another update. This time it's from the Nemaha County Emergency Management, saying, unless it is an emergency, please stay home so we can get things taken care of. Again, a lot of damage in Auburn. Please stay out of their way. Make sure they can work, get people safe, and get the cleanup done.
1: The National Weather Service in Omaha has issued a severe thunderstorm warning for Johnson County in southeastern Nebraska, southwestern Odo County in southeastern Nebraska, northeastern Gage County in southeastern Nebraska, until 7 p.m. At 6:13 p.m., a severe thunderstorm was located 3 miles northwest of Philly, or 9 miles northeast of Beatrice, moving northeast at 50 miles per hour. Expected hazards include 60 miles per hour wind gusts and half-dollar size hail. This is a radar-indicated threat. Impact, hail damage to vehicles is expected. Expect wind damage to roofs, siding, and trees. This severe thunderstorm will be near Crab Orchard around 6:20 p.m. Sterling around 6:25 p.m. A tornado watch remains in effect until 8 p.m. for southeastern Nebraska. For your protection, move to an interior room on the lowest floor of a building. Repeating, a severe thunderstorm warning has been issued until 7 p.m. for the following counties in Nebraska, Gage, Johnson, and Odo.
0: All right, 615, pardon me, 615 right now. And yes, more severe weather activity going on out there as we continue to get these updates coming in. And thank you again to the Emergency Alert System for keeping us updated and posted on what is going on out there as we try to keep you informed the best we can. And that does not hurt, that's for sure. Our severe weather coverage brought to you by TreeWorks Tree Service. 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And Mead Lumber in Nebraska City. Storm damage recovery starts with Mead Lumber. All right, what is going on with these latest notes here? Let me see if I can track them down again here. And looking at what we have here on the tornado warning side of things. Tornado warning till 7 for central Nemaha County. Just 3 minutes ago, severe thunderstorm capable of producing a tornado spotted 7 miles south of Johnson, 9 miles southwest of Auburn, headed northeast at 40 miles per hour. This is radar indicator rotation, and that's expected to be near Auburn in 3 minutes, 6:20. Expected to be near Auburn with that tornadic winds, those tornadic winds. Other locations of the path would include Peru and Brownville. So Peru and Brownville also in danger. Take cover now. Get to the basement or interior room on the lowest floor of a sturdy building and avoid the windows. If you're outdoors, mobile home, vehicle, get to the closest substantial shelter and protect yourself from any sort of potential flying.
1: The National Weather Service in Omaha has issued a tornado warning for central Nemaha County in southeastern Nebraska until 7 p.m. At 6:14 p.m., a severe thunderstorm capable of producing a tornado was located 7 miles south of Johnson, or 9 miles southwest of Auburn, moving northeast at 40 miles per hour. Expected hazards include tornado. This is a radar-indicated threat rotation. Impact. Flying debris will be dangerous to those caught without shelter. Mobile homes will be damaged or destroyed. Damage to roofs, windows, and vehicles will occur. Tree damage is likely. This dangerous storm will be near Auburn around 6:20 p.m. Other locations in the path of this tornadic thunderstorm include Peru and Brownville. Take cover now. Move to a basement or an interior room on the lowest floor of a sturdy building. Avoid windows. If you are outdoors, in a mobile home, or in a vehicle, move to the closest substantial shelter and protect yourself from flying debris. Repeating, a tornado warning has been issued until 7 p.m. for the following county, Nemaha, Nebraska.
0: All right, we will probably have another one coming up here in just a moment, I think. But hey, let's slip in here and see what we can cover. We also have the Weatherology Weather Center calling us up here shortly, too. Might hear from Ray Miller over there with the Weatherology Radio Network to give us some information as well. But what do we have right now? Let's run through the latest info of what we've got from our National Weather Service and the tornado warnings. Central...
1: National Weather Service in Omaha has issued a severe thunderstorm warning for northwestern Fremont County in southwestern Iowa, Mills County in southwestern Iowa, north central Odo County in southeastern Nebraska, southeastern Cass County in southeastern Nebraska, until 7 p.m. At 6:18 p.m., a severe thunderstorm was located over Union, or 11 miles north of Nebraska City, moving northeast at 45 miles per hour. Expected hazards include 60 miles per hour wind gusts and half-dollar size hail. This is a radar-indicated threat. Impact, hail damage to vehicles is expected. Expect wind damage to roofs, siding, and trees. This severe thunderstorm will be near Beaver Lake around 6:25 p.m. Glenwood around 6:35 p.m. Other locations in the path of this severe thunderstorm include Malvern. This includes Interstate 29 between mile markers 20 and 32. A tornado watch remains in effect until 8 p.m. for southeastern Nebraska. A tornado watch also remains in effect until 10 p.m. for southwestern Iowa. For your protection, move to an interior room on the lowest floor of a building. Repeating, a severe thunderstorm warning has been issued until 7 p.m. for the following counties, in Iowa, Fremont and Mills, and the following counties, in Nebraska, Cass and Odo.
0: All right, another update there from the emergency alert system as we continue to see severe weather here all over river country with tornado warnings galore and also severe thunderstorm warnings as well. And we'll take a look at some of those updates again here for you shortly. And we're going to have Ray Miller with us right now from our Weatherology Weather Center giving us some updates. And sounds like it's been a busy day for you probably too there, huh, Ray?
3: It has been an amazingly busy day, and we continue to track, as you mentioned, multiple warnings. The good news is we're down to just one tornado warning. Of course, one is still too many, but we are dealing with just one tornado warning right now in Nemaha County. This remains in effect until 6:45 this evening. Doppler radar, or excuse me, till 7 o'clock this evening. Correction on that. 7 o'clock this evening for our tornado warning in Nemaha County. Right now, the rotation with this is to the south of Johnson and moving to the northeast. Auburn, Peru, and Brownville would be areas affected by this potential tornado. Not the strongest signature we've seen so far today, but still showing that rotation on radar, and it is rotating well enough that we think folks in central and eastern parts of Nemaha County need to be in your tornado shelter at this time. We also have severe thunderstorm warnings back to the west across Gage and Johnson County, some quarter-sized hail with those storms. That also catches southwestern parts of Otto County as that storm moves to the northeast. Crab Orchard and Sterling, along with St. Mary, could see some of that hail. And then finally, northeastern Otto County into eastern parts of Cass County, over into Fremont and Mills County as well. Quarter-sized hail up around the Union area, that's moving to the northeast. Now, what's happening here, and it's a little bit of good news, but it's going to take a little while for it to play out. We're seeing the cold front really starting to sweep into eastern Nebraska. As it does so, it's going to start undercutting these storms a little bit. That's going to cut the tornado potential down considerably. We'll see the hail potential actually going up a little bit as that colder air moves in, and the wind, straight line wind potential picking up a little bit as well. But as the cold front moves through, these will organize into more of a line and finally start to sweep out of the area over roughly the next 2 hours. It may be a little bit longer in a few spots, but really our window for additional severe weather now, roughly the next 2 hours or so as the cold front moves through, and then we're going to see conditions beginning to improve and really the tornado threat already starting to diminish with some of these storms. They're not nearly as strong as they were, say, an hour ago. So a little bit of improvement there, but over the next 2 hours, we'll see the cold front coming through. Another round of storms out over Saline and Jefferson County that'll sweep through southeast Nebraska. Once that gets through, we should be just about done for the night. So a little ways to go yet, but improving conditions are on the way as we move a little bit deeper into the evening.
0: Well, that's some good news at least. And, yeah, I remember the National Weather Service, when they sent their packets out of what to expect and what have you, said the early stuff would be the stronger tornadic, you know, stuff, at least as far as what they expected. But I just didn't expect the early stuff to be lasting so long, I guess, and so many different, you know, things have been spotted. So it's been quite a busy start, just kind of right out of the gate.
3: Yeah, you know, it started early over north central Kansas in roughly the mid-afternoon, around 2 or 3 o'clock. We already had storms going, and then they shot northeast. And, you know, usually that 5 to 7 p.m. time frame is really prime time for tornado action, so it's not surprising to see it. But it's surprising to have it last that long. Usually the storms get a little more organized into a line a little more quickly. We've had this string of supercell thunderstorms stretching from southeast Nebraska into north central Kansas for roughly 4 hours now, and it's been oriented in such a way that it really hasn't cut itself off, and it's just been able to consistently produce these tornadic thunderstorms here this evening. But that is fortunately now beginning to change just a little bit.
0: All right. Well, we'll see if it, like you said, hopefully starts to ease up here before too long. I know the watch here for Nebraska is till 8 o'clock, and then across the border, Missouri, mm-hmm. Iowa, like 10 o'clock, unless that's changed out there, right?
3: That's what I have as well. 8 o'clock for the Nebraska side, and then Missouri and Iowa running until 10 o'clock. Let me just double check that for Nemaha and Otto County, since we're right on the edge of both watches. Yeah, all the Nebraska counties are until 8.
0: Okay, so hopefully things will improve here soon. It's looking very colorful on my radar, I'll tell you that much at least. So it looks
3: It's been a lot to keep track of here, too. I have my my screen of warnings, and it's taking about roughly a half of my computer monitor now. So, yeah, definitely a lot going on.
0: All right, well, thanks a lot for catching us up on everything there, Ray, and feel free to dial us up again here in a little bit if you want to
3: absolutely
0: go over some more stuff.
3: Yeah,
0: thanks.
3: We'll
0: a lot.
3: Be in touch.
0: Great.
3: Yeah, bye-bye.
0: There's Ray Miller giving us the latest update from our Weatherology Weather Center, and covering a whole lot of stuff going on out there here for River Country. Thanks to him, and thanks to our sponsors of all this severe weather coverage as well, including TreeWorks Tree Service, Mead Lumber, Nebraska City, and Double M Towing and Repair helping us out, too. All right, let's catch our breath, take a quick time out, refill our waters here, the studio, and be back with more severe weather coverage in just a matter of moments here on B103.
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0: All right, welcome back here in the NCN AccuWeather studios. It's time for more severe weather coverage right here on B103 and B103.fm as well. 6:30 right now, and more coverage courtesy of Mead Lumber in Nebraska City, TreeWorks Tree Service, and Double M Towing and Repair. If these storms calm down too, like Mr. Miller was saying there, if we can get rid of these tornado warnings, at least stop those, then hopefully we'll bring you some Auburn baseball. Camden still, thank you very much to him, camped out there, really. Camping Camden, I guess you could say, at UNO, getting ready for Auburn baseball. They, instead of doing the rolling format that they had done all day with 30-minute deals, they're taking a break between that third game and the fourth game to let the weather kind of calm down up there, even in Omaha, even though it hasn't been a bunch of alerts up there. There has been some rain and this and that. There was a delay in that third game for a time being. It ended up going into extra innings, so two of today's three games have gone extra innings. Not the way to try to speed things up and get games in. Come on, teams, cooperate. And so the Auburn game against Lincoln Lutheran is slated for 7:30 start time. So instead of moving it up from 7, it's actually later than it was supposed to be. And they'll try to get that in. And if we don't have tornado warnings, we'll try to get it on the airwaves here. If there's tornado warnings, got to have that first and foremost for sure. So I'll see what I can do to get both of the coverage and the games and all that in here for you tonight.
1: All right, Ben, real quick. I got one from the National Weather Service. Tornado warning remains in effect until 7 p.m. for central Nemaha County. At 6:23 p.m., a severe thunderstorm capable of producing a tornado was located 4 miles southwest of Auburn, moving northeast at 40 miles per hour. Hazards are tornado with radar-indicated rotation. Flying debris will be dangerous to those caught without shelter. Mobile homes will be damaged or destroyed, and damage to roofs, windows, and vehicles will occur. Tree damage is likely. This dangerous storm will be in Auburn about now. So if Auburn is, anybody is out, you need to get to your safe place immediately. And if you're in your house, get to your basement or your safe place immediately. Other locations on the path of this tornadic thunderstorm include Peru and Brownville.
0: All right, so that's going on until 7. I think that's the latest one we have going on. No, it's not. Pardon me. 7:15. Yeah, there's one for 7:15 in Missouri. So that's the latest we have as far as tornado warnings right now. Tornado warning there in Missouri from the Pleasant Hill Weather Service office. That is for Nottoway, just the corner of it. The other parts in the warning are outside of our listening area, but northeastern Nottoway County. So, yeah, the northeastern portion actually of Nottoway probably is outside our listening area, but I'll let
2: National Weather Service in Topeka has issued a severe thunderstorm warning for northern Nemaha County in northeastern Kansas until 7:15 p.m. At 6:31 p.m., a severe thunderstorm was located near Baileyville, moving northeast at 30 miles per hour. Expected hazards include 60 miles per hour wind gusts and quarter-size hail. This is a radar-indicated threat. Impact, hail damage to vehicles is expected. Expect wind damage to roofs, siding, and trees. Locations impacted include Sabifa, Seneca, Bern, Oneida, and Baileyville. For your protection, move to an interior room on the lowest floor of a building. A tornado watch remains in effect until 8 p.m. for northeastern Kansas. Repeating, a severe thunderstorm warning has been issued until 7:15 p.m. for the following county, Nemaha, Kansas.

0: All right, welcome back here. Emergency alert system popping in there for some information. And, well, I can tell you what I was telling you earlier. Northeastern Nottoway County, just fringe listing area, probably outside of the listing area for the most part, has a tornado warning until 7:15. So that's going for 45 more minutes, roughly 5 minutes ago. A severe thunderstorm capable of producing a tornado spotted near Ravenwood. It's 8 miles northeast of Maryville, headed east at 40 miles per hour. Radar indicator rotation and golf ball size hail. That would impact Irina, Parnell, Sheridan, Ravenwood, Grant City, Pickering, Worth, and Maryville. So again, take cover ASAP and get to that interior room of the lowest floor of the building away from the windows to be as safe as you possibly can. Tornado warning still in effect till 6:45 for northwestern Nemaha County here. This is for Kansas, Nemaha County. For this one, 10 minutes ago, severe thunderstorm capable of producing a tornado spotted over Seneca, headed northeast at 45 miles per hour. Radar indicated rotation and half-dollar size hail on this. That would impact Baileyville. So again, be in your safe place there. And that is, I believe, all we have here for the tornado warnings at this point. Let me double check. Nope, I was wrong. Now, till 7:15, southeastern Nemaha County, north central Richardson County in a tornado warning. 3 minutes ago, a severe thunderstorm capable of producing a tornado spotted over Stella, 12 miles south of Auburn, headed east, northeast, that is, at 30 miles per hour. Radar indicator rotation on that tornado. The hail, minimal on that, under 3/4 of an inch. That's going to be around Schubert in 4 minutes, around 6:40. Schubert, 6:40. This tornado could be in your neck of the woods. Flying debris dangerous to those caught without shelter again. Mobile homes damaged or destroyed, so tree damage also likely. And again, a tornado warning in effect for north central Richardson and southeastern Nemaha counties here in Nebraska. So that one's going until 7:15. A lot of some Des Moines, that's out of our area, 6:45, I mentioned the one for, Nemaha already. All right, so let's look at the, different, reports here regarding the thunderstorm warnings. That's changed, I haven't checked that in a while, and there are a ton of severe thunderstorm warnings now. 1 till 7 for north central Fremont and Mills counties over there in Iowa. 3 minutes ago, severe thunderstorm spotted 5 miles northwest of Tabor, 14 miles southeast of Offutt Air Force Base. So that's the part of this north we've seen of anything so far. Headed northeast at 45 miles per hour. Golf ball size hail, 60 mile an hour wind gust. Radar indicated on this that would impact Silver City, Tabor, Malvern, and Glenwood. And interestingly enough, mile marker 29 of I-29. So I guess that's fitting. Tornado watch still in effect as well for southwestern Iowa till 10, as we mentioned there with weatherologist Ray Miller a short while ago, too. So make sure you're in your safe spot there. Severe thunderstorm, 5 miles northwest of Tabor, 14 miles southeast of Offutt Air Force Base. Let me see. Gage County, central Gage County and east central Jefferson County. That's fringe there, but we'll mention this until 7:15 here in Nebraska. Severe thunderstorm warning. Thunderstorm located near Jansen, 6 miles east of Fairbury, headed east at 45 miles per hour. Ping pong ball size hail has been spotted. Actually, half dollar size hail was reported in Fairbury from emergency management at 6:30. So that is big time hail, 1.5 inches. Wind is minimal, though, on this one, or at least under 50 miles per hour, so no wind of note. That's kind of strange. And that's expected to hit the...
1: The National Weather Service in Pleasant Hill has issued a severe thunderstorm warning for Atchison County in northwestern Missouri until 7:30 p.m. At 6:37 p.m., a severe thunderstorm was located near Schubert, or 10 miles southeast of Auburn, moving northeast at 40 miles per hour. Other storms are intensifying near Watson and Targhill. Expected hazards include ping pong ball size hail and 60 miles per hour wind gusts. This is a radar indicated threat. impact people and animals outdoors will be injured. Expect hail damage to roofs, siding, windows, and vehicles. Expect wind damage to roofs, siding, and trees. Locations impacted include Tarkio, Rockport, Fairfax, Blanchard, Westboro, Watson, Indian Cave State Park, and Phelps City. This includes Interstate 29 between mile markers 100 and 123. Remain alert for a possible tornado. Tornadoes can develop quickly from severe thunderstorms. If you spot a tornado, go at once into the basement or small central room in a sturdy structure. For your protection, move to an interior room on the lowest floor of a building. A tornado watch remains in effect until 10 p.m. for northwestern Missouri. Repeating, a severe thunderstorm warning has been issued until 7:30 p.m. for the following county, Atchison, Missouri.
0: All right, another check in there from the emergency alert system. So thanks to them for giving us the latest update there. And speaking of which, let's grab the phone line. We got Ray Miller, I think, on the phone line again from the Weatherology Weather Center. Is that you there, Ray?
2: It is indeed.
0: All righty. Well, we've heard the EAS continue to go off a few more times here. So what's the latest you've got going on over there?
2: We have a new tornado warning, this one for northern parts of Richardson County and southeastern parts of Nemaha County. Until 7:15 this evening now, we're seeing rotation very close to the Stella area and moving to the east-northeast. Stella and Schubert included in this one. So if you're in that area, go to your basement or storm shelter at this time. If you don't have that available, get to the lowest level of a sturdy building and move to an interior room near the center of the building. Usually that'll be a bathroom or a closet. Get as low as you can, cover your head, and stay away from windows. Again, northern Richardson County, southern portions of Nemaha County, under a tornado warning now until 7:15 this evening. We also have a severe thunderstorm warning into Atchison County, Missouri. That runs until 7:30. 60-mile-an-hour winds and quarter-sized hail right along Interstate 29, moving over toward Rockport now, and then further east into central parts of Atchison County. And Nemaha County in Kansas, also under a severe thunderstorm warning until 7:15. Similar story there, quarter-sized hail and 60-mile-an-hour winds. So, again, the most urgent situation continues to be northern Richardson, southeastern Nemaha County, Nebraska. Tornado warning still in effect until 7:15.
0: All right. Sounds great, Ray. Thanks for the latest update. And keep us informed, and hopefully they'll start easing up here a little bit more.
2: Sure hope so, but we'll be in touch throughout.
0: Sounds great. Thanks, Ray. That's Ray Miller from the Weatherology Weather Center giving us the latest details and update on all the stuff going on here around River Country that just keeps seeming to come up from our neighbors down south there in Kansas. And as I look at the edge of the radar, it looks like it's instead of coming in over closer to Concordia and Clay Center towards the west, it's moving further toward the east now, coming up through Westmoreland and that county, Pottawatomie, from Kansas, not Pottawatomie, from Iowa, and from Riley and that kind of neck of the woods here. So,
1: the National Weather Service in Topeka has issued a severe thunderstorm warning for east central Geary County in east central Kansas, southeastern Riley County in northeastern Kansas, northwestern Shawnee County in east central Kansas, northern Wabansee County in east central Kansas, southeastern Nemaha County in northeastern Kansas, eastern Pottawatomie County in northeastern Kansas, Jackson County in northeastern Kansas, until 7:30 p.m. At 6:41 p.m., severe thunderstorms were located along a line extending from 7 miles southeast of Westmoreland to 3 miles southeast of St. George to 4 miles northwest of Alta Vista, moving east at 60 miles per hour. Expected hazards include 70 miles per hour wind gusts. Severe weather has been reported by the public reported at 67 miles per hour wind gust east of Manhattan at 6:28 p.m. Impact. Expect considerable tree damage. Damage is likely to mobile homes, roofs, and outbuildings. Locations impacted include Wamego, Holton, Rossville, Alma, Westmoreland, St. Mary's, Dover, Silver Lake, Onaga, Hoyt, St. George, Maple. Maple Hill, Mayetta, McFarland, Pexico, Bellevue, Emmett, Louisville, Circleville, and Delia. This includes Interstate 70 between mile markers 310 and 351. For your protection, move to an interior room on the lowest floor of a building. A tornado watch remains in effect until 8 p.m. for northeastern and east central Kansas. A tornado watch also remains in effect until 1 a.m. for east central Kansas. Repeating, a severe thunderstorm warning has been issued until 7:30 p.m. for the following county, Nemaha, Kansas.
0: All right, another update there from the emergency alert system. Maybe I should just let that guy take over and do the coverage the rest of the night. He's a little robotic, however, so not so great. All right, thanks for tuning in here. We got severe weather coverage going on, and maybe Auburn baseball later on here today. If these tornado warnings can stop, I can, you know, let the broadcast go if it's just, you know, severe thunderstorm stuff and just drop in and give you updates between every inning and go that route. But tornadoes, not so much. Tornado warning till 7:15 for southeastern Nemaha County and north central Richardson County here in Nebraska. Latest update on this came 14 minutes ago. Severe thunderstorm capable of producing a tornado spotted over Stella, 12 miles south of Auburn, headed northeast at 30 miles per hour. Radar indicator rotation, and that is expected to be around Schubert a few minutes ago, so probably in that neck of the woods now. So make sure you are in your safe place. You should have had that prepped from the weekend with all the severe weather that we were getting here around River Country. Have all those supplies like water and shelf-stable food, charger for your phone. Have your phone charged already. Have a backup battery for your phone, tablet. Anybody have a tablet anymore? Can also have pillows, blankets, all different sorts of things there. Things for your pets as well. Don't forget those pets. Make sure they're safe too. We also have, let me see, severe thunderstorm warnings for a number of places. So we are down to just the one, whoa, that was quite the bolt. Tornado warning here for River Country, as far as I know. But as far as the severe thunderstorm warnings, plenty of those now. Till 7:15, there's one in east central Jefferson and central Gage counties. A couple minutes ago, severe thunderstorm spotted 5 miles east of Harbine. Okay. It's Jim Harbine. 8 miles southwest of Beatrice, headed east at 45 miles per hour. Half dollar size hail on that one. That's from the trained weather spotters. 6:40, 7 minutes ago, quarter size hail reported there in Harbine. Damage to vehicles expected with that, and that hit is expected to hit Beatrice in 3 minutes, roughly around 6:50. Also in the path of that storm, Holmesville. So be aware of that if you're in Holmes. Tornado watch remaining in effect till 8 o'clock again for Nebraska, 10 o'clock for Iowa, and 10 o'clock for Missouri as well. Speaking of Iowa, for southeastern Mills County, there is a severe thunderstorm warning in effect till 7 o'clock. 12 more minutes on that. 10 minutes ago, a severe thunderstorm located 4 miles southeast of Glenwood, 15 miles southeast of Offutt Air Force Base, headed northeast at 45 miles per hour. Radar indicated 60 mile per hour wind gusts and ping pong ball size hail. People and animals outdoors would be injured with that. Hail damage to roofing, siding, windows of vehicles, etc. And that would also affect Malvern. So be aware of that. Again, severe thunderstorm warning in effect till 7 for southeastern Mills County. And we have one as well for northeastern Mills County, as well as northwestern Montgomery County, which is outside of our listening area. But since it does have Mills County here kind of on the fringe there, I'll let you know that's till 7:15 also. The other one was till 7, right? Yeah, the other one's till 7. This one's till 7:15. 13 minutes ago, severe thunderstorm spotted over Malvern, 18 miles west of Red Oak, headed northeast at 55 miles per hour. Radar indicated 60 mile an hour.
1: The National Weather Service in Omaha has issued a tornado warning for southwestern Richardson County in southeastern Nebraska until 7:30 p.m. At 6:48 p.m., a severe thunderstorm capable of producing a tornado was located 6 miles northeast of Bern, or 7 miles northwest of Sabetha, moving northeast at 30 miles per hour. Expected hazards include tornado. This is a radar-indicated threat rotation. Impact. Flying debris will be dangerous to those caught without shelter. Mobile homes will be damaged or destroyed. Damage to roofs, windows, and vehicles will occur. Tree damage is likely. This dangerous storm will be near Salem around 6:55 p.m. Other locations in the path of this tornadic thunderstorm include Fall City. Take cover now. Move to a basement or an interior room on the lowest floor of a sturdy building. Avoid windows. If you are outdoors, in a mobile home, or in a vehicle, move to the closest substantial shelter and protect yourself from flying debris. Repeating, a tornado warning has been issued until 7:30 p.m. for the following county, Richardson, Nebraska.
0: All right, 10 minutes till 7 o'clock, and severe weather coverage continuing on right here on B103 and B103.fm. As you heard, a tornado warning coming in there. So now we've got a couple of tornado warnings here in the area. That one for southwestern Richardson County here in Nebraska till 7:30. Just a few minutes ago, a severe thunderstorm capable of producing a tornado spotted 6 miles northeast of Bern, 7 miles northwest of Sabetha, headed northeast at 30 mph. Tornado radar indicator rotation, and that's expected to be near Salem here in 4 minutes, 6:55. Also in the path of that tornadic thunderstorm, Falls City. So please get to your safe place if you're not there already. I mean, make a night. Just stay there. Why would you be leaving? This is a line of storms that continue to come through. Just hang out in that safe spot. Make a comfortable one. I guess if you have really small space that you're trying to be in and trying to stay comfortable, that's not super fun. So, yeah.
1: The National Weather Service in Topeka has issued a tornado warning for northeastern Nemaha County in northeastern Kansas, northwestern Brown County in northeastern Kansas, until 7:15 p.m. At 6:49 p.m., a severe thunderstorm capable of producing a tornado was located over Oneida, moving northeast at 40 miles per hour. Expected hazards include tornado and quarter-size hail. This is a radar-indicated threat rotation. Impact. Flying debris will be dangerous to those caught without shelter. Mobile homes will be damaged or destroyed. Damage to roofs, windows, and vehicles will occur. Tree damage is likely. Locations impacted include Sabetha, Bern, and Oneida. Take cover now. Move to a basement or an interior room on the lowest floor of a sturdy building. Avoid windows. If you are outdoors, in a mobile home, or in a vehicle, move to the closest substantial shelter and protect yourself from flying debris. Repeating, a tornado warning has been issued until 7:15 p.m. for the following counties in Kansas, Brown, and Nemaha.
0: All right, 6:53 here on today's Best Country, B103, and we continue to get warnings coming in here, and more, we got down to one tornado warning, and then bada boom, bada bing, we got some more popping right back in here. So much for getting rid of those tornado warnings, that's for sure. Tornado warning for southwestern Richardson County till 7:30. 5 minutes ago, severe thunderstorm capable of producing a tornado spotted 6 miles northeast of Bern, 6 miles northwest of Sabetha, headed northeast at 30 miles per hour. Radar indicated rotation on that, and that's expected to be at Salem here in 1 minute. This is the one I was telling you about before Mr. EAS popped back in. Don't know if I got all the way through it or not, so figured I'd remind you of that. Also, Falls City is in the path of said storm. Again, tornado warning till 7:30 for southwestern Richardson County here in Nebraska. In Kansas, we got northwestern Brown County and Nemaha County, northeastern Nemaha County. And that is a tornado warning till 7:15, so not quite as long for that one, 20 minutes. For this, 5 minutes ago, severe thunderstorm capable of producing a tornado spotted over Oneida, headed northeast at 40 miles per hour. Tornado and quarter-size hail radar indicated, and impacted spots would include Sabetha, Burn, and Oneida. And again, get to that safe spot in your home, down to the basement, bottom floor, interior room, away from windows, and try to stay as safe as you possibly can for that. Again, that's northeastern Nemaha and northwestern Brown counties in Kansas with a tornado warning till 7:15 for those. And there should be one more here for our listening area on the tornado. No, I think it expired. Okay. It's not there now.
1: National Weather Service in Topeka has issued a severe thunderstorm warning for southern Nemaha County in northeastern Kansas, northeastern Pottawatomie County in northeastern Kansas, northwestern Jackson County in northeastern Kansas, southwestern Brown County in northeastern Kansas, until 7:30 p.m. At 6:54 p.m., a severe thunderstorm was located near Havensville, moving northeast at 50 miles per hour. Expected hazards include 70 miles per hour wind gusts and quarter-size hail. This is a radar-indicated threat. Impact, hail damage to vehicles is expected. Expect considerable tree damage. Wind damage is also likely to mobile homes, roofs, and outbuildings. Locations impacted include Onaga, Wetmore, Corning, Heavensville, and Gulf. For your protection, move to an interior room on the lowest floor of a building. A tornado watch remains in effect until 8 p.m. for northeastern Kansas. Repeating, a severe thunderstorm warning has been issued until 7:30 p.m. for the following counties in Kansas, Brown and Nemaha.

0: All right. Yes, I'm still here. And I messed it up. All right. Whatever. Yeah. You take that over. I thought it was user. Let's just go ahead and say passwords over the air. That sounds fun. It's 6:57 here, and we've got severe weather coverage continuing on. And let's see if I can set my watch to the 90 seconds that it'll take for another EAS message to come in. Probably not. Actually, I think we're going to potentially pause the EAS messages so that I can just not get cut off every time. Maybe we'll do that next time. We'll let him go one more time. I'm not going to try and hog the airwaves from Mr. EAS. Let's see what it is that we have here. We got severe thunderstorm warnings coming in. We've talked about the tornado warnings the last few times, so let's check the thunderstorm side of things. We have severe thunderstorm warning in effect till 7:15 for East Central Jefferson and Central Gage counties here in Nebraska. 6:45, a severe thunderstorm located 5 miles east of Harbine, 8 miles southeast of Beatrice, headed east at 45 miles per hour with half-dollar size hail there. That is from trained weather spotters. 6:40 this evening, quarter-size hail reported there in Harbine, and damage to vehicles expected with that. Should have hit Beatrice about 8 minutes ago. Also in the line of that storm, Holmesville. Meanwhile, here in Nebraska, also northern Gage and southeastern Lancaster counties have a severe thunderstorm warning until 7:15, so about 15 more minutes on that. About a half hour ago, a severe thunderstorm located over Plymouth, so that's old news there as far as location of that. But still, it is a severe thunderstorm warning until 7:15 for southeastern Lancaster and northern Gage counties. Elsewhere, let me see. Severe thunderstorm warning over there in Missouri till 7:30. So about a half hour for northeastern Nottoway County. So that's kind of the far side of Nottoway County at 6:53. 6 minutes ago, severe thunderstorms located along a line extending from 9 miles west of Mount Air to near Ravenwood. Headed east.
1: The National Weather Service in Pleasant Hill has issued a tornado warning for eastern Atchison County in northwestern Missouri until 7:45 p.m. At 6:58 p.m., a severe thunderstorm capable of producing a tornado was located near Fairfax, or 8 miles southwest of Tarkio, moving northeast at 40 miles per hour. Expected hazards include tornado and ping pong ball size hail. This is a radar-indicated threat rotation. Impact. Flying debris will be dangerous to those caught without shelter. Mobile homes will be damaged or destroyed. Damage to roofs, windows, and vehicles will occur. Tree damage is likely. Locations impacted include Tarkio, Fairfax, and Blanchard. This includes Interstate 29 between mile markers 101 and 108. Take cover now. Move to a basement or an interior room on the lowest floor of a sturdy building. Avoid windows. If you are outdoors, in a mobile home, or in a vehicle, move to the closest substantial shelter and protect yourself from flying debris. Repeating, a tornado warning has been issued until 7:45 p.m. for the following county, Atchison, Missouri.
0: All right, more info there from the National Weather Service once again, or from the Emergency Alert System, I should say. It is just after 7 o'clock now, 7:01 right here on today's Best Country, B103. And let's go to the phone line. We've got Ray Miller from the Weatherology Weather Center also keeping us up to date with what's going on out there. What's it looking like now there, Ray?
2: Still looking very active, particularly across southern portions of Richardson County, Nebraska. Tornado warning still in effect here until 7:30 this evening. Atchison County now, a tornado warning until 7:45 this evening. And we have severe thunderstorm warnings building off to our west. Lancaster.